0: seriously doubt if they'll get down on the court. You know, they just have so much tradition right there. The coaches were very outstanding high school and college volleyball players, and so they got a lot going for them right now.
1: Yeah, no, absolutely. And they're having a great year so far. 9 wins on the year. I believe I saw 9-3. I believe was what I saw in Max Preps. Max Preps can be a little tough with it sometimes, but to the best of our knowledge, we do know they're a great team. Lights back on here in the Lake Shirts Fieldhouse. We're getting ready for it tonight. Again, update to the Lakers roster. So in at libero, Carly Reller. And that'll be interesting to see how. I mean, she's such a great athlete, right? That's one thing you said. Yeah. One of the most athletic players on the court at any given time.
0: You know, she's very athletic. I think I said it every night that we've covered a match, that Carly is one of the most consistent and disciplined players. And there's others out there, but she is disciplined, meaning that she's always in the right spot, and she will go 100%. So this could be a real good fit for her.
1: Absolutely. So on the court now for the Lakers, you've got Ainsley Johannesson. Looks like Carly Reller is going to be checking on for Bjerke, I believe. We've got, I believe, Ruth Solberg and Ella Ramsey and Taylen Anderson. So that's your starting Lakers lineup. I'll do my best with the Holly today. We should have Marley Knutson, Josie Skank, Reagan Wenzel, Mary Lowry, Alexa Liebenau, and Audrina Liebenau.
0: So Holly, and I think Holly's without one of their top players. You have Katarina Vetter.
1: Yes,
0: Coach's daughter is out, and you hate to see that. Hate to see any of the student-athletes hurt and not able to play. They work so hard to get here.
1: So Holly with the first serve, Skank with the serve, taken by Reller to the middle. And that's a big start. Slam down. Ainsley Johannesson. And we saw that a lot in Brander. She's been such a great player, especially from that middle position. Checking in for Maddie Bjerke is a newcomer to our broadcast, Layla Lenderson, number 14.
0: Layla's a very strong player, and I think she'll fit in very well.
1: So serve is off by the Lakers. Holly setting up to the outside. Taps that one over. Anderson to the outside. And a little far was the hit from Gunderson. And that's going to tie things up here. 1-1 in the first set.
0: I think there was a touch there.
1: Was a very close one. Student section showing out for tonight's matchup. We got some on both sides here.
0: Absolutely. That's great to see.
1: Reller takes the serve for the Lakers. Far to the outside. Able to hit it over is Johannesson. Holly setting up a play to the outside, taps that one over. Lenderson with a diving dig, keeping things alive and not quite able to get that over. Oh, they do in time, excuse me. Able to get over in time, back to Holly, into the net, and that's a point for the Lakers. Lakers take the early lead 2-1 on your BTD Manufacturing scoreboard.
0: They're moving well out there. Ainsley is doing a great job in the middle. She sealed that block, and the Holly player hit it in the net, but if she can get some blocks, that can change their way of swinging at the ball.
1: 100%. So Johansson with the serve. Holly just getting that one over. That's a free ball for the Lakers. Pass to the outside. Lenderson with a nice hit. Holly recovers to the outside, setting a play of their own. Lakers able to handle that one. Inside. Kill. That's Avery Gunderson. She's a freshman, and she just got her first kill of the night. Lakers take the lead 3-1.
0: Set was a little tight, but Avery held off. It was a very smart play, not swinging through it, and she was able with her height to still put it down.
1: Yeah, and she makes such a good heads-up plays for a freshman, especially in the program. All right, so ball is back over to the Lakers side. Sets up to Lenderson, taps over, and that's a point for the Lakers. They're going to call that, is that a net violation there on the Nuggets?
0: Net violation on Holly. Nice pass by Taylen Anderson. She had a nice pass to start that whole sequence, and that's great to see Taylen getting into it right away.
1: Absolutely. Johansson with the serve. Lakers up 4-1 early on in set number one. Pass the outside. Lenderson taps that one over, and that's a kill. That's the first varsity kill of the year for Layla Lenderson.
0: And that's great to see her coming in and have play with confidence. Once again, Taylen Anderson, came through and picked up that tip and that dump shot, and she made a perfect pass to the setter, and then the setter made a perfect set.
1: Serve a little far for the Lakers, and that is a point for the Nuggets. Nuggets will get possession, and it's weird. This is the first game in a very long time we've covered for the Lakers where neither team has had a libero out there. Reller checks in, so we do have one now. And again, Reller, so athletic, so very, very spark plug, a lot of motor.
0: Absolutely.
1: And that's another kill. Layla Lenderson with two kills. Hello.
0: Nice pass again. Nice set. It's good to see Ella Ramsey doing so well up there at the net right away. Her sets have been placed very, very well.
1: Absolutely. I know. So things meshing well for the Lakers to begin. 6-2 lead on your BTD manufacturing scoreboard. And that's an ace for the Lakers. Avery Gunderson with your ace, 7-2 up on the Holly Nuggets. Again, you're listening to KRCQ and KDLN Detroit Lakes and YouTube at Lakes TV 3. So Gunderson back with a serve. Good serve fielded by the Nuggets. Setting up to back to the outside, and they tap that one over. Reller meets it to the outside. Slam down. Great dig by the Nuggets, keeping things alive. Back to the outside for a play of their own. Lenderson meets that one. And back to Lenderson. The hard hit. Holly able to corral things up there and get a kill of their own. And that's number 5 for Holly, Josie Skank.
0: Josie was up. She had a great approach, reached well, and cut it by the left hand of the middle blocker.
1: So Riley Erickson checking in for the Nuggets. She's their libero, a senior. A little barking from the student section. Serve is off. Lenderson meets it. Back to Lenderson to the outside. And that's a kill. Make that 3 kills for Layla Lenderson, and the Lakers take an early commanding lead for the first set, 8-3. We got a sub in. Bjerke for Lenderson. So Bjerke will take the serve. Odd to see Bjerke in a red jersey, am I right?
0: Maddie's a good server. See how aggressive she is with this first serve. Good serve.
1: Good serve by Bjerke. And the Nuggets diving, digging to make it happen. Somehow get that thing across. Reller takes it to the outside. Anderson taps that one. And that's going to be a point for the Lakers. They're going to call that a net violation as well.
0: I got a kick out of Taylen Anderson. She's pointing at the girls. The girl's on her side of the net. And let's call this. And
1: so Lakers 9, Nuggets 3, and early on in the first set, Bjerke with the serve for the Lakers.
0: It was a good aggressive serve by Bjerke.
1: It's good to
0: another
1: see
0: another one.
1: It's good to see it not let her down, too. It's tough to be out of your position, right? Position that she's
0: they
1: very...
0: got a free ball coming.
1: High pass to the outside. Anderson gets it across. Holly setting up to the outside. Skank taps it over. Trying to make something happen for the Lakers, and that's a kill for Josie Skank. So
0: Josie
1: 4.
0: Made a nice play on that. The Lakers almost got it up. Maddie Bjerke was almost there. And good effort, both sides of the ball there.
1: With the serve, Mari Lowry extends a little far, and that's a point for the Lakers off the serve. Lakers up 10-4 early on in the first set. Checking in for the Lakers, Ainsley Johannesson.
0: Those are the little things. Maddie letting that ball go long like that. That just is...
1: limit those
0: mistakes.
1: That's
0: what they need to do. And that was a great play by her.
1: Reller with the serve to the outside. Hard hit by Holly. Corralled up by Anderson. Back to that outside position. And that's a great kill for the Lakers. Haley Larson.
0: That ball wasn't quite high enough. I was afraid Haley wasn't going to be able to clear the net, but... She made a great swing.
1: Yeah, the timing is impeccable on that, and that takes a nice lead for the Lakers, 11-4 in the first set, and wow, very hot start. Reller with the serve. Good serve. Dug up by the Nuggets to the outside. Hard hit, and that's a kill for the Nuggets. That's number 11, Hannah Bigger.
0: Hannah had a nice swing. She hit it through the block. DL's needs to seal that block if they're going to stop her.
1: Marley with the serve. Back over to Haley Larson, and that's a kill for the Lakers. Lakers up early, 12-5.
0: I think that was Ainsley that got that kill.
1: Ainsley, excuse me.
0: But that's okay. Haley's been hitting well. They've all been playing well. Nice setting, nice passing. They've been passing so well, and that's really, as an old coach, I love to see the passing.
1: Ramsey with the serve, fielded by the Nuggets to the outside.
0: Good up.
1: Over, and that's going to be a point for the Nuggets. I'm not sure what they called their call.
0: I must have called a net violation. I'm not sure.
1: So
0: they gave a number, but they didn't say what.
1: I saw six. All right, so serve is off by the Nuggets. Set up to Ramsey to the outside, Anderson. And that's a hard kill by Anderson. Talen Anderson with the slam down.
0: You know, that was picture perfect right there. You could film that and show that to high school players. You had a perfect pass from Carly Reller. Perfect set by Ramsey, and then Carly Reller had a great Talen had a great transition and came in hard for the kill.
1: Anderson with the serve, Nuggets fielding it to the outside, hard hit. Anderson,
0: good pass
1: back to Ramsey, and a little bit of confusion there on the Lakers side, and no one there to hit off of that pass. So current score: Lakers up 13-7 early on in the first set. On the Nuggets. Nuggets with the ball. 16 serving for the Nuggets. That is Adrina Liebenau. Serve is off and it's good. Met by Anderson far to the outside, and that's an ace for the Nuggets. Those are kind of the mistakes that we saw a lot in Brainerd.
0: Right.
1: And gave a lot of easy points, so hopefully for the Lakers, able to clean up on some of that here.
0: Absolutely. You know, that last play where there was the ball dropped between the setter and the hitters. The net, for people that are watching, they don't realize, the net is numbered. And that was a great play there.
1: Diving effort by Lenderson, and it leads to a slam by the Lakers. Great dig, and Lakers take the point and possession.
0: But I was saying, the net is numbered, and those hitters are all right now telling Ella Ramsey what they want. They're holding up five fingers, or they're setting a one or whatever. And Ella's in about 3 seconds has to make a decision where she's going to put that ball. People don't understand the how tough it is for these high school setters.
1: Great dig over there by the Lakers. Hard hit by Holly. Ramsey to the outside. Gunderson a little short on the hit. And that's a point for Holly as they take back possession. Holly Nuggets 9, Lakers 14. First set, so 0-0. Checking in for the Lakers is Reller. To serve for the Nuggets, number 7, Evelyn Block. Serve is short for the Nuggets, so that's a point to the Lakers. And they'll get that possession back. And we're going to see, you know, possibly with these two teams settling in. That's always, the first set is always a little different than the rest, right? Once a team settles in and meshes well.
0: Absolutely.
1: Those mistakes start to normally fix themselves.
0: And I don't see a team like Holly panicking or anything like that.
1: Not at all. Over to the Lakers side, a little bit of confusion. Lenderson able to get it back over, setting up to the outside for the Nuggets. Reller to the outside, tapped over, dug up by the Nuggets, back to the outside, and that's a great block! Haley Larson with a great block on the outside, and that's a point for the Lakers.
0: Haley Larson, I think, got the block. Ruth Solberg was there, and she sealed it. That was just picture perfect.
1: A good duo there. Lakers up 16-9 on your BTD manufacturing scoreboard. Serve is off. Nuggets setting up to the outside. Hard hit off Anderson, and that's a point for the Nuggets.
0: Nice.
1: Nuggets 10.
0: Nice.
1: Nuggets 10, Lakers 16.
0: Very nice swing for Holly on that one. They pass, they set.
1: To serve for Holly, number 3, libero, Riley Erickson. Serves off Lenderson. The outside, Larson. Off of Larson. That's a, or Lenderson, excuse me. I believe that was Lenderson with the kill.
0: I think it was.
1: It's Lenderson and Larson. It's kind of tough. It's,
0: they're both about the same height, both blonde.
1: One number away, 14 and 15. So Bjerke with the serve. Bjerke checking back in for the Lakers. Lakers up 17-10 in the early on in the first set. Holly setting up a play to the outside. Tapping that one over. Reller not able to get there. And that's a kill for Holly. Holly 11, Lakers 17.
0: Yeah, that's tough. That's a good effort by Carly Reller. She needs to see that and release long before it leaves the player's hands to have a chance at that. But
1: off with the serve for
0: nice
1: the Nuggets.
0: Nice pass by Anderson.
1: To good, the outside.
0: Good set.
1: Solberg pushes over. Back to the Nuggets. The outside. Tapping that one. Saved by Larson. Anderson. Hard hit. Great dig. Nuggets with the kill. That's number 16, I believe, for the Nuggets. Adrina Liebenau.
0: Liebenau had a nice swing on that one, and she beat our block, the DL blocker on the right hand.
1: Serve from the Nuggets. Bjerke. Solberg taps that one over. Free play for the Nuggets, setting up to the outside. Hard slam down. Bjerke with a nice dig, but not quite able to get there for the Lakers. And that's another point for the Nuggets. And we saw this in the last
0: good
1: couple of games. It's a great start. They need to keep that momentum going, right? It's
0: right.
1: Such a game of oh, it's a pendulum. And you want it to be swinging your way. Nuggets with the serve. Bjerke. Reller. Anderson. Good hit over. Setting up to the outside for the Nuggets. Digging effort by the Lakers and able to get that one across somehow, some way. And the Nuggets just a tad too far, and that's a point for the Lakers. What effort!
0: I'd give that point to Avery Gunderson for that dig on that pancake on that.
1: What a great pancake.
0: That was great. Just a great play.
1: Reller with the serve. Lakers up 18-13 in the first set. Serve is off. Tapped over by Holly.
0: Got a free ball.
1: Reller to the middle or outside.
0: Going to be another free ball for the Lakers.
1: And a dig over Bjerke to the outside. Anderson, hard hit from that outside position. That's not easy to hit from.
0: No.
1: Holly setting up a play of their own and off of Reller. Looked like that one would have flown out if not touched. And that's a point for the Nuggets. Nuggets 14, Lakers 18. So the Nuggets starting to close the gap here.
0: Holly made a nice swing on that. It was a controlled hit. And I'd expect Carly Reller to get that next time.
1: Marley Knutson with the serve for the Nuggets over to the Lakers. Slam down. And able to recover is the Nuggets. Back over to the Lakers side. Anderson not able to recover from that one. And that's a great kill from Taylen Anderson.
0: That was a great set by Avery. Holly's defense was way over to the left, and to push that all the way outside from where Avery was, it shows how strong that freshman is.
1: Oh, absolutely. So, excuse me, Ramsey with the serve for the Lakers. Dug up by and passed back, able to get it over for the Nuggets. Reller high to the outside, tapped over, setting up a nice play for the Nuggets, and not able to get it across is the Nuggets, and that's another point for the Lakers. So Lakers to 20, Nuggets 14, first set. And we've got a timeout. We'll take a U-Motors timeout of our own. 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We'll be back in 30 seconds.
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1: And welcome back to Lake Shirts Fieldhouse as we are in way of a great matchup tonight between the visiting Holly Nuggets and the home Detroit Lakes Lakers. I'm Cale Daniels. Joining me in the broadcast today is Carl Oberholzer. And the Lakers off to an early lead, 20-14 in set number one. And Carl, I think a lot of that team play has to do with it, right?
0: Absolutely. And Layla Lindstrom out there is doing a fantastic job.
1: Absolutely.
0: She's playing with confidence. She's covering her area. She's swinging well.
1: Ramsey with the serve, coming back from our U-Motors timeout. Serve is up and over. And far for the Lakers. That's a point for the Nuggets. Nuggets 15, Lakers 20 on our BTD manufacturing scoreboard. And Nuggets get back possession to serve number five, Josie Skank. Serve is off for the Nuggets. Bjerke, Ramsey, to the outside. Gunderson too far for Gunderson, and that's another point for the Nuggets.
0: Great pass by Maddie. The set maybe a little bit too low for Gunderson. If they get that a little bit higher at the net, she's going to be able to hit over their blocker.
1: And we've got a little bit of a rivalry here between the student sections as the serve from Holly sails too far. So Lakers 21, Nuggets 16 on your BTD Manufacturing scoreboard. And then we've got Anderson back with the serve for the Lakers.
0: On that last serve, you saw two seniors, Bierke and Reller, both moving with the serve. And they knew it was out. They didn't have to question each other. It was just good heads-up play.
1: Ramsey. And a little bit of miscommunication between Johannesson and Ramsey. And that ball goes untouched to the ground. So Nuggets 17, Lakers 21. And we've got some shouting.
0: That's going to be Reller's biggest thing to learn, that she is to get that ball if the setter is taken out.
1: Slammed down Avery Gunderson with a statement kill. Checking in is Solberg for Reller. And Johannesson with the serve.
0: Great pass by Taylen Anderson. A great set by...
1: Serve is off. Dug up by the Nuggets. Setting up to the middle. Tapped over to open space. And that's a kill for the Nuggets.
0: And Ella just needs to watch that arm. When you're playing defense like that, you're watching the arm. If it goes up straight, you start coming in because you know it's going to be a tip.
1: Block with the serve for the Nuggets. Anderson first to touch it. Ramsey back to Anderson. Tapped over, dug up by the Nuggets. Setting up a play to the outside. Slammed, and that's a kill for the Nuggets. And it sneaks in there. So we've got a three-point game here. Lakers 22, Nuggets 19.
0: And that's one that Taylen wishes she had back. That's her responsibility over there. She was probably reading at a different angle.
1: To the outside for the Lakers. Slam down, and that's another kill. Gunderson.
0: That was after. They're calling her for a net, but the ball was
1: down. Oh.
0: The ball was down long before she hit the net.
1: And yeah, that took. So that's actually a point for the Nuggets. And that's a timeout. Yeah, that's a rough one there for the Lakers. We'll take a U-Motors timeout of our own. Current score, Lakers 22, Nuggets 20 in the first set. 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We'll be back in 30 seconds.
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1: 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Current score in the first set of your matchup between the home Detroit Lakes Lakers and the visiting Holly Nuggets, 22 Lakers, 20 Nuggets. So it's a very close matchup here to serve for the Nuggets. Number 7, Evelyn Block. I'm getting an update. It's Knutson. Knutson. Serve is off. Anderson takes it. Popped up. Reller gets that one across. It's a free play for the Nuggets. Setting up to the outside. Slam down off of Reller. And that's a point for the Nuggets. And they shorten the lead to just one. So Lakers with a very strong start in set number one. Nuggets crawling their way back in. And they're right there knocking on the door.
0: And I got to apologize to the Holly fans. I'm familiar with the Laker players. But I'm not familiar with the Holly players. So if I don't say enough about them, I apologize. But they're good.
1: And the spike by Lenderson comes up short. And we've got ourselves a tied game. 22 all in set number one. Block to serve. Serve is over. To the outside. Tapped over by the Lakers. Diving dig by the Nuggets. Pushing that over. That's a free play for the Lakers. That outside position. And that's a great kill. Avery Gunderson with another kill. And a well-timed one as well.
0: You know, that's unfortunate. Avery's going to the back row. She has a height advantage over the blockers for Holly, and Lakers took advantage of that.
1: To the outside, tapped over. Gunderson, Lenderson, hard hit, met by the Nuggets, setting up to the outside. Diving effort by Anderson with the dig. Back to Lenderson, blocked out, and that is a point for the Nuggets off of a great block. And how important is it? It's the angling off that block, making sure that doesn't sail out of bounds. We've got a tie game at 23 in the first set. This is a good one.
0: Leto's going to learn. She's playing a little bit taller people than she does in JV, and she's going to have to learn to cut some shots.
1: That's a point for the Lakers off of a close pass for the Nuggets. So that one met the net. Back to serve. So match point, Lakers 24, Nuggets 23. We got a timeout. We'll take a U-Motors timeout of our own. 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We'll be back in 30 seconds.
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1: Welcome back to Lakeshirts Fieldhouse. We are in a close set number one. Lakers lead 24-23 with possession over the Nuggets. Bjerke with the serve, match point to take an early lead on a very tough Nuggets team here for the Lakers.
0: Maddie, serve is off. One of the more aggressive servers for the Lakers.
1: Nuggets setting up a play to the outside. And was it in? They're calling that one in. That was close. Off the fingers, they're saying, of the Lakers. We've got some shrugged, raised shoulders here. And the scoreboard has been reset to zero. Let's see if... Now it's 24-0. Now it's 24-23. Should be, I believe, 24-24 now. Yes, all right. So 24-24. Set one's going a little longer, my friends. This is a great matchup so far. Back to serve for the Nuggets. Number 10, Mari Lowry. Serve is off. Reller meets it. To the outside. Anderson with the kill. Anderson slam down. And the Lakers, 25, Nuggets, 24. Now, back to match point. Reller with the serve.
0: Reller to Gunderson to Anderson. That was a great combination.
1: A lot of Suns out there. Serve is off. Holly trying to dig it. Gets it across. Sets up a good play for the Lakers here. To the inside. Slam down. That's a kill. Ainsley Johannesson. And set number one goes to the Lakers in a great matchup tonight. This is a very close one here. We will take a quick U-Motors timeout and be back with set number two. 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We'll be back in 2 minutes and 30 seconds.
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1: Quick first lead here in a very highly contested first set. 25 wasn't enough for that set. That was too good to end early. So Lakers take the first set, 26-24.
0: And both teams. I mean, Holly came back. They were down most of that set. They came back and tied it up. It would have been easy for the Lakers to panic a little bit. But when push came to shove, they made great passes. Great sets, and the hitters were swinging away with confidence. Both teams played solid.
1: Yeah, and I can only imagine it's going to get better from here on out once they settle in, and it seems like they're pretty darn settled in right now. With the serve for the Lakers, Ramsey.
0: Ella Ramsey's a good server. She can control it pretty darn well.
1: Serve is off from the Lakers. Off of the libero, able to corral it up and get it over the net. That's a good play for the Lakers. Sets up, slam down. Somehow got over, and that's a great kill. Gunderson with a statement slam.
0: You kind of hope that when you're a big hitter like that, you got to send a Christmas present when they do that for you.
1: Yeah, they wrap that one up with a bow and everything. So back to serve, Lakers 1-0. Ramsey. Too far is the serve, and it's a tied game at 1-1. Lakers lead 1-0.
0: The Lakers are very aggressive servers, and that's to their credit. But if they took a little bit off of that hard serve and hit that floater and make it move a little more, it'd probably be just as effective.
1: To the insides, slammed down by Johannesson, corralling it up for the Nuggets. A little bit of miscommunication, but able to get things off here. Anderson. Setting up a play to the middle. Nice block. Ainsley Johannesson.
0: Ainsley adjusted to her right and didn't allow her to get beat on the right hand and protected the setter back there. That was great. And before that, I think she made a jump set. I think she did. We'll have to.
1: Lenderson in for Bjerke. Ramsey to the outside. Hard kill. Avery Gunderson. And we've got hitters for the Lakers out here tonight. 3 Lakers, 1 Nuggets. Lakers lead 1-0 on your BTD Manufacturing scoreboard. Anderson back with a serve. Hard serve. Too far. That's a point for the Nuggets. So Nuggets, both of their points so far in this set coming off of far serves.
0: Yeah, the Lakers, they very seldom miss a serve right or left. Once in a while, they'll miss one short if the coach calls for a short serve. But
1: bang! Layla Lenderson making her varsity debut stand out with a hard kill.
0: I have her down for 5 kills now. That's
1: wow.
0: Pretty impressive for just the start of the second set.
1: Talk about an introduction against the Nuggets as well. Holly, a great team. Again, multiple state championship team.
0: Right.
1: No slouches and having a wonderful year as well. Not quite able to. They do get it over, excuse me, as the Nuggets setting up to the outside. Too far for Gunderson, and that's a point for the Nuggets. So it is 4-3, but just a couple of mistakes by the Lakers. Again, they're aggressive mistakes. You'd rather see that.
0: And if Avery did anything wrong, it wasn't the swing. She got caught. She got caught watching when the play was trickling over the other side of the net, and she didn't get a big transition. And she's young, and she's going to learn to get back. And once she gets that big transition, she's capable of putting the ball away.
1: And the stoppage of play, some kids were playing with a volleyball over there, and I think it made its way over the court. So ball is received by Reller, and that's a little far for Soberg, and it's a tie game at four.
0: Good pass, good set. Ruth just cut it a little bit too far to the right.
1: Holly with the serve.
0: Good pass by Talon.
1: To the middle. Slam down. Avery Gunderson with another kill. And that's, we see seven now. Seven kills for Gunderson on the board, at least, for the scorekeepers here. So a strong start to the night for her. Lakers up 5-4 with the serve. Too short. And that's another point for the Nuggets, tying things up at five.
0: And these three missed serves for the Lakers is what's kept Holly right there with them.
1: And that's, cleaning up on those mistakes is going to be vital, because you can't give a team like the Nuggets that, right? You know, they're so dangerous. So much skill, so much culture in the organization. To the outside, Larson with a bomb. Somehow, Holly's able to get that back over. Reller, Gunderson, Lenderson, Holly setting up a play to the far outside, and that's a kill for Holly.
0: Nice swing by Holly, a learning lesson for Haley and Ruth, but the set was off the net. It wasn't going to be a hard hit, and they just jumped too early and brought the ball down on their side.
1: Oh, block for the Nuggets with an ace. And now Lakers trail 5-7, and a lot of it is some of those minor mistakes that start adding up. Again, they've been playing well this set. Larson coming on late, block with the serve for the Nuggets. Serve is off, dug up by Reller. Pass back, nice tap by Solberg. Very high IQ play, finding that open space.
0: She didn't have a lot of room to do anything with that ball. It was pretty tight to the net, and she put it where they weren't, and that's the name of the game.
1: Bjerke checking in for Lenderson. Bjerke with the serve. Nuggets. Middle. Slammed. And are they going to call that? They're going to call that out, and that's a point for the Lakers, tying things up at seven.
0: You know, and I really like to see the middles blocking taken away. That right hand. Don't get beat on your right hand, because if you do, your setter's in trouble. And
1: the spike, it goes into the net for the Nuggets, and the Lakers take back the lead 8-7 on our BTD Manufacturing scoreboard. Lakers up 1-0.
0: I'd like to see Maddie now just ease back on a little bit, make that ball move a little bit.
1: And the serve just outside from Bjerke, and that's a point to the Nuggets, tying things up at 8. Checking in for the Nuggets, the libero, number 3, Riley Erickson. Shove the serve as well, trying to track down that volleyball. It was back in Narnia. A little bit of jibber-jabber from the student section. Serve is off from the Nuggets. Reller, Gunderson, Anderson, hard hit, corralled up by the Nuggets, setting up a pass to the outside. Light tap. And somehow Bjerke gets that one back over. Nuggets, hard hit. Reller with a dig. To the outside. Too far. That's a point for the Nuggets. Just a little too far from Larson.
0: Yeah, they're just jumping too early. The Nuggets have been hitting off the net, and the jump block is just too early, and they're bringing it down on the Lakers' side.
1: To the outside for the Lakers. Saved by Holly. Bjerke.
0: Good up by Maddie.
1: Gunderson, Anderson. Tapped over. That's a kill from Anderson.
0: Another heads-up play. It started with a great pass by Maddie Bjerke. Set maybe a little bit low and inside the too far inside the antenna, but Anderson did a great job just rolling it in.
1: Reller with the serve. Tied at 9. Serve is off. Dug up by the Nuggets to the outside. Hard hit, and that's in. That's a kill for the Nuggets. So Nuggets take the lead 10-9 in the second set. Lakers lead 1-0 on your BTD Manufacturing scoreboard. To serve for the Nuggets, Mary Lowry. Bjerke.
0: Good pass by Maddie.
1: Gunderson. That was an odd play. Just tapped over. Holly setting a play of their own to the outside. Dug up by the Lakers. Hits the net first, and that's a hard one to read for Reller. And that's a point for the Nuggets. So Nuggets lead 11-9.
0: Right now, the Nuggets are doing very well on defense, and the Lakers aren't passing as well as they need to.
1: Anderson's comes up short, and the Nuggets take a three-point lead, and this is where the Lakers have to be careful. We saw this in the Brainerd game. When you start kind of having these mistakes and they start mounting that lead, you got to keep it within reach.
0: They have an advantage at the net right now, height-wise. They just need to be able to run the middle. Set was a little low.
1: And into the net, and that's a good break for the Lakers. Lakers 10, Nuggets 12. Substitution for the Lakers. In is Ramsey, out is Larson.
0: Ella Ramsey has three very potent weapons up in the front row right now. We'll see if the Lakers can take advantage of that and run some points here.
1: Yeah, Johannesson, Gunderson, and Anderson, all the Suns. Serve, and that's an ace for Ella Ramsey. Lakers 11, Nuggets 12.
0: She's
1: set
0: a good
1: number
0: server,
1: two.
0: But once again, don't give it back to them. The little things. Mastering the little things allows the big things to happen, and don't give it back to them when you have a front row like the Lakers have right now.
1: I'm just noticing this. There's a student with a long stick with a donkey head. Anyways, that's a kill for the Nuggets. Nuggets 13, Lakers 11. There it is. Possibly a horse head. Do you see it? Very interesting. All right. With the serve for the Nuggets, Marley Knutson. Dug up by Ramsey.
0: Good pass.

0: blocked again by the Nuggets, trying to make something happen for the Lakers, and that's a kill. Avery Gunderson with the kill after a crazy set.
1: That was good volleyball by both teams. Number three, Riley Erickson for Holly, had a great dig and kept them in it. Both teams stayed with the ball, and the Lakers came away with the point.
0: Anderson with the serve. Lakers 12, Nuggets 13. Dug up by the Nuggets to the middle. Popped over and not able to make it in space. That's one of those you'd like to see a little bit more of a coverage, but a very well-placed ball by the Nuggets. Back with a lead 14 to 12.
1: When you're out of system like that, you really don't have an attack coming. You choose a corner and put it in the corner, and she did.
0: And not able to make the pancake was Reller. And back with a three-point lead for the Nuggets. They're up 15 to 12. For the serve, Josie Skank. Serve is off. And riding the line and not in. That's a point for the Lakers. That was a close one.
1: It was. I really hand it to Taylen Anderson. She got her foot over on the line. She knew the ball was outside her foot, so it had to be out. That was a great play by her. Simple, but a great play.
0: Holly, hard hit into space. That's a kill for Holly, and they take back their three-point lead. Checking in for the Lakers is Reller.
1: Holly's used the corner several times now, and the right and left backs are going to have to be aware of that. Read the angle and release long before it leaves the player's hand.
0: Serve from Lebanow is too long, and that's a point for the Lakers, and they get possession back. And that's what you're looking for if you're a Lakers fan, right? You don't want to see things get too out of hand. Once it gets to four, five, 6 points, that's when you really got

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1: Welcome back to the Lakeshore. It's Fieldhouse, and we've got a great matchup for you here tonight as the Nuggets take on the home Lakers. Current score of the second set, Lakers up 1-0, Nuggets 18, Lakers 14. I'm Kel Daniels. Joining me in the broadcast today is Carl Oberholzer, and Nuggets picking up some steam here in the second set.
2: They are, and they're playing very well. They're not making the mistakes. They're passing well.
1: Blanc with the serve, Reller.
2: Good pass.
1: Gunderson. Larson with a great kill off of a great pass.
2: Yeah, Carly Reller started that. Great set by Avery Gunderson. And then the key for young players is that Haley had a huge transition. And that is so important for young players to get a big transition like that.
1: And off the hands of Reller, and that's another point for the Nuggets. And if you're a Lakers fan, now you're thinking, okay, 4 points, 19 to 15. You gotta go on a little bit of a run here. Get it within one or two as we head into the 20s, right? Because that's Holly's a good team. They can run away with games. Anderson.
2: Good pass.
1: Gunderson back to Anderson. Blocked by the Nuggets. Somehow over. Nuggets setting up a play. Still free ball for the Lakers. Bjerke, Gunderson tapped over, dug up. Setting up a play of their own, and that's out. That's a point for the Nuggets off of a great volley. And Nuggets take a pretty commanding 5-point lead here, 20 to 15.
2: Lakers had a couple of free balls there that they just didn't connect on, and that's something that you need to do.
1: Erickson with the serve for the Nuggets. Reller takes that high to the outside. Solberg. Out, just a tad too far is Solberg's hit, and it's a 6-point lead now. Timeout. We'll take a U Motors timeout of our own. 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We'll be back in 30 seconds.
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1: Welcome back to Lakeshore's Fieldhouse, and is that Brad over there? For our YouTube viewers, you might know Brad from the football broadcast. Very serious, stern look on his face. We'll get back to the game, though, here. Lakers trail 15-21 in the second set. Lakers took set number one, and Holly has been hot since with the serve. With the serve is Erickson for the Nuggets. Reller there first. Gunderson. Anderson. Hard slam. Kept alive by the Nuggets. That's a free ball for the Lakers. Gunderson. Anderson once again. Off the hands. That's a kill. Talen Anderson.
2: Two good plays there for the Lakers, and they connected on both of them. Holly made a great play on the first hit, but then Talen came back and put it away.
1: So 16 Lakers, 21 Nuggets. Reller with the serve. Lakers looking for a run here.
2: They got a challenge coming back from this far down.
1: And that's a point for the Lakers. They're going to call a net violation. And 17 Lakers, 21 Holly. That leads cut to four. You'd think if they can get down one or two more here, they're saying pretty good.
2: The good news for the Lakers is that they're playing better, and that's so important.
1: Bjerke
2: nice
1: with a nice dig
2: by Maddie.
1: Anderson, free play for the Nuggets. Slam down and blocked. Great block. Ainsley Johannesson. No, thank you. Return to sender.
2: You know, so... Right now, they're still 3 points down, the Lakers, but they have the momentum, and if they can keep playing like this into the third set, it'll be far better for them.
1: tapped over and tapped out. And that's another point for the

0: Lakers cutting the lead to 2. Current score on your BTD manufacturing scoreboard, Lakers 19, Nuggets 21. And, man, Carl, we've got a great matchup here tonight.
1: We do.
0: This is a pleasure to be able to cover.
1: And people may wonder why all of a sudden, but the Lakers have a pretty potent front row up there right now.
0: Nice job finding that for Anderson. Back over to Anderson, setting up a nice play here for the Nuggets.
1: Tapping
0: that one back over. Free ball for the Lakers. To the outside, Anderson blocked by the Nuggets. Great block. 22 Nuggets, 19 Lakers. Set number 2. Lakers up 1-0.
1: You know, you control what you can control on your side. And Talen and the other members of the offense did their job. Pauly did their job on the block, and you give him the credit.
0: Laurie with the serve. Back to Anderson. Hard kill, Talen Anderson. And the Lakers cut it back to 2, 22-20. These are some close sets. Again, the first set ended 26-24 in the Lakers' favor. Looks like things are going to get we've got a high-scoring affair on our hands here today. Ramsey with the serve. Lakers down 2. Serve is off.
1: Good aggressive serve by Ella.
0: Pushed back and almost kept alive for the Lakers. That one looked like that may have gone out.
1: Yeah, it's hard to say. Maddie made a great effort for it, and I was glad to see her moving towards the corner. Holly is using the corners right now when they don't have a play, and that's where the left and right backs need to start moving to when Holly doesn't have a hard hit.
0: So to serve for the Nuggets, Knutson, Reller, Ramsey, Gunderson, that's a kill. Avery Gunderson finding that space. Lakers 21,
1: Avery
0: Nuggets
1: did
0: 23.
1: Avery did a great job. The set was a little bit off the net. Now we'll see if Talen, who's a very aggressive server, if she can control this now.
0: Yeah, it's going to be important here. Serve is off, and that's a great serve. Holly to the outside, digging, trying, not able to get there for the Lakers, and the Nuggets threaten set number 2, up 24-21. Lakers lead 1-0. This is match point.
1: The Lakers have taken care of one thing, though. They've got momentum back. They're playing very well.
0: Reller, Ramsey, Gunderson with the kill.
1: That was Ainsley that got that.
0: Oh, Ainsley, excuse me. Ainsley Johannesson with a great time tap over.
1: Right.
0: Because they're aggressive on those blocks. You're going to need to make them play honest, right, when it comes to that. And that'll bring them down, and that'll set up your Andersons.
1: Absolutely.
0: And your Gundersons.
1: And
0: so serve is off.
1: Good serve.
0: Holly setting up to the outside. Slam down. Off the hands. That's a kill for Holly. They take set number 2. So it's 1-1 sets. Good game here. We'll send it back to the studio for our U-Motors timeout. You're listening to KDLM and KRCQ Detroit Lakes and YouTube at Lakes TV 3. We'll be back in 2 minutes and 30 seconds.
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0: Lake Shirts Fieldhouse, and we've got a great matchup for you here tonight between the Holly Nuggets and the home Detroit Lakes Lakers. I'm Kel Daniels. Joining me in the broadcast today is Carl Oberholzer, and it's a split, one apiece. We saw a lot of great play, both sets from both teams, but Holly was able to turn the heat on, make a couple less errors, and I'll run away with set number two. Set number three kicking off shortly here, Carl.
1: Yes, Holly is well-trained fundamentally. And they make some big digs and so on, and they're going to make you earn it, and that's to their credit. Lakers, they did have a little stretch there where they weren't passing, they weren't able to run anything, and so we'll see what happens to this third set.
0: Yeah, they had some very strong play from both sides, but especially the Lakers at the end there. Started cleaning up on some of those mistakes, blocking well, but Holly had some blocking of their own. Holly to serve for the Nuggets. Number 10, Mary Lowry. Serve is off. Anderson. Ramsey. Bang! Bang! Ainsley Johannesson with a statement.
1: Great swing by Ainsley. Great set by the setter, Ella Ramsey. She doesn't get enough credit. She's got to move that ball around, figure out where's the best place to put it, and that was great.
0: Set's tied at one apiece. Lakers up 1-0. Holly not able to get it over. Lakers, set number three, starting off strong, 2-0.
1: So you have Ainsley in the middle and Avery on the right. All right, Avery's coming to hit on the left.
0: Oh, and what a diving effort for the Nuggets, keeping things alive to the outside. Slam, nice dig, keeping things alive. Great job by Ella Ramsey. Back over to the Nuggets, free play, blocked by the Lakers. Back to the drawing board from the outside. And that's a kill for the Nuggets. On a great volley by both sides.
1: You know, you're right, though. Ella Ramsey had a fantastic dig over there. And she's been playing very, very well on defense.
0: I felt that in my knee, Carl. And I'm not even playing.
1: You know,
0: yeah, hard dive there.
1: And
0: that's one that Reller would want back off of that serve.
1: Yeah, she lost her balance by going down to that knee and wasn't able to move with the ball.
0: Things tied back up at two. Set number three. And a little bit high off, and no bueno for the Lakers. Holly takes a lead 3-2. And again, it's a lot of the times for the Lakers, it's off these mistakes, the little mistakes, right?
1: Absolutely.
0: And you want to make them really earn it for their points. Again, Holly, just a great cultured program. I mean, multiple times state champions. Always, always in a great position. Great hit. Holly recovering to the outside. It's a free play and out. Out. And that's a point for the Lakers, tying things back up at 3-3 on your BTD manufacturing scoreboard.
1: I think Layla had the kill. What was great about that play was that serve. Carly Reller had two tough serve receptions, but on that third one, she stepped over with confidence and took it.
0: Ace Ainsley Johannesson.
1: Ainsley has scored, I don't have any numbers, she scored a lot of points for the Lakers through the course of this year.
0: I see 10 kills and an ace so far today on the stat track. All right, another serve. Dug up by the Nuggets to the outside. Hard hit. Trying to get a hand on it was Ramsey, but not able to get the momentum shifted, and that's a point for the Nuggets, tying things back up.
1: Yeah, she wasn't able to make the play, but Ella Ramsey is playing very aggressive defense right now.
0: Lights out.
1: That's a big improvement from the beginning of the year where she was focused mainly on setting.
0: And that's one that Anderson would want back there off her hands. So that's an ace for the Nuggets. That's number five, Josie Skank.
1: What Holly's doing it with their serve, it's a floater, and it's not as aggressive as, say, the Lakers, but it moves more. And
0: nice block by Holly, finding a way to get things back over. And I think Lenderson thought they maybe had one more touch.
1: Yeah.
0: And that's another point for the Nuggets. So Nuggets with a two-point lead, 6-4 on your BTD Manufacturing scoreboard. Sets tied a piece at one. Skank dug up by...
1: Good pass.
0: On the outside, slam down, and that's a great kill. Gunderson with the kill.
1: Gunderson, nice swing. Nice set by Ella Ramsey. Good pass. Three good plays on that kill.
0: So Gunderson back with the serve. Lakers trail 5-6. And set number three. Sets tied one apiece to the outside. Nuggets dug up by Gunderson. Great job. And that's a kill for the Lakers off of a great dig by Gunderson. She's doing it all today.
1: Gunderson, a great dig. Ruth Solberg being ready all the time. She had her hands ready. She had kept her feet moving. Great play by Ruth.
0: So many bright spots here on this Lakers squad. To the outside, Nuggets. Not able to get that one across, and that's another point for the Lakers. Things tied back up here in set number three. Lakers take the lead in set number three, 7-6.
1: Avery, take her time and control it.
0: Gunderson with a good serve. Lakers on a little bit of a streak, and trying to pancake things was Reller. Great effort. But that was a smart play by the Nuggets. I didn't catch who it was, but they went up for it, looked like they were going to set it, and just no-looked it over the net.
1: And there's the Lakers did so well against Purim on that, that as that ball comes to their setter, the left and right backs can be moving towards the net.
0: Larson with the kill!
1: Haley's had a good night. She's getting big transitions and able to keep that ball in front of her shoulder, swinging well.
0: Yeah, I feel like Elton John out here. She's sending some Rocket Mans out there.
1: Maddie took a little bit off of that one.
0: And that's a great kill by the Nuggets, sending a heater of their own. And things are back at 8 in set number 3, and, man, this is a good matchup.
1: And Maddie's learning a little bit over there on that right side, probably not a position that she's had to play very much. So she's doing a great job tonight as well.
0: Block with the serve for the Nuggets. And somehow, some way, the Lakers score. I do not know how they got that thing across, Carl. What a heads-up play.
1: Avery Gunderson used every inch of her reach. And then Haley Larson was ready. And that's the difference. You know, you keep your feet ready, you move to the ball, and good things happen. It's when you become a spectator that things are trouble.
0: What a dig by Reller. Nuggets trying to find something for the Lakers. They get that thing across, setting up a nice play for the Nuggets. Back again, blocked. And that's a kill for the Lakers off the block. Nuggets not able to get to it. Lakers take the lead 10-8 in set number three. Again, set split one apiece.
1: Once again, all of those players, every Laker player was moving to the ball. They had their feet under them. They were ready for whatever was going to come their way.
0: Reller with the serve. To the outside. Tapped over. able to get a hand on it for the Lakers. Reller gets it up. Anderson gets it across. Nuggets setting up a play of their own. They've got a nice free play here, and that's a great block. Ainsley Johannesson putting the hammer down.
1: That's great to see. And it started when they did a little tip over Haley. Haley came down with her knees bent, turned, and made a play on the tip. It was very, very textbook type of play.
0: Momentum favoring the Lakers. Great digging. Get that thing back over to the Nuggets. Nuggets setting up to the outside. Slam. And that's a kill for the Nuggets off the hands of Gunderson. But, man, the momentum the Lakers have been, they've been firing on all cylinders here in set number three. Nuggets, you got to give them every flower you can. They've been playing great as
1: Absolutely.
0: Well.
1: Absolutely. That was a great swing. Avery Gunderson's got so much to learn as a ninth grader setting and so on. But she also, she'll get better on defense, and that means that she's going to get off the shoulder of the blocker and get those arms ready and not drop them. And she'll make those plays in the years ahead.
0: So Holly with two consecutive points. Back up to Lakers 11. Holly Nuggets 10. With the serve, Erickson, Bjerke, Gunderson, Anderson. Blocked. Kept alive. Somehow. Anderson. High. Off. And that's a kill. Taylen Anderson making it happen. Willing it. Bringing that to existence. Great job.
1: That
0: what
1: is a
0: effort.
1: Great play by Taylen. She got blocked, came down, made her own dig on her block shot, and then finished it off. She's playing as good as I've seen in a long time. She's having a great night.
0: Lakers meshing well. Ramsey with the serve. Lakers up 12-10 in set number three. Sets tied one apiece. Serve is off. Nuggets from far back. Digging effort. Great job by Ramsey. Anderson back over to the Nuggets, to the outside, trying to make the dig, and Ramsey putting everything on the line. She had a couple of dives there, but great effort.
1: Ella hit the floor pretty hard on that one. That one would be Avery Gunderson. She's got to come across and play that one.
0: Anderson, and another one off the hands, and that's a score for the Nuggets, tying things back up here, and I don't want to jinx anything, but this is one of the closest matches we've seen all year. And if you're close with Holly, it's a good sign for your program. Anderson.
1: Good pass.
0: Tapped up. Slammed down. Back over to the Lakers. Reller. Far out. Anderson. Making something happen here. Nuggets. Setting up a free play of their own. Slam. Blocked. Dug up. Ramsey. Anderson. Nuggets have some time to work with here. Tapped over. Reller's there to meet it. Ramsey blocked. Ramsey again. Anderson. Nuggets to the outside. Not able to get it over. And that's a great volley for the Lakers. Never giving up on it.
1: Both teams played extremely well on that.
0: Oh, gosh.
1: Both teams were moving to the ball. And it's almost a shame that one team had to lose that point because they were both working really hard.
0: This is some good volleyball here. With the serve, Anderson. Such an aggressive server. Nuggets to the outside.
1: Free ball coming.
0: Reller to the outside. Gunderson. Slam. Nice dig by Anderson. Ramsey. Gunderson. Dug up by the Nuggets. They've got some time here. Over, and that's a kill for the Nuggets. Another great volley. 13 all. Set number three. Set split one apiece.
1: Both teams are playing hard.
0: Marley Knutson with the serve for the Nuggets. Reller. Ramsey. Slam down. Gunderson.
1: Good swing by Avery. Nice set, nice pass. If I had anything to suggest for Avery, that when she's on defense, she doesn't drop her hands. Keep those elbows, drop your hips, but don't drop your hands. And then she can get to us so much.
0: Lakers back with the lead. Serve is off. And some confusion from Holly. You don't see that a ton.
1: I wish I had a picture of Ainsley doing that. Did you see her? That would have been priceless. Ainsley scores a lot of points, and her serve just, it moves a little bit, and that's what causes problems for the other team.
0: And that's another ace in a row, Ainsley Johannesson.
1: And I think some of the other players could learn a little bit from her serves in that she doesn't muscle it. She hits it aggressive, but she makes it move. And that one she just placed right where she needed it.
0: Holly Nuggets pushing that one out far. Lakers fielding it. Ramsey to the outside. Slam down Gunderson with the kill. Making things happen for the Lakers. Lakers up 17-13. And the Nuggets will take a timeout. We'll take a U-Motors timeout of our own. 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We'll be back in 30 seconds.
3: 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And the results are impressive. Last year, Holly Public Schools achieved the highest MCA test scores in the Lakes area, nearly 20% above the state average. Holly Public Schools, preparing students for the challenges, opportunities, and success of tomorrow.
0: Welcome back to Lakeshirts Fieldhouse. Things are cooling down in the fall outside, but inside in Lakeshirts Fieldhouse, things are heating up here tonight in set number three. Tied one set apiece between the Lakers and the Nuggets. Lakers taking the lead 17-13 off a couple aces from Johannesson. And, man, Carl, she's back to serve again.
1: I like to see the...
0: You want to call it?
1: I think I have a lot of confidence in Ainsley. Nice floater.
0: And, almost another one. Lakers trying to make something happen here. Back over to the Nuggets. Setting up to the outside. Hard slam. Attempt at a block for the Lakers, but not quite there. That's a point for the Nuggets, and the Nuggets needed that one. Lakers were starting to run away with a lot of momentum. Back to a 17-14, so leads cut down to three to
1: they
0: serve.
1: They earned that point. Holly earned that point.
0: Oh,
1: that
0: absolutely. Josie Skank to serve for the Nuggets. Reller, Ramsey to the outside, and not able to get over as Lenderson, playing very well in her first varsity start this year. Not able to quite get that one. Another point for the Nuggets. The Nuggets are creeping back in.
1: I think we'll see Ella Ramsey go back to Avery Gunderson here if she can. But it has to be a good pass for her to do it.
0: Skank with the serve.
1: There's the pass.
0: Ramsey outside. Kill Layla Lenderson.
1: You know, that wasn't the hardest kill that Layla's had, but I liked it the best because she rolled it in. She was aggressive with it. But she rolled it in over the block, and that's almost impossible to defend.
0: I got to say, Lenderson is playing so much like Larson. I mean, they are almost mirror copies of each other, and that is a great compliment. Lakers to the outside. Lenderson, hard hit, dug up, over the net somehow. Anderson just getting that thing over. Free play for the Nuggets to the outside. Slam down. Nice try and a dig, and... A little bit of soccer play there. Some soccer skills from Solberg. I think I see Brad laughing over there.
1: And Taylor Anderson made a great effort for that ball and almost got it. And that was
0: Nuggets 16.
1: Another good pass.
0: Lakers 18. Great. Oh.
1: No.
0: I don't know about that one. They're discussing it here. That did not look.
1: That ball was down before Ruth turned and hit the net. Ruth Solberg made a nice play. I hope they don't take that away from her.
0: I agree. I think
1: the next best thing, they got a replay, but that's too bad. Ruth made a great play on that, and
0: we'll start from square one here with the serve. Nuggets too far, and that's a point for the Lakers. But, yeah, like you said, that was a great job by Solberg. It kind of stinks to get that one taken away because that's a highlight reel play for sure.
1: That's a big rotation for the Lakers. They have Taylen Anderson in the front row now.
0: Bjerke with the serve.
1: Maddie, control that serve. It's going to be aggressive. We know that. Make that ball move, Maddie.
0: Lakers up 19-16. Serve is
1: good
0: off.
1: Good serve.
0: Holly setting up to the outside. Hard spike. Bjerke meets it. To the outside, Anderson, off the hands and out. That's a kill for Taylen Anderson. It's tough to block her.
1: It is. Maddie Bjerke started the play with a beautiful pass. Avery Gunderson, nice set. Got it out to the antenna where Taylin likes it, and she put it away.
0: And what a block, Taylin Anderson, and the whole team is fired up. They're doing all sorts of dances out there on the sideline, and that's a smart call and timeout by Holly. Lakers lead set number 3, 21-16. We'll take it back to the studio for a quick U-Motors timeout. You're listening to KDLM and KRCQ Detroit Lakes and YouTube at Lakes TV 3. We'll be back in 30 seconds.
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0: And welcome back to Lakeshore's Fieldhouse. We've got a powerhouse matchup tonight between the Holly Nuggets and the Detroit Lakes Lakers. Lakers and the Nuggets tied at one set apiece. Lakers up 21-16 in set number 3. I'm Gail Daniels. Joining me today is Carl Oberholzer and Bjerke with the serve.
1: Avery Gunderson's leading the Lakers with 13 kills. Taylin Anderson with 8 kills.
0: Nuggets to the middle, tapped over. Dug up by the Lakers. Kept alive was Gunderson. Reller to the outside. Jumping up. Able to corral things for the Nuggets. To the outside. Diving effort. And they're going to call a net violation. Solberg is looking confused over there. And
1: I think they called it on Taylin Anderson.
0: Oh.
1: Caught a net. But it doesn't take away from Maddie Bjerke's great dig back there.
0: Oh, my gosh.
1: She's moving extremely well and making plays.
0: Block with the serve for the Nuggets. Reller there first. Gunderson to the outside. Anderson. And was it blocked out of bounds? They're going to say it wasn't touched. I don't believe that. And there's been a couple of...
1: Oh, boy. That's unfortunate.
0: And things are getting intense here in the Lake Church Fieldhouse, my friends. Larson with a nice hit, but great block by the Nuggets.
1: Nuggets earned it. They read it very well.
0: They earned that one. Sorry, Nuggets fans. All right, Lakers 21, Nuggets 19. Set number 3, sails out of bounds. Lakers up 22-19.
1: Well, the Lakers now have a strong server. They have three really
0: Anderson,
1: strong
0: Larson, and Johannesson out there in the front.
1: They're sitting in a good situation right now.
0: Reller with the serve. Nuggets trying to dig it up. Not able to. That's a point for the Lakers. Lakers 23, Nuggets 19. Lakers are knock, knock, knocking on doors. And, wow. I mean, you couldn't really ask for much more from the Lakers here tonight so far. Reller with the serve. Again, Nuggets. Again, such a great school. What they've done for volleyball. Little hard.
1: Oh, it was a touch.
0: It was a touch. You're right. So that's another point for the Lakers.
1: Just because I saw it didn't mean they were going to see it, unfortunately. But he
0: Carl,
1: did
0: no.
1: this time. This time he did see it.
0: I want a completely unrelated, we are grateful for all the officials. Serves
1: Absolutely.
0: Over by Reller to the outside. Tapped over, Reller. Match point. Slam. Down. Kill. Ainsley. Johannesson. Set number 3 belongs to the Lakers. And the Lakers are up 2-1 in a heated matchup. We'll send it back to the studios for a U-Motor timeout. 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We'll be back in 3 minutes.
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0: Back to Lake Shirts Fieldhouse, and we've got ourselves a great game between the Holly Nuggets and the Lakers. Lakers leading 2-1 and trying to use this set as an out again. The Nuggets, such a strong program, such a strong kill. Ainsley Johannesson, once again, 14 kills so far.
1: Ainsley is just making herself known every week. I really believe Ainsley and Avery Gunderson are the two that we're going to see the most improvement from. And now Carly Reller and moving all the spots in the back row. I think they have a very bright rest of the season ahead of them.
0: Gunderson, adding her name to the conversation. Great kill.
1: Perfect pass, great set by Ella Ramsey, and Gunderson got on top of it and put it down.
0: And excuse me, that's Gunderson with 14 kills. Excuse me,
1: right.
0: I read the wrong one there. So Ramsey with the serve. Lakers lead set number four, 2-0. Up 2-1. Could close things out here. Anderson, that ball went all the way up. Said hello to the clouds. Reller with a nice dig, keeping things alive. Anderson getting it over. Nuggets responding. Setting up a play to the outside. Slamming. Blocked. Johannesson. Wow.
1: Everyone's playing well, but that dig by Carly Reller, diving all the way to the middle of the court and so on. She's moving before the ball is leaving the hitter's hands, and that's what's allowed her to do so well tonight.
0: Ramsey with the serve, and dare I say the Lakers came into tonight as underdogs. Had a little bit of a slide. A couple of rough games in a row. Holly, again, I mean, such a great program, such a great block. Gunderson and Johannesson getting things done on the outside there. I mean, would you rather have anyone else out there blocking and hitting?
1: That's a pretty formidable wall. You know, and you say they've had a little slide, and they probably could have won the Brainerd and Sauk Rapids matches, but they've also played some very good teams.
0: Oh, yes.
1: They haven't been playing any easy teams, that's
0: no.
1: For sure.
0: No. Anderson with the kill. We're seeing everyone get involved out here tonight.
1: And it's really nice to see Ella sitting in the fourth set like this, so strong.
0: When's the last time the Lakers cruise down to a 5-0 lead, especially against a team as good as Holly.
1: Right.
0: So set number 4, Lakers up 2-1, up 5-0. Ramsey with a serve that goes just a tad too long. And Holly will get the ball back. Let's see what they do with it.
1: Yeah, Ella got pretty pumped up. And that's when you just, I always step right near the corner and I'd just say, ease it back a little bit.
0: Knutson with the serve, and that's a point for the Nuggets. Couldn't quite get that thing across for the Lakers. And Holly goes to 2 now. So 2 Holly, 5 Lakers.
1: Nuggets are a good serving team. They make the ball move. That's a great floater serve right there.
0: Oh, and a good pass by Ramsey. Just couldn't quite get to it was Anderson. I mean, the way she's able to extend on some of those back passes is incredible. This time couldn't get the job done.
1: Ella tried to force that behind her, and it didn't pay off.
0: Great dig. Lakers not quite able to get that one done. And a four-point turnaround for the Nuggets here, responding in their own way, saying, hey.
1: They need a good pass right now.
0: Yeah.
1: Ella doesn't have to force it to any position. Got good hitters everywhere.
0: Ramsey, the outside, Gunderson. Getting things across for Holly. Dug up by Bjerke. Very close to the net. Somehow able to get it over for the Lakers off of a great pass by Ramsey. Diving attempt by Reller. Not able to get there. Tied set at 5-5.
1: Liebenau made a great cut shot. And I haven't said much about Holly. Not because they haven't played well. I just don't know the kids like I know the Laker kids.
0: I'm in the same position
1: as you.
0: I worked
1: with the Laker kids in the summer, and I know them pretty well. But Holly is doing a great job.
0: And a point for the Nuggets. Not sure.
1: 16. They called
0: Anderson again.
1: Kalen in the net.
0: So Holly takes the lead after starting off down 5. Make that tie game at 6 after a serving error. So Lakers get the ball back, and that's a good time for it as well. Some substitutions here for the Lakers. Bjerke out, Lenderson in. We've seen a lot of great play from Lenderson here today.
1: She's done very, very well for her first varsity start.
0: Anderson. And that serve, just giving it back to him. So 7 Nuggets, 6 Lakers in set number 4. Lakers up 2-1 on our BTD Manufacturing scoreboard.
1: And this is where I said they need discipline. They got to discipline themselves, take a little extra time to control that serve.
0: And ace for Skank off the serve. And I promise for the listeners just tuning in, that is how the coach told me the name is pronounced.
1: Lakers need a good pass. They have Ainsley up front.
0: Dug up. To the outside, Lenderson gets it across, setting up a play for the Nuggets, tapped over, Gunderson's there, Ramsey, slam down, Ainsley, Johannesson with another kill, that one had flames behind it.
1: Ainsley gets so excited, it's just a joy to watch her after she gets a kill. She just loves being out there and loves doing everything to help the team.
0: And Ainsley with the serve. Good serve taken by the Nuggets, setting up a play to the outside, slam, but too far, and that's a point for the Lakers. Tying things up at 8-8 on our BTD Manufacturing scoreboard. Ainsley with the serve, Nuggets, close to the net, gets that out, slams it, great attempt at it by Anderson, but I believe that's Lenderson, wasn't quite able to get to it. And that's a score for the Nuggets.
1: Great effort. Nuggets earned that one.
0: Liebenau, it's Audrina Liebenau with the serve. Anderson and off the hands. Seen that a couple of times. And that's a point for the Nuggets. They go 10-8 in set number 4. And if you're the Lakers, man, you want to end this thing right here and right now.
1: You know, once you go to your knees like... Taylan did. If that ball moves, you're really handicapped a little bit. You like to see her drop her hips and stay with the ball. There she did everything right on that one.
0: Anderson to Ramsey outside. And that one It's going to be a point for the Nuggets. Hit off of the antenna. So Nuggets, after starting 0-5, able to get things back going here, and they're 11-8. Serve is out. Ramsey, Lenderson, good hit by Lenderson. Holly able to rally around it. Great attempt at a dig. Great effort for the Lakers. Not quite there. So a four-point lead now after trailing 5-0 for the Nuggets, and that's a smart timeout for the Lakers. 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We'll take a 30-second timeout and be right back after this.
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0: Welcome back to Lake Shirts Fieldhouse, and we've got a barn burner for you here tonight as the Holly Nuggets visit Detroit Lakes and take them on in a highly anticipated matchup. I'm Kale Daniels. Joining me today in the broadcast is Carl Oberholzer. Lakers up 2-1. We're in set number 4. Holly leads 12-8. It's been a good game so far.
1: It really has been. The Lakers have struggled serve receiving lately, and that's allowed Holly to open up a bit of a lead.
0: Adrino with the serve. Ramsey to the outside, and a nice slam somehow corralled up by the Nuggets. Tapped over to the outside. And point, Lakers. They're calling a net violation on that one, and that's a good time point for the Lakers to get back up to 9. So current score is 9-12 on your BTD manufacturing scoreboard.
1: Reagan Wenzel was all the way under the net, and then she looked up at the official, and I'm not sure he saw it until she looked up at him.
0: Rare mistake for Gunderson there off the serve, and that one came up short, and that's a tough time to give Holly the ball back after, you know, they've had such great momentum here. To serve for Holly is Block. Block is a junior member of the Corps here. With the serve, Reller takes it. Gunderson to the outside. Larson. Nuggets to the outside. Off of Lenderson. And that's a point for the Nuggets. Nuggets now are in a 5-point lead. So Lakers take a 5-point lead to begin things off here, and Nuggets able to crawl their way back up and go a little bit higher.
1: Layla read the angle. She just jumped too soon.
0: Anderson to Gunderson. Nice hit, but nice response by the Nuggets. Diving effort by Reller. Back to the outside, Lenderson. And that one comes up short. Another point for the Nuggets. And they're starting to run away with this thing, up 6 points.
1: There's a rotation that the Lakers need to get out of right now.
0: Dig by Reller. Larson. Holly setting up a play of their own to the outside. Slam. Reller. Gunderson. Tapped over, and that's a kill for Lenderson. She's been doing great. That's 7 kills
1: nice
0: for Lenderson.
1: Nice play by Lenderson. She was off the net a little bit. She rolled it in. That was great.
0: Lakers could use a run here. Down 10-15. Set number 4. Up 2-1. Looking to take this set. Bjerke with the serve. Nuggets to the outside. Bjerke with a diving effort. Reller. Anderson getting it over. Holly set up for a free play to the outside. Slammed into the net, and that's a point for the Lakers.
1: Yeah, that was looking good for the Holly Nuggets.
0: Yeah,
1: there.
0: They had a great setup.
1: They had a chance to score. Let's see if Maddie can control this one now.
0: Lakers cut that lead to 4.
1: Good
0: Bjerke,
1: serve.
0: Great
1: good serve.
0: To the outside for the Nuggets. Bjerke.
1: Good pass.
0: Gunderson. Anderson with the kill. Lakers 12, Nuggets 15, set 4, up 2-1. Could you ask for more?
1: This is the Lakers are making a comeback here.
0: Bjerke.
1: Maddie, control, just control it. Make it move.
0: He's a dangerous server, and that one sails a little dangerously itself. Not quite in, so after a nice little momentum swing, the Nuggets still up 4 in set number 4. And to serve, number three, Riley Erickson.
1: So important after a mistake. Side it out.
0: With the serve. Reller there first. Just getting things across is Reller. Nuggets. They got a free play. Tap it over. Solberg. Back to the Nuggets. Trying to get that over. Free play for the Lakers. Solberg. Gunderson. Anderson. Nuggets. Outside. Gunderson to the outside. Not quite able to get there. And was that touched?
1: Ball was out.
0: It was out, but was it touched by a Nugget?
1: Yeah, I think it was.
0: And they're saying no. They're saying no, it was not touched by a Nugget. Couple of calls taking them a while. If you're a Nuggets fan, you're saying, yeah, absolutely. If you're a Lakers fan, you're saying, no way. Erickson with the serve. Nuggets up 17-12. Such an important set here for the Lakers. Nuggets responding, setting up a play. Light tap. Anderson's there. Gunderson to the outside. Tapped over. Erickson with the save. Blocked by Solberg. Not the biggest player on the court, but she got up there.
1: That is great for Ruth. She is undersized in the middle. She plays her heart out. She's been very solid with the blocks tonight, moving, taking away the right hand.
0: You cannot underestimate her out there.
1: No.
0: When she's on the net, she can get up there and block just as good as anybody else. Reller with the serve. Lakers 13, Nuggets 17. Set number four. Lakers lead 2-1. That's a nice block. Anderson. And a point for the Lakers. Lakers 14, Nuggets 17.
1: Good rotation right now for the Lakers. Good server. See if they can run some.
0: Reller back with the serve. Nuggets take it. Push it to the outside. Slam it down. That's a kill for the Nuggets, and that's a good kill for them. Lakers were starting to get some real nice traction. They're getting that thing back. Now up four, and Lakers gonna need, can't let them get too out of hand here.
1: Yeah, she split the block on that.
0: With the serve for the Nuggets. Lebanow. Slam down. Johannesson. Setting up to the outside for the Nuggets. Bjerke, Gunderson, Anderson, blocked. Reller, over. Holly, free play here. Slammed, Bjerke able to get to it, and not quite able to tap it over is look. But they're going to call a net violation, I believe,
1: no,
0: correct?
1: The hit by Holly caught the antenna.
0: It did.
1: It did.
0: I'm glad you're here, Carl.
1: And the line judge called it right away, but he didn't keep his flag up.
0: So the Lakers striking back. Ramsey with the serve.
1: Luke, the line judge. Luke has volunteered his time working so many years of volleyball. He does a great job here.
0: Ramsey with a nice serve. Holly just
1: free
0: getting that thing
1: coming
0: over. Free ball.
1: Can connect on it.
0: Ramsey, Johannesson. Holly able to keep that one alive. Dig, and not quite able to make it. Looked like there was a little bit.
1: And that's going to happen. Got two people in new positions.
0: All right. Holly up 19-15. Set number four. Lakers lead 2-1. Anderson. Ramsey. Tapped over. Nuggets setting up a play. Slamming it. Kept alive. Pushed over, and that's a kill. Not the hardest kill you'll see tonight, but the Lakers will take it. 16 Lakers, 19 Nuggets.
1: 15th kill for Avery Gunderson.
0: Man, I think I know who we're giving the MVP to. Anderson with the serve. I said that a little early. You got a lot of game left. And that's an ace for Anderson. You can't spell Anderson without an A. And 17 Lakers, 19 Nuggets. We've got ourselves a set.
1: Now she just doesn't give it back to him. Take a little bit off, make that ball move a little bit more, and it'll be just as effective.
0: Anderson with the serve. Hard serve. Dug by Holly to the outside. And that was off the fingertips of Anderson. She's going to wish she had that one back. Good placement by Holly.
1: It was. The player made a nice aggressive roll shot. and Talen got caught up a little bit short on that.
0: Holly first to 20 here. Nuggets 20, Lakers 17, set number 4. Lakers 2-1. Tapped over by the Lakers. Holly setting up a nice play to the outside. Slamming it. Blocked. Johannesson. Play still alive. Slam down. That's a kill. Gunderson. Avery Gunderson. Lakers within 2.
1: Very nice play by Avery. If she would have swung hard, she might have caught the net. The ball was pretty tight. And she just brought it down short with an easy swing.
0: Johannesson with the serve. 16 kills for Gunderson. Solberg keeping the play alive. Tapped over. And they're going to call a double hit on the Lakers. Did you see that, Carl?
1: I did not see that.
0: Couple of head scratchers. Again, I don't have the best view. Serves off by Holly. Ramsey to the outside. Slam down, and that's a kill. Avery Gunderson, make it 17.
1: Great swing by Avery.
0: 17 kills for the freshman.
1: Jocelyn Shank went after that. She was moving just where it was going to be, and then it got tipped, and she couldn't get up to get it.
0: Lakers 19, Nuggets 21, set number 4. If the Lakers walk home with this set, they walk home with the game. Reller trying to keep things alive as Anderson. Not quite able to get there. And that's another point for Holly. And we've got a close 4 set here. Lakers down 3. Holly just needs 3 to extend this one into set number 5. Both teams playing extremely well. Reller takes the serve. Gunderson to the outside and not able to get there is Larson for the Lakers. Holly inching towards, and that's a timeout. We'll take a U-Motors timeout as well. 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We'll be back in 30 seconds.
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0: Welcome back to Lake Shirts Fieldhouse. I'm Kel Daniels. Joining me for the broadcast today, Carl Oberholzer. Lakers trailing 19-23 in set number 4, up 2-1 to the Holly Nuggets. Evelyn Blanc to serve for the Nuggets here, and the Lakers are going to have to get some ball moving here to get back in this set. Down 4, Reller takes a serve. Gunderson to the outside. Larson, that's a kill for the Lakers, and they're rolling.
1: That was Leda Lenderson.
0: That was Lenderson.
1: Lenderson, yeah. Nice swing by her.
0: All right. Bjerke back to serve. Bjerke, such a great server for the Lakers. Serves off. Holly setting up a play to the outside. Tapping it over. And that's a nice play for the Nuggets. Nuggets 24, Lakers 20. Nuggets are threatening set number 5 and threatening me and Carl's bedtime. I have to push that back.
1: Avery Gunderson's going to learn.
0: Serve is off. Erickson.
1: Every one of these.
0: Gunderson. Anderson. Great job fielding that by the Nuggets to the outside. Tapped over. Diving effort. Bjerke getting it over is Solberg. Back over the outside for the Nuggets, and a block by Anderson. A great time block by Anderson. The Lakers need 3 in a row. Lakers 21, Nuggets 24. Reller with the serve.
1: Certainly not out of the question that the Lakers can run 3 points here. They have a good front row.
0: To the outside, Nuggets, Gunderson, Reller. The outside, hard slam, Nuggets keep it alive, push to the outside of a slam their own, that's a nice block! What a block! Larson and Johannesson. And the Lakers rattle off 2 straight. two more.
1: It's that right side's blocker's job to line up the block, and the middle's got to get there with her hands.
0: We've got a timeout on the court. We'll take a timeout of our own, a U-Motors timeout. Send it back to the studio. 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We'll be back in 30 seconds.
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0: 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Wow. We'll send it back to the studios for a U-Motor timeout. You're listening to KRCQ and KDLM Detroit Lakes and YouTube at Lakes TV 3. Man, I'm getting tired of saying that. We'll be back in 30 seconds.
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0: Welcome back to Lakeshirts Fieldhouse. 24 all in set number four. After rattling off four straight points for the Lakers, they've tied things up two sets to one. 2 points, and the Lakers walk home with the win. Reller with the serve. Nuggets fielding it to the outside. Slam down, and that's a kill for the Nuggets. Nuggets 25, Lakers 24. Nuggets threatening set number five.
2: Mary Lowry had a beautiful swing. Came down the line with it. We haven't seen that tonight. Carly Reller standing back there and serving like that. As I said, she's so disciplined.
0: Bjerke, Gunderson, Anderson with the kill. 25 all. It's electric at Lakeshirts Fieldhouse. Checking out is Larson. Checking in is Ramsey. 2 points, and they walk home with a win against a multiple state championship team. Ramsey with the serve, dug up by the Nuggets, straight over to the Lakers. Anderson with the kill. Lakers 26, Nuggets 25. All they need is one.
2: This is the self-discipline that I've talked about. We've had four good aggressive serves, and then they made a big play, and Talen has had two big hits.
0: Ramsey with the serve. Match point, game point, block down, kill, Anderson, Lakers win! Lakers win at home against the Holly Nuggets. 27-25, three sets to one. What a game!
2: Well, it was a great high school volleyball. You got to get, Holly was playing without one of their main players, but they have tradition, they have everything going for them. And the Lakers hung in there and came back. They were down in this one.
0: I cannot believe it. They are fired up, and so are we. Man.
2: I hope the Lakers really learn from the discipline they showed at the end. They didn't miss serves. Talen remained aggressive. That's a wonderful learning moment for that volleyball team.
0: 19-24. Able to rattle off five straight. Send that thing into a two-point win. Get the ball back. Send it back and forth. And they get the job done here at home against the Holly Nuggets, one of the best programs in the area.
2: Absolutely.
0: I mean, multiple state titles. We got to give so much credit. The Nuggets, they came in today and they played hard. They challenged the Lakers as much as they humanly could. And the Lakers were able to stay cool under pressure. David Bowie, shout out. Got the job done here at home, three sets to one. We'll send it back to the studios for a quick U-Motors timeout. You're listening to KDLM and KRCQ Detroit Lakes and YouTube at Lakes TV 3. Still to come, our post-game show, and we'll have some interviews as well. We'll be back in 4 minutes.
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4: All right, and welcome back, Lakers fans, to tonight's postgame show. The Lakers with a great win over the Holly Nuggets, 3-1. And I want to touch on what we just saw there, 19-24. What does that say about your team that you're able to go back, stick in that game, and rattle off 5 straight to tie things up and take home the set? Just as easily, you know, it could have just, your players could have just kind of gotten down, right? You know, okay, you know, they're 1 point away, we're 5. Let's just kind of, you know, save it for the 5th set. Not today.
5: Right. I mean, I always tell them, as fast as teams can go on runs against us, we can do the same thing back. And I credit Carly. She got back there. She didn't give him an easy serve. She put some pace on it where it kind of floated a little bit and caught him off guard over there. So credit to Carly, too, for putting in those serves there.
4: And you may not have noticed it tonight, but watching, Layla Lenderson, first varsity game ever, 8 kills, and just playing a great role for varsity here tonight. How important is it to have players that you can plug and play and they can just stand out there regardless?
5: Yeah, I knew Layla was going to have a good night. She's been lighting it up in the JV matches lately, and it was fun to see her get some varsity action and just fit in like she was always there.
4: Yeah, I was going to say, I mean, it really does seem as well you can move players around. You can bring players in and out, and there's very little to nothing that is ever subtracted. There's additional qualities that are brought sometimes. I mean, Solberg out there blocking. Mm-hmm. Anderson had a wonderful game. Gunderson, Johannesson. I mean, you can go down the line. Solberg, Reller, Bjerke, Ramsey with some great passes. I mean, there's so many great keys to this team that mesh so well together, and it really feels like, you know, you carry this into the later half of the season, mm-hmm. towards the postseason. I feel some fear for teams that are going to have to be matched up against you guys.
5: No, and I think we'd all do great things at times. I just think continuing to preach consistency and trying to be disciplined and make it our norm more than it is already. Like, we can make plays. I know we have great athletes and we can do all those things, but can we do it consistently and minimize errors? And if we can do that, then I think we'll beat teams.
4: Layla, tell me about your first varsity start. How'd it feel?
6: It was fun. Like, the team is just, I think we all just have a good connection, and everyone is just so fun to play with, and everyone was just doing so good.
4: Yeah, no, absolutely. I guess I would say going into it, from your expectations of what a game was like, what did you feel like today? Did you feel like it was easier, harder, about what you thought it was going to be?
6: It was definitely faster paced than JV, but I feel like I caught on quick and like just got the momentum, and
4: absolutely,
6: it was faster.
4: All right, Carl?
7: Well, I think it was great that the setters gave you the ball right away. That had to help your confidence, Lila.
6: Mm-hmm.
7: Yeah. And I think for the team, the way they finished, to come back and be disciplined, as we talked about, they were disciplined, didn't miss a serve. Carly, so consistent. But everyone up at the net was prepared. No one gave in to any weak feelings. It was really a learning moment for the kids.
5: And I credit them, too, taking big swings. We were at point 24, and they were still swinging hard, and I just said we're not going to win this game on tipping. So credit to the girls in the front row, too, for taking big swings when it was game point.
4: Yeah, absolutely. And I think that confidence is definitely going to carry over. So what's next for the Lakers?
5: We got Sartell tomorrow night. They're a tough conference opponent, big 4A school. So they're going to be tough. They've played of every conference team in our conference tough, so we expect another hard-fought game tomorrow night on the road.
4: And I was planning up a question. I almost said Larson. There was a couple times that we got Lenderson and Larson confused on there, but I guess to go with that point, is there ever any confusion between the team? I mean, 14 and 15?
5: Yeah.
4: Is it just me?
5: And sometimes Ruth, too. Ruth Silberg. I mean, they're all blonde and tall, and they sometimes get mixed up, yeah.
4: All right. Anything you'd like to leave us with today?
6: I think we played really good, and it was really fun to be on varsity.
7: Congratulations. It was
6: Thank
7: a big win for
6: yeah,
7: you.
4: Congratulations,
6: job.
4: Guys. So we
6: Thank
4: will send it back to the studio for a U-Motors timeout. We'll be back in a minute with our final thoughts and GMC MVP of the game. You're listening to KRCQ and KDLM Detroit Lakes and YouTube at Lakes TV3. We'll be back in a minute.
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4: All right, and welcome back to Lake Shirts Fieldhouse. I'm Kel Daniels. Joining me today is Carl Oberholzer. And, wow, the Lakers pick up a great win, 3-1 over the Nuggets. They were down 24-19 in that fourth and final set, rattled off 5 straight, and got the job done 27-25. Again, the Nuggets, they played their hearts out.
7: They did.
4: They're such a great team.
7: They're a good team. They're going to still win a lot of matches this year.
4: Let's head to our GMC Muscatel MVP of the game, Gunderson. 17 kills and an ace. Playing everywhere. There's a lot of players it could go to, right? Obviously, Reller played a great game in her position, her new position as a libero. Taylan Anderson with 14 kills and an ace. We had Johannesson with 8 kills and 2 aces. So many great plays from so many different positions there, but Gunderson really played well. And, oh, yeah, she's
7: you know,
4: a freshman.
7: She did. She did, and that's a wonderful night to have a freshman do so much. But I have to give, I saw Ella Ramsey,
4: yes,
7: playing the best defense she's played all year. I saw Maddie Bjerke making some great plays in the back row. I saw Carly Reller doing what she is there to do, and that is to play great defense. So there's so many of them. So many played so well for the Lakers tonight. And that Ainsley, oh, my heavens.
4: Oh, my goodness.
7: Haley.
4: Lenderson was out there. Layla was Lenderson in her first varsity start, 8 kills and playing great on a rotation schedule, mind you.
7: And Ruth Solberg.
4: And she Solberg, just, yeah.
7: She came through big time in some really crucial moments. So I think every one of those players can go home tonight and feel pretty good about themselves. And, you know, it was great to see the reaction on the bench. The bench came up.
4: Yeah, no, absolutely. So we will send it back to the studio for a quick U-Motors timeout. And then, Carl, any little final thoughts before we get there?
7: I think it was just a fun night of volleyball. Fun night of high school volleyball, and the Laker fans are in for a treat for the rest of the season.
4: We'll take a one-minute timeout. Come back with our final thoughts. 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We'll be back in a minute.
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4: 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Again, the Lakers take down the Holly Nuggets 3-1. 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We've got some good stuff coming up for you guys here. October 6th, Lakers boys soccer versus St. Cloud Apollo. That's tomorrow. On the 9th, we're going to Hutchinson. Road trip, depending on weather. Laker football against Hutchinson. On the 12th, Laker volleyball versus DGF. 13th, we're right back at it against Wilmer. 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So from our crew here, we appreciate you guys tuning in here today on KRCQ and KDLM and YouTube. I'm Kale Daniels. Carl, we had a great game here today. Thank you all for joining us. We will send it back to a break and your regularly scheduled programming after this. Thanks for joining us here tonight.
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1: Chris Young and Tomorrow on Your Real Country Monday night. My name is Al Farb. Thank you so much for hanging out with us tonight while we play all of your favorite real country songs. How about Loretta Lynn, Don't Come Home to Drinkin' right now on Real Country.

0: Luke Combs, Be By You on your Real Country Monday night. My name is Al Farber with more of your favorites on the way. Coming up for Brady Travis, our spotlight artist of the day, Too Gone for Too Long, Alan Jackson and the Summertime Blues, and more on the way made possible by the NFL. 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
2: 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He was experiencing difficulty with leg mobility. After numerous tests, doctors discovered a tumor in his mid-back that was impeding on nerves. The pressure of this tumor, the root cause of his loss of mobility. After almost 2 weeks waiting for a bed to open, David and his family made the decision to head to Essentia in Fargo. He underwent surgery at Essentia. The tumor was removed and all tests came back benign. David is in a physical rehab hospital now in Fargo, hitting physical therapy hard so he can return to the KRCQ airwaves as soon as possible. 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And please, give till it feels good.
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0: Jason Aldean and the Night Train on your Real Country Monday night. My name is Al Farber. If you want to avoid the flu, slather mustard on your sandwich. Enjoying a generous dollop of mustard every day will strengthen your viral immunity in as little as 1 week, suggests research at UCLA. The magic ingredient is turmeric, the yellow spice found in almost all mustard varieties. More of your favorite old country songs are coming up right around the corner for you from Eddie Rabbit, Step by Step, George Burge and Cowboy Songs, and more next on Real Country.
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1: 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And I thought, oh, she'll be back, till she turned around.

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1: ABC News, I'm Dave Packer. The U.S. Air Force has now pulled all of its bombers from a key U.K. airbase where they had been based for attacks against Iran. The move comes after five men were arrested last week near the base on suspicion of preparing a terrorist attack and explosives offenses. The FBI arresting a real estate agent in Los Angeles. She's accused of spying for the Chinese government. They say she had the Taiwanese president's son and family under surveillance. United States Central California attorney Bill Asaley.
2: There is a concern of what China is doing within the U.S. on our soil, and we are going to be very aggressive in investigating and prosecuting all that conduct.
1: Former American Idol contestant Caleb Flynn, sentenced to life in prison without parole for his wife's murder in Ohio. During a rally in Nebraska tonight, President Trump signed an order to allow the use of red-dyed tax-free diesel fuel, usually only allowed in farm equipment, to be used on the road. This is ABC News. Former Prince Andrew has filed legal action challenging the warrants that authorized searches at two of his homes as part of the police investigation into his ties to the late sex offender Jeffrey Epstein. While the debate over automated license plate readers is underway, Texas is making it harder to get information on flock cameras.
3: More difficult and much more expensive. Local and state law enforcement agencies have begun to charge a fee for records on their flock camera systems. The Texas Tribune quotes a privacy watchdog as saying that the Fort Worth suburb of North Richland Hills is demanding $2.3 million for information about the city's AI-powered flock cameras.
1: ABC's Jim Ryan. The University of Arizona is freezing its tuition and fees for all undergraduate and grad students, pointing to affordability. Other schools have also frozen tuition, including Purdue, Connecticut's public school system, New York's SUNY campuses, and public universities across Texas. Dave Packer, ABC News.
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10: Country weather. Lows around 52. Tonight, under mainly clear skies, south winds 8 to 15 miles per hour. Tomorrow, highs around 71. Lows dip down to about 47. Tomorrow night, clear skies. Daytime highs approaching 65. Wednesday, under mainly sunny skies, 62 Thursday. Currently, 57. I'm staff meteorologist Jennifer Vujicic-Ski.
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0: Eddie Raven's got Mexico, and you've got all your favorite real country songs right here on Real Country. My name is Al Farben. We're going to keep the music flowing right now with Willie Nelson. If you've got the money, I got the time on Real Country.
1: One.

0: Sarah Evans, No Place That Far on your Real Country Monday night. 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

0: Our spotlight artist of the day, Randy Travis, and he walked on water on Real Country. My name is Al Farba. The top 10 most irritating expressions in the English language are as followed. Number 1, at the end of the day. Number 2, fairly unique. Number 3, personally. 4, at this moment in time. 5, with all due respect. 6, absolutely. 7, it's a nightmare. 8, shouldn't have. Number 9, 24/7. And 10, it's not rocket science. Those are the top 10 most irritating expressions in the English language. More of your favorite Real Country songs are coming up from John Anderson, Black Sheep, Billy Currington, Good Directions, and more next on Real Country.
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7: Lows around 52. Tonight, under mainly clear skies, south winds 8 to 15 miles per hour. Tomorrow, highs around 71. Lows dip down to about 47. Tomorrow night, clear skies. Daytime highs approaching 65. Wednesday, under mainly sunny skies, 62 Thursday. Right now, 56. I'm staff meteorologist Jennifer Wojcicki.
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13: Our friend and colleague David Kinderman was admitted to the hospital in Detroit Lakes August 31st. He was experiencing difficulty with leg mobility. After numerous tests, doctors discovered a tumor in his mid-back that was impeding on nerves. The pressure of this tumor, the root cause of his loss of mobility. After almost 2 weeks waiting for a bed to open, David and his family made the decision to head to Essentia in Fargo. He underwent surgery at Essentia. The tumor was removed and all tests came back benign. David is in a physical rehab hospital now in Fargo, hitting physical therapy hard so he can return to the KRCQ airwaves as soon as possible. Needless to say, the medical bills are piling up. 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

0: John Anderson and the Black Sheep on Real Country. 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
2: ABC News, I'm Dave Packer. The U.S. closely tracking a fatal case of suspected pneumonic plague linked to a research facility in Russia.
3: Officials in Russia say people who came in contact with the infected lab worker are now being observed. That group reportedly includes dozens of people. The good news is authorities say those people have shown no symptoms and no other infections have been reported.
2: ABC's Karen Waugh campaigning for incumbent Senator Pete Ricketts. President Trump in Nebraska tonight announcing an executive order intended to lower fuel costs. Tax-free so-called red dye diesel, normally limited to farm use, will now be available to fuel trucks and other on-road vehicles. At Cornell University, 20 student organizations holding a protest today calling for sexual assault prevention as the university deals with fallout over its handling of gang rape allegations against seven fraternity members from a 2024 incident. 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It's naturally occurring and could be a key ingredient in the energy of the future.
4: 7 years ago, Abilene Christian University in West Texas asked the Department of Energy for some lithium-enriched salt. Now it's arrived.
5: This salt delivery was over 2 tons of salt.
4: Dr. Rusty Towell heads the school's energy lab, which is building an experimental nuclear power plant.
5: It's the salt that we'll put inside the nuclear reactor to circulate and move the heat from the core to the heat exchanger.
4: The salt is superheated to liquid form and then used instead of water to cool the reactor. Jim Ryan, ABC News.
2: Starbucks is facing a lawsuit over claims that the protein drinks labeled sugar-free may actually contain more sugar than a Reese's peanut butter cup. Starbucks says sugar in the drinks comes from the protein-boosted milk and that it doesn't add any more sugar. Alex Ovechkin says this will be his final season in the NHL. This is 22nd with the Washington Capitals. Dave Packer, ABC News.
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12: Lows level off around 52 overnight under mainly clear skies, southerly winds 8 to 15 miles per hour. Tuesday, highs around 71. Clear skies Tuesday night, lows dip down to about 47. Ample sunshine expected Wednesday with daytime highs approaching 65. 62 Thursday. Currently, it's 56 degrees. I'm staff meteorologist Jennifer Wojcicki.
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1: 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Baby's got her blue jeans on. How you doing? I'm Tammy Lively. I'm glad you're here. Here's one from Henson Cargill. Skip a rope in Real Country.

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0: George Strait, who is selling his 1958 Chevy Corvette. I understand he's got this beautiful Corvette, Signet Red, red interior, just gorgeous. Keep it here. We've got some great music on the way. Celebrating the music of Tammy Wynette today. We'll do some Tammy and Kenny Chesney coming up.
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Today's artist is Tammy Wynette.

0: Tammy Wynette, really a signature song for her, and one that earned her a Grammy nomination for Best Country Vocal Performance Female. D-I-V-O-R-C-E. How you doing? I'm Tammy Lively. Keep it here. We've got music on the way from Dwight Yoakam and the Zach Brown Band coming up.
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7: Lows level off around 52 overnight under mainly clear skies, southerly winds 8 to 15 miles per hour. Tuesday, highs around 71. Clear skies Tuesday night, lows dip down to about 47. Ample sunshine expected Wednesday, with daytime highs approaching 65. 62 Thursday. Right now, it's 57 degrees. I'm staff meteorologist Jennifer Wojcicki.
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0: That's Dwight Yoakam with one of his first big hits, I Sang Dixie, right here in Real Country. Dwight said he wrote that in the back of a truck when he was in Nashville. Didn't say how long it took him, but he wrote it in the back of a truck. Fun fact. I'm Tammy. We've got some great music on the way. Stick around for Craig Morgan. He's coming up.
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1: ABC News, I'm Dave Packer. Monday at Cornell University. A student protest calling for sexual assault prevention as the university deals with the fallout over its handling of gang rape allegations against seven fraternity members from a 2024 incident. The U.S. has moved a dozen B-1 bombers from an air base in the U.K. where they'd been based for attacks against Iran. A source telling ABC News the redeployment was not planned. ABC Chief Global Affairs Correspondent Martha Raddatz.
2: The departure of those bombers comes 1 week after several British nationals were arrested outside RAF Fairford on suspicion of terrorism. They were released on bail, but questions remain about whether they were surveilling the base.
1: His wife has posted online that televangelist Jim Baker has died. He, with then-wife Tammy Faye Baker, hosted the PTL Club in the 1980s. Baker was 86. This is ABC News. According to a post on her social media account, FBI Director Cash Patel and girlfriend Alexis Wilkins are engaged. The NFL has suspended two referees after incidents at two different games.
3: The NFL suspending line judge Jeff Seaman after he was caught on camera appearing to swear at Arizona Cardinals tight end Trey McBride. It happened during the Cardinals' loss to the New York Giants after officials did not call a penalty and McBride complained to Seaman. Seaman has been suspended for two games. And referee Adrian Hill suspended for one game for unprofessional conduct after yelling at linebacker Eric Wilson, who collided with him during a play. Wilson trying to help him up, another official separating them.
1: ABC's Rhiannon Alley. The Private Diary of Pope Francis will be released this November. Publisher Image says the journal entries from 1992 to 2024 will provide insight into the late Pope's hopes, fears, struggles, and prayers. Due for release November 24th. Dave Packer, ABC News.
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10: Mainly clear overnight with lows around 51. South winds 8 to 15 miles per hour. High of 71 Tuesday. Lows dip down to about 47 Tuesday night. Clear skies. Ample sunshine expected Wednesday with daytime highs approaching 65. 62 Thursday. Right now, 56. I'm staff meteorologist Jennifer Wojcicki.
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0: Here's Joe Nichols, Give Me That Girl, right here in Real Country, where we've got baseball, the playoffs underway. We've got a couple of really good games tonight. I'll run those down for you here in just a few. Here's music from Willie Nelson, Blue Skies in Real Country.
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0: 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Long time. Keep it here. We're putting the spotlight on Tammy Wynette, and we've got her coming up.
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0: Here's Nate Smith, World on Fire. Before that, you heard our classic artist of the day, Tammy Wynette, with Apartment Number 9. I tell you, if you've never seen George and Tammy, that dramatization of their life and relationship that was on Showtime a couple of years ago, you really ought to look it up. It was really, really well done.
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6: Real country weather.
7: Mainly clear overnight with lows around 51. South winds 8 to 15 miles per hour. High of 71 Tuesday. Lows dip down to about 47 Tuesday night. Clear skies. Ample sunshine expected Wednesday with daytime highs approaching 65. 62 Thursday. Right now, 56. I'm staff meteorologist Jennifer Vujicic.
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to admit it at the time. So I got me some gigs on Saturday nights, not much more than orchestrated fights. I'd come home.

0: Matt Davis, Texas in my rearview mirror right here in Real Country. You know, a lot of people don't realize that Matt Davis was a big songwriter. He wrote some big hits for Elvis. He wrote A Little Less Conversation, and he was also the writer of In the Ghetto, a huge hit for Elvis Presley.
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1: ABC News, I'm Dave Packer. During a political rally in Nebraska Monday night, President Trump saying higher costs in the U.S. is a small price to pay for a non-nuclear Iran, which could take out a city. Then,
2: let them take out Los Angeles. Let them take out San Diego.
1: Reacting, California Governor Gavin Newsom said Trump was deranged and dangerous. The FBI has arrested a 34-year-old Southern California real estate agent at LAX in Los Angeles on charges of spying for the Chinese government. The FBI alleges she conducted surveillance on the president of Taiwan Sun in Seattle. At Cornell University, demonstrations Monday night as the fallout grows from the alleged gang rape at a fraternity. This comes as phone calls and records suggest some fraternity brothers tried to contain the allegations. Flu activity is on the rise, catching doctors and hospitals by surprise. With winter level illnesses at rates at the start of October, experts say now the time to get your flu vaccine. This is ABC News. A 10th grader is among two killed in a school bus crash.
3: Authorities say as the Winter Haven High School bus was headed to school, a car coming the other way crossed the center line and slammed into the side rear of the bus, causing it to spin out and slam head-on into another oncoming vehicle and land upside down. 37 students from Winter Haven High School were on board, along with the bus driver and his 9-year-old daughter. In addition to the 10th grader killed, the driver of the silver Jeep was pronounced dead at the scene. At least one person critically injured.
1: ABC's Victor Oquendo. 35 million Americans are under heat alerts in California as a dangerous long-duration heat wave is underway. The NBA is experimenting with technology. Select exhibition games will use a smart basketball that has a Bluetooth sensor to collect data for real-time officiating decisions. And some officials will use wrist wearables to communicate with the replay center. Dave Packer, ABC News.
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10: Lows dip down to about 51 overnight under mainly clear skies, south winds 8 to 15 miles per hour. Highs around 71 Tuesday. Mainly clear Tuesday night, lows dip down to about 47. Mainly sunny skies Wednesday with daytime highs approaching 65. 62 Thursday. Currently 57. I'm staff meteorologist Jennifer Wojcicki.
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It's Ronnie Millsap, Stranger in My House, right here in Real Country, where we're going to keep things rolling. Here's a classic T.G. Shepherd tune. It's The Last Cheater's Waltz in Real Country.

0: There's Chris Ledoux. What you gonna do with the cowboy right here in Real Country, where we've got music on the way from Alan Jackson, and it looks like George Strait next.
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0: Tammy Wynette, our feature artist today, as we're putting the spotlight on her music and celebrating great country music all month long. Hey, I told you that I would fill you in on the ball games tonight, and then I didn't do it. The Dodgers will be taking on the Braves tonight at 6, and the Brewers and the Padres will meet up in the late game at 9:30.
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6: weather. Lows dip down to about 51 overnight under mainly clear skies, south winds 8 to 15 miles per hour. Highs around 71 Tuesday. Mainly clear Tuesday night, lows dip down to about 47. Mainly sunny skies Wednesday with daytime highs approaching 65, 62 Thursday. Currently 57. I'm staff meteorologist Jennifer Wojcicki.
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Imagine life without them. All your radio heroes

You know the heart of country music still beats in Luke the Drifter. You can tell it when he sang I Saw the Light. Old Marty, Hank and Lefty, why I can feel them right here with me.

0: It's the one and only George Jones who's going to fill their shoes right here in real country. I don't think anybody will ever fill those shoes. He had such a unique sound. He recorded 150 albums over the course of his career. That's a lot of great music out there. I'm Tammy Lively. Thanks for joining me. We're going to do some Keith Urban, and I've got Toby Keith coming up.
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1: ABC News, I'm Dave Packer. Monday at Cornell University. A student protest calling for sexual assault prevention as the university deals with the fallout over its handling of gang rape allegations against seven fraternity members from a 2024 incident. The U.S. has moved a dozen B-1 bombers from an air base in the U.K. where they'd been based for attacks against Iran. A source telling ABC News the redeployment was not planned. ABC Chief Global Affairs Correspondent Martha Raddatz.
2: The departure of those bombers comes 1 week after several British nationals were arrested outside RAF Fairford on suspicion of terrorism. They were released on bail, but questions remain about whether they were surveilling the base.
1: His wife has posted online that televangelist Jim Baker has died. He, with then-wife Tammy Faye Baker, hosted the PTL Club in the 1980s. Baker was 86. This is ABC News. According to a post on her social media account, FBI Director Cash Patel and girlfriend Alexis Wilkins are engaged. The NFL has suspended two referees after incidents at two different games.
3: The NFL suspending line judge Jeff Seaman after he was caught on camera appearing to swear at Arizona Cardinals tight end Trey McBride. It happened during the Cardinals' loss to the New York Giants after officials did not call a penalty and McBride complained to Seaman. Seaman has been suspended for two games. And referee Adrian Hill suspended for one game for unprofessional conduct after yelling at linebacker Eric Wilson, who collided with him during a play. Wilson trying to help him up, another official separating them.
1: ABC's Rhiannon Alley. The Private Diary of Pope Francis will be released this November. Publisher Image says the journal entries from 1992 to 2024 will provide insight into the late Pope's hopes, fears, struggles, and prayers. Due for release November 24th. Dave Packer, ABC News.
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10: Country weather. Lows dip down to about 51 overnight under mainly clear skies, south winds 8 to 15 miles per hour. Mainly sunny skies Tuesday, highs around 71. Tuesday night, lows level off around 47. Daytime highs approaching 65 Wednesday under mainly sunny skies, 62 Thursday. Currently, it's 57 degrees. I'm staff meteorologist Jennifer Wojcicki.
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It's Jason Aldean right here in Real Country. You know, Tuesday is National Taco Day, and that also coincides with National Noodle Day. It also happens to be National Plus Size Appreciation Day. Coincidence? I think not.

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Every day during the month of October, we're featuring a different Real Country superstar. Today's artist is Tammy Wynette.

0: That's George Strait right here in Real Country. You heard some Tammy Wynette back there, too. She is in the spotlight today as we're celebrating Country Music Month all month long right here in Real Country. Keep it here. We've got Conway Twitty, and it looks like Justin Moore coming up.
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7: Lows dip down to about 51 overnight under mainly clear skies, south winds 8 to 15 miles per hour. Mainly sunny skies Tuesday, highs around 71. Tuesday night, lows level off around 47. Daytime highs approaching 65 Wednesday under mainly sunny skies, 62 Thursday. Right now, it's 56 degrees. I'm staff meteorologist Jennifer Wojcicki.
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0: It's Conway Twitty. I'd love to lay you down right here in real country. How you doing? I'm Tammy Lively. We've got some great music on the way. Garth Brooks, one of my faves from Garth. And we'll do some Trick Pony. They're coming up next right here in real country.
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1: Back a few months ago, I was headlining at a great big nightclub. And he put me up a couple of days early. I came in a couple of days early, and they put me up at what they call the Star Suite. Now, here I am, headliner in one of the biggest nightclubs in the country, and I wake up at 8 o'clock in the morning in this Star Suite, all by myself. Yeah, that's what I said, aw. But I did what I've always done, man, to cheer myself up. I picked up my guitar, I sat down, I wrote me a little song. Now this is how it feels to be alone at the top of the hill and trying to figure out why.

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1: News. I'm Dave Packer. During a political rally in Nebraska Monday night, President Trump saying higher costs in the U.S. is a small price to pay for a non-nuclear Iran, which could take out a city. Then,
2: let him take out Los Angeles. Let him take out San Diego.
1: Reacting, California Governor Gavin Newsom said Trump was deranged and dangerous. The FBI has arrested a 34-year-old Southern California real estate agent at LAX in Los Angeles on charges of spying for the Chinese government. The FBI alleges she conducted surveillance on the president of Taiwan Sun in Seattle. At Cornell University, demonstrations Monday night as the fallout grows from the alleged gang rape at a fraternity. This comes as phone calls and records suggest some fraternity brothers tried to contain the allegations. Flu activity is on the rise, catching doctors and hospitals by surprise. With winter-level illnesses at rates at the start of October, experts say now the time to get your flu vaccine. This is ABC News. A 10th grader is among two killed in a school bus crash.
3: Authorities say as the Winter Haven High School bus was headed to school, a car coming the other way crossed the center line and slammed into the side rear of the bus, causing it to spin out and slam head-on into another oncoming vehicle and land upside down. 37 students from Winter Haven High School were on board, along with the bus driver and his 9-year-old daughter. In addition to the 10th grader killed, the driver of the silver Jeep was pronounced dead at the scene. At least one person critically injured.
1: ABC's Victor Oquendo. 35 million Americans are under heat alerts in California as a dangerous long-duration heat wave is underway. The NBA is experimenting with technology. Select exhibition games will use a smart basketball that has a Bluetooth sensor to collect data for real-time officiating decisions. And some officials will use wrist wearables to communicate with the replay center. Dave Packer, ABC News.
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10: Real country weather. Lows down to about 51 overnight under mainly clear skies, southerly winds 8 to 15 miles per hour. Mainly clear skies Tuesday, highs level off around 73. Mainly clear Tuesday night, lows level off around 44. Sunshine expected Wednesday with highs around 65. 62 Thursday. Currently it's 56 degrees. I'm staff meteorologist Jennifer Wojcicki.
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I know this is the same road I took the day I left home, but it sure looks different now. Well, I guess I look different too, 'cause time changes everything.

Tim McGraw, I like it, I love it, right here in Real Country. I'm Tammy Lively. I'm loving some of the songs we've got coming up. Going to do some Brooks and Dunn. Shelley West is on the way, and of course, we'll be hearing from Tammy Wynette. She's our featured artist as we celebrate Country Music Month.

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Every day during the month of October, we're featuring a different Real Country superstar. Today's artist is Tammy Wynette.

0: the first lady of country music right there, Tammy Wynette. I Don't Want to Play House in Real Country. She is in the spotlight all day today as we celebrate Country Music Month. So be listening for more music from her. Of course, tomorrow we're going to put Mickey Gilley in the spotlight.
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6: Lows dip down to about 51 overnight under mainly clear skies, southerly winds 8 to 15 miles per hour. Mainly clear skies Tuesday, highs level off around 73. Mainly clear Tuesday night, lows level off around 44. Sunshine expected Wednesday with highs around 65. 62 Thursday. Currently, it's 55 degrees. I'm staff meteorologist Jennifer Wojcicki.
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0: There's Alabama, Take Me Down, right here in Real Country. Well, we've got Major League Baseball continuing the playoff division series tonight. The Dodgers and the Braves, who are tied at one game apiece, will play tonight at 6 o'clock Eastern. And it looks like the Brewers and the Padres, the Brewers could get this thing done tonight. They play the late game at 9:30. Milwaukee with the 2-0.
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1: ABC News, I'm Dave Packer. Monday at Cornell University. A student protest calling for sexual assault prevention as the university deals with the fallout over its handling of gang rape allegations against seven fraternity members from a 2024 incident. The U.S. has moved a dozen B-1 bombers from an air base in the U.K. where they'd been based for attacks against Iran. A source telling ABC News the redeployment was not planned. ABC Chief Global Affairs Correspondent Martha Raddatz.
2: The departure of those bombers comes 1 week after several British nationals were arrested outside RAF Fairford on suspicion of terrorism. They were released on bail, but questions remain about whether they were surveilling the base.
1: His wife has posted online.

0: The televangelist Jim Baker has died. He, with then-wife Tammy Faye Baker, hosted the PTL Club in the 1980s. Baker was 86. This is ABC News. According to a post on her social media account, FBI Director Cash Patel and girlfriend Alexis Wilkins are engaged. The NFL has suspended two referees after incidents at two different games.
1: The NFL suspending line judge Jeff Seaman after he was caught on camera appearing to swear at Arizona Cardinals tight end Trey McBride. It happened during the Cardinals' loss to the New York Giants after officials did not call a penalty and McBride complained to Seaman. Seaman has been suspended for two games. And referee Adrian Hill suspended for one game for unprofessional conduct after yelling at linebacker Eric Wilson, who collided with him during a play. Wilson trying to help him up, another official separating them.
0: ABC's Rhiannon Alley. The Private Diary of Pope Francis will be released this November. Publisher Image says the journal entries from 1992 to 2024 will provide insight into the late Pope's hopes, fears, struggles, and prayers. Due for release November 24th. Dave Packer, ABC News.
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8: Country weather. 50 overnight under mainly clear skies, southerly winds 5 to 10 miles per hour. Tuesday, high of 73. Mainly clear skies, Tuesday night, 44. Lots of sunshine and dry. Wednesday, clouds on the increase by Thursday. Mid-60s, Wednesday, low 60s by Thursday. Right now, 55. I'm staff meteorologist Jennifer Wojcicki.
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Real Country with me, Tammy Lively. Good morning. Hope you're well. Here's one from Glenn Campbell. This was a huge crossover hit for him. Southern Nights, right here in Real Country.

0: just a big teddy bear, that Luke Combs, Be By You, right here in Real Country. I'm Tammy. We're going to do some Tammy Wynette's. She's being featured today in the spotlight as we celebrate Country Music Month. We've also got some George Strait and Emmylou Harris coming up.
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0: That's Mark Wills, 19-something, right here in Real Country. I spent the entire weekend trying to talk my friends down after seeing the last Ted Lasso episode. I'm not going to spoil it for you, but it's heartbreaking. So that's all I'm going to say. Heartbreaking.
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5: 50 overnight under mainly clear skies, southerly winds 5 to 10 miles per hour. Tuesday, high of 73. Mainly clear skies, Tuesday night, 44. Lots of sunshine and dry. Wednesday, clouds on the increase by Thursday. Mid-60s, Wednesday, low-60s by Thursday. Right now, 55. I'm staff meteorologist Jennifer Wojcicki.
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0: Gene Watson wrapping things up for me today right here in Real Country. Of course, the great music continues. We're celebrating Tammy Wynette throughout the day. You're going to hear a lot of extra music from Tammy, so make sure you stick around for that. Like I said earlier, tomorrow, Mickey Gilley will be in the spotlight. Have a good one. We'll see you back here tomorrow, and remember to be kind to one another.
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1: ABC News, I'm Sherry Preston. President Trump on the campaign trail with the midterm elections exactly 1 month away.
2: During a political rally in Nebraska Monday night, President Trump saying higher costs in the U.S., a small price to pay for a non-nuclear Iran, which could take out a city. Then,
3: let him take out Los Angeles. Let him take out San Diego.
2: Reacting, California Governor Gavin Newsom said Trump was deranged and dangerous. Los Angeles Mayor Karen Bass suggested the remarks could potentially compromise our safety. And San Diego Mayor Todd Gloria said that his city is not collateral damage. Dave Packer, ABC News.
1: On the campus of Cornell University. Chance of justice for Jane Doe following the allegations of gang rape. A woman calling herself Jane Doe suing the Ivy League school over what happened 2 years ago at the Chi Phi frat house. Televangelist Jim Baker has died at age 86. He and his wife Tammy Faye built an evangelical empire, lost it all over a sex scandal and financial crimes. This is ABC News. In a rare move, the NFL has suspended two referees after separate incidents at different games over the weekend. Here's ABC's Rhiannon Alley.
4: The NFL suspending line judge Jeff Seaman after he was caught on camera appearing to swear at Arizona Cardinals tight end Trey McBride. It happened during the Cardinals' loss to the New York Giants after officials did not call a penalty and McBride complained to Seaman. Seaman has been suspended for two games. And referee Adrian Hill suspended for one game for unprofessional conduct after yelling at linebacker Eric Wilson, who collided with him during a play. Wilson trying to help him up, another official separating them.
1: McDonald's is facing a potential

0: 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Last week, Reuters revealed the system, which is trained on millions of daily transactions. The suit accuses the company of conspiring with franchisees to fix prices. McDonald's calls the lawsuit uninformed. Sherry Preston, ABC News.
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7: Mainly sunny today with daytime highs approaching 73. Winds out of the west, 8 to 15 miles per hour. Mainly clear skies. Tonight, lows level off around 44. High temperatures reach up to 65. Tomorrow, bright sunshine expected. A mix of clouds and sunshine and dry Thursday and Friday with highs in the low 60s. Right now, it's 55 degrees. I'm staff meteorologist Jennifer Wojcicki.
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Conway Twitty, real country. Buzzy rolling in on your Tuesday. I thank you so much for listening today. Hey, this song name checks George Strait. Can't go wrong there. Here's Garth on Real Country.

Gretchen Wilson on Real Country, country music's redneck woman. It's a Buzz here today. It's all about Tammy Wynette. She's our artist of the day for Country Music Month. So each day this month, we're highlighting a different country legend and giving them a little extra love on the radio. 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

0: Your good girl's gonna go. Tammy Wynette here on Real Country. She's today's artist of the day for Country Music Month. Now, I don't think I could get my wife to go to the upcoming G.I. Joe movie when it premieres probably in the next year or so, except Bradley Cooper has just signed on to star as Duke, G.I. Joe's sidekick in the film. Now I think I have half a chance of taking my wife to see the G.I. Joe movie when it comes out. 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
4: Real country weather.
5: Mainly sunny today, with daytime highs approaching 73. Winds out of the west, 8 to 15 miles per hour. Mainly clear skies. Tonight, lows level off around 44. High temperatures reach up to 65. Tomorrow, bright sunshine expected. A mix of clouds and sunshine and dry Thursday and Friday, with highs in the low 60s. Right now, it's 55 degrees. I'm staff meteorologist Jennifer Wojcicki.
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11: I'm Brent Barnett with Ag Headline News on Brownfield. An extension agronomist says the latest stretch of wet weather brought more rain than she was anticipating. Megan Anderson is with Iowa State University.
12: There are some folks in Illinois that were struggling with down corn after some of their kind of late storms. And in Indiana got some late rain that maybe slowed some things down for some people.
11: Corn and soybean harvest has been sluggish in Minnesota due to cool and wet conditions. USDA says 12% of the state's corn crop has been harvested, behind the five-year average of 16%. And some cattle producers in southwestern Missouri are optimistic about herd expansion despite dealing with some lingering drought concerns in their area. Josh Worthington tells Brownfield.
13: Not a lot of nervousness yet. You guys just like to get some rain, and it would help freshen up these fall pastures going into winter for sure.
11: I'm Brent Barnett, Brownfield.
14: Army JAG officer, veteran, prosecutor, and lifelong Minnesotan, Ron Schutz has spent his life fighting for Minnesota. Now Ron Schutz is running for attorney general to restore integrity in government. As a prosecutor, he took on dangerous criminals and put them behind bars. As a trial attorney, he took on big corporations and won. As your next attorney general, Ron Schutz will stop the fraudsters taking advantage of Minnesota taxpayers, enforce the law, and retire Keith Ellison's pro-crime agenda. Keith Ellison has led a culture of corruption, allowing criminals to steal billions of dollars from Minnesota taxpayers, pardoning a child rapist, and turning a blind eye to fraud at every level of government. If you're tired of paying into the system and watching criminals take advantage of it, on November 3rd, vote Ron Schutz for Attorney General and put an end to Keith Ellison's pro-crime agenda. Paid advertisement paid for by Ron for MNAG.
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0: There's John Conley on Real Country. Coming up, it's another hour of music, and it starts with Craig Morgan.
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6: Dakti Stambor continues expanding northward. I'm Nicole Haslip with Managing for Profit on Brownfield. This season, Michigan became the latest state to confirm Dakti Stambor in soybeans. Mark Seaman is the research director for the Michigan Soybean Committee.
7: It's something that's been found in mid-Michigan this year. I'm not saying that's absolutely the first time ever. It may have been here in small numbers. I'm hearing of people that may have seen adults, the beetle form of this pest, but the problem that it causes in soybeans is the larvae stage, so when it's a little worm-like insect, that it bores into the soybean plant and then will eat out the center of that main stem of the plant and causes some problems at the base of the plant and then can cause problems with lodging near harvest time. So not something we normally see from the road, or it's not something that normally will catch our attention. But if we look closely, we might find these things. And this is normally a pest of the southern U.S. or mid part of the country. And this year we found it way up here. So it's something that we're keeping an eye on to figure out, is it more widespread than we expected? We just didn't see it before. Or is it something that's just a fluke this year because of the conditions that we had? Sometimes it shows up when we're looking at our soybean crops because there's a problem. So we want to make sure not to be alarming about this if it's not an issue, but we also want to make sure growers know about it if it is a growing issue and we're going to catch it early and try to do something about it. The challenge is the do something about it phase, because this insect pest overwinters in the soil and it comes out in June and July over kind of a widespread period, and those adults then will lay eggs on the plant. Once that larvae gets inside the plant, it's tough to control because it's protected. The challenge is, even if we have an insecticide that's effective to control it, when do you spray it? Because the adults are in such a wide window of emergence, and then you can't control it once it gets into the stem. This is a pest we need to learn more about and try to figure out what's the effect on the Michigan soybean crop and how can we help control that.
6: While native to North America, the pest was first reported in cultivated soybeans in Missouri more than 60 years ago. As winters have become warmer and no-till practices have expanded, the beetle has moved north across the Great Plains up into South Dakota and eastward through the Ohio River Valley into Maryland.
7: This insect pest makes a little gall on the bottom of the stem, kind of the base of the stem, and just will break over in a lot of cases. But also what this larvae will do inside the pith of the plant, inside that stem, as it's eating up the stem, the waste from the insect will just fill that whole cavity. So that's kind of a telltale sign of that's what the insect was or is if it's still there.
6: South Dakota and Illinois in recent years have begun survey research to track the beetle spread. Seaman tells Brownfield there are limited control options and a lot of unknowns about how to manage it in northern states.
7: In this case, because there are limited options, you know, we'll be working with Dr. Chris DeFonso at MSU and maybe some industry partners to try to figure out if there's some opportunities to control this that we don't know about. I don't know that it'll relate in actual research next year, but maybe more about monitoring to figure out, is it widespread or is it a problem? And if it's geographically limited or where we might be finding it, if it's related to soil types or dry conditions, droughty soils or wet soils, we're not sure about all those things yet, but definitely need to learn more about it.
6: MSU's entomologist says until this year, she's never found an infestation in the state over her 30-year career. And field crop specialists at Ohio State University and Purdue University have yet to find anything as significant. I'm Nicole Heslop with Managing for Profit on Brownfield.
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1: ABC News, I'm Sherry Preston. Amid protests at Cornell over allegations of rape at frat 2 years ago, we're now hearing from some of those involved. ABC News has obtained recordings of phone calls that the victim, identified as Jane Doe, made afterward. ABC's Peter Haralambos.
2: In the 2 days before she actually reported this to the Cornell University Police Department, she called three of the men who allegedly assaulted her and asked them in some ways to recount the evening in their own words. She secretly recorded these phone calls and basically asked them to help her better understand what happened that evening.
1: President Trump signing an order that would allow diesel that is usually only permitted on farms to be used on the roads that, he says, could bring down prices. Longtime televangelist Jim Baker has died at the age of 86. The empire he built with wife Tammy Faye crumbled after he admitted that he had an affair. Students are again protesting in France, blocking schools, demanding more money be spent on education. This is ABC News. The FBI has arrested a woman in Los Angeles, and now she's facing charges of spying for the Chinese government. In L.A., here's ABC's Trevor Ault.
3: This is a 34-year-old Southern California real estate agent accused of being a Chinese spy. Wan Yingzhang was taken into custody by federal agents at LAX as they say she was about to board a flight to Shanghai. The FBI alleges last year she flew to Seattle to surveil the son of the president of Taiwan. She allegedly sent her Chinese contact photos of the family, their cars, their license plates. In one text she allegedly sent, "Saw him, young male, it's that young one." And she may have surveilled other families as well.
1: In measles of case in Pennsylvania now topping 1,000. Five people have died, including three unvaccinated adults and two babies who were too young to get the shot. The Nobel Prize in Physics has just been awarded to a scientist who worked on the discovery of high-energy neutrinos, which are some of the fundamental particles of the universe. I'm Sherry Preston, ABC News.
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0: 6:05, 5 minutes past the hour, Tuesday, October 6th. How you doing? Thanks for tuning in. I do appreciate it. Not a bad start to a Tuesday morning. Even saw a couple of motorcycles on my way into the studios today. Yeah, 55 degrees. All right, I can do that. We've got music on the way from Conway Twitty, Ella Langley, Dave Dudley. Our featured artist today, Tammy Wynette, each and every hour here. 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KRCQ Color Radar weather, courtesy of Ben and his crew at Jiffy Lube in the North Shore Travel Plaza, Highway 10, Detroit Lakes. Nothing on the radar screen. Real Country weather. Sunshine, highs of 73, those west winds 5 to 15 miles an hour. Back down to 44 tonight, a mostly clear sky, northwest winds under 10. Mid-60s, midweek, yep, 65 or day high on your Wednesday. Sunshine tomorrow, northwest winds 5 to 15 miles an hour. Back down to 39 tomorrow night, we'll call it partly cloudy, northwest winds under 10. Thursday, 62, partly cloudy, west winds 5 to 10 miles an hour. We'll check your current conditions and your almanac right after this from Jiffy Lube.
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0: A fair start. A few stars on my way in. We're at 55 degrees. Winds currently out of the southwest at 4 miles an hour. Barometer is falling at 29.71 inches. Dew points at 49. Our relative humidity sitting at 92%. We go to the almanac. Yesterday's high 63, the low 51. Average high for this time of the year 59, our average low 38. 86, there's your record high, came our way on this date in 1909. And we go back to the bicentennial for that record low of 11 above. Yep, on this date in 1976. Checking your sunrise on a Tuesday morning, 7:29 this morning. Sun will set at 6:53. Fair 55, winds out of the southwest at 4 miles an hour. Pretty nice morning. It's 8 minutes past 6 o'clock.
3: 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I wish Senator Rob Kupak would focus on lowering costs, not raising them. Kupak voted to spend an $18 billion surplus and then voted to raise taxes by another $10 billion. $10 billion! 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That's politics as usual. I think it's time for a change. I'm opposing Rob Kupak in November. We need to get Minnesota back on track. 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

0: Country 102.3. Dave Dudley, 6 days on the road. Yeah, we heard from Ella. Kicked it off with Conway 20. 620, 20 minutes past the hour. KRCQ Color Radar Weather. 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If they can't save you money, they'll buy you lunch. Nothing on the radar screen. Real country weather. Sunshine on your Tuesday. A cloud or two will roll through. 73 or day high. West winds 5 to 15 miles an hour. Back down to 44. Mostly clear sky tonight. Winds out of the northwest under 10. Wednesday, mid-60s, sunshine, northwesterlies 5 to 15. Back down to 39 tomorrow night throughout the lakes. A partly cloudy sky with northwest winds 5 to 10. Fair and 55, southwesterlies at 4 miles an hour. It's 621.
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4: 6:31, State of the News. With 4 weeks until Election Day, Republican Lisa DeMuth and DFL Senator Amy Klobuchar outlined their priorities Monday at an economic forum hosted by the Economic Club of Minnesota. DeMuth said she would focus on growing the economy, improving education, and cracking down on fraud. She has also said her health care priorities will include improving access and affordability, particularly in rural Minnesota. Klobuchar focused on health care costs as well as insurance on the individual market and small businesses, farmers, and ranchers. Both candidates also addressed fraud. Klobuchar said those responsible should go to jail while rebuilding trust in state government. DeMuth called fraud a disrespect to Minnesota taxpayers. Election Day is November 3rd. The two U of M Minnesota Morris students are facing felony charges in separate incidents last week. One student is charged with attempted first-degree murder after allegedly stabbing a percussion instructor during a music lesson. The instructor suffered head and arm injuries that were not life-threatening. In a separate case, another student faces felony terroristic threats, charging after allegedly sending a Snapchat message threatening to shoot classmates. The incidents have raised concerns among some students and professors about the university's communication and campus alerts. A 20-year-old Twin Cities man is facing multiple felony charges after investigators say he attacked two teenage girls in separate incidents on the same day. Prosecutors say Oliver Joseph Butcher chased and grabbed a 15-year-old girl in Ramsey before fleeing. Hours later, investigators say he assaulted a 17-year-old girl in Coon Rapids. Authorities linked Butcher to both cases through vehicle and cell phone evidence. Court documents say he later admitted chasing both girls and told investigators he intended to have sex with them. If convicted, Butcher could face decades in prison. And the St. Paul Community Land Trust is dropping its towing company after dozens of Twin Cities marathon runners had their cars towed from the former Sears lot near the finish line. The lot had offered free parking in past years, but a new contractor charged for parking this year. One runner says she paid $399 in cash to get her car back. Another driver says his car was towed even though he had paid to park. The Land Trust says it has decided to end its relationship with the towing company. 6:34, 26 minutes away from 7 o'clock. 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
5: 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Midwest butcher hogs were steady. I'm John Perkins with a Brownfield market update. You better build bigger bins. It's just a suggestion, but regardless, be ready to maximize your per acre profits. Themex Series Corn by Stein. Stein has yield. Soybeans are up and corn was mixed with both watching U.S. harvest activity. November beans are 2.5 higher at 1280 and 3/4. January was up 3 at 1297 and a half. December corn was down 0.5 at 497 and a quarter. March was steady at 511 and a half. Live and feeder cattle were down on technical selling ahead of this week's direct trade. December live was down 150 at 219.97. February was a dollar and a dime lower at 222.05. November feeders were down 102 at 330.12. And on short covering and the cash and wholesale business during the session, December hogs were up 82 at 70.95. February lean was $1.37 higher at 72.70. John Perkins, Brownfield.
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4: 636 KRCQ color radar weather, courtesy of the West Joe's Funeral Home. Nothing on the radar screen. A mostly sunny Tuesday, 73 or day high, west winds 5 to 15. Back down to 44 tonight, a mostly clear sky. Northwest winds under 10 miles an hour. Mid-60s, midweek, a high, 65 tomorrow. Sunshine, northwest winds 5 to 15. Partly cloudy throughout the lakes tomorrow night, back down to 39, those northwest winds at 5 to 15 miles an hour. Fair and 55, southwesterlies at 7 miles an hour, it's 6:37.
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0: 6:47, Sports in Shorts. Vikings head coach Kevin O'Connell delivered some disappointing news yesterday coming off the performance. It was a win, okay, over the Dolphins. O'Connell announced that left guard Donovan Jackson suffered a torn meniscus that will require surgery and said he's likely done for the regular season. Jackson exited early in the first quarter against Miami. O'Connell said left tackle Christian Darrisaw is in concussion protocol. He left in the second quarter with a neck issue, returned in the third, then exited again after showing concussion symptoms. Second-year guard Joe Huber is expected to replace Jackson, while Ryan Vandermark would replace Darrisaw if he's unable to go this weekend. In other news, the Vikings waived receiver Deshaun Jones. The Vikings are in New Orleans for a noon kickoff on Sunday. The Wild are headed back onto the road to start a three-game trip out east after starting the season with a road win in Nashville last Thursday. They opened Grand Casino Arena with a 4-1 win over the Bruins Saturday night. Kirill Kaprizov scored twice in that one. Quinn Hughes and Jared Spurgeon notched the other two. Jesper Wallstedt was in net and got the win on 26 saves. The same lineup is expected tonight, although Daniil Yurov left practice early yesterday. Could be a question mark if he can't go. Ryan Hartman will center the top line, and Nico Sturm would make his season debut. Puck drop 6 o'clock tonight in Buffalo. And the Timberwolves opened their 2026 preseason with a comfortable victory over the Bucks, the final 116-97 last night at Fiserv Forum. In the debut of their new backcourt pairing, Anthony Edwards scored 14, LaMelo Ball added 11 in limited minutes, under 20 each, helping Minnesota jump out to a 31-20 first quarter lead edge and a 60-48 halftime edge before pulling away for good with a 35-21 fourth quarter run. The new look Wolves, featuring Jonathan Kuminga and Rudy Gobert up front, controlled the game against a rebuilding Bucks squad in the post-Giannis era, with the bench contributing heavily once the starters sat. The Wolves and Pacers will meet in a neutral site game Wednesday night in Ames. That's Iowa. Yeah, tip 6 o'clock from the Hilton Coliseum. 6:49, Sports in Shorts, courtesy of Anytime Fitness. Get fit anytime. Take advantage of that $1 sign up for October. 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It's 6:50.
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0: 6:51, 9 minutes away from 7 o'clock. Let's head on over to Lakeland General Store, the Absolutely Everything Store. We catch up with my buddy Bob. Good morning.
6: Good morning, Dave. How are you, my friend?
0: You know what? I'm doing better than I deserve. I am. And I know you're doing fantastic. Aren't you, Bob?
6: Absolutely, Dave.
0: I knew it. Yes. Yes. Hey, we got a big Friday and Saturday coming up at Lakeland Dock and Lift. Tell everybody what's going on.
6: Yeah. So we started this last year and it was very successful. So we're hoping everybody comes out and visits us again. It's a fall open house, fall savings open house. So basically, it's an opportunity to shop for Dock and Lift or any of the other products we sell over there in Detroit Lakes. I always tell people in the fall, like, it's really nice because we're a little slower pace. We can actually sit down and visit and really look at your systems. Not that we don't put everything into making sure your system's right when we're busy, but it's just easier this time of year for everybody. And also, it's the best time of the year in terms of savings. Like, it literally, fall is the best time, better than the boat shows, better. And I've already been given word from the manufacturers. They're not even sure they're going to do the same deals at the boat shows they've done in the past. So now is the time if you want to lock in. And for Flow and Portadoc both, you can get a free canopy fabric with purchase of a boat lift. 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So it's a really good deal. On top of that, we have discounts. You might be surprised. I literally just quoted a guy yesterday a used lift and a new lift side by side. And for not that much more money, he got a brand new lift.
0: Yes. And that's customer service.
6: Absolutely, Dave. I mean, that's our priority. We want, listen, if I say there's a deal, I think we've proven this at the Ted Cell. If I say it's a deal, mm-hmm. It's a deal. I don't throw those around. I don't play games with my pricing to make it look like a good deal. If I say it's a good deal, it's a good deal.
0: It really is. Now, I got to tell everybody, you know what I did yesterday?
6: What's that?
0: I mowed the yard at Lee Estates in Fraze. 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And I'm getting ready to use the Avalanche from Lakeland General Store. And I'm kind of buttoning up the camper and I'm putting away all the stuff, all the accessories and everything from Lakeland General Store. So there you go.
6: Because you know, you're my favorite customer named Dave Lee.
0: I'm so glad you said that. Oh man, you know, we should just do, and I got to tell you, I got a nod the other day from a gentleman who was at a live broadcast I was doing. He goes, I really enjoy those videos. That guy from that Lakeland General Store, he's really good. And I'm going, okay, so yeah. So Bob, you're really good. I'm just the patsy. So there you go. There you go. But no, we got it. We got a nod and they said they really enjoy watching them. So,
6: you know, like a true superstar, Dave, you make the people around you look good. That's a true superstar right there.
0: Okay. All right. Hey, let's go to Milwaukee for a second. We got a little bit of time. We got about 2 minutes. Tell everybody about Milwaukee. You got a great deal going on.
6: Yeah. So for those of you who don't know, we're back in the Milwaukee business. We've gotten away from them for a little bit. Just some deals with them at True Value. That's all been corrected. And we've got a beautiful whole aisle full of Milwaukee tools, both power tools and hand tools, drill bits, everything you can need. And then just as kind of a way to end the season of our first year back with Milwaukee, we bought a bunch of batteries because that seems to be something that everybody needs extra of. So right now you can buy a M18 5-amp-hour battery for $50 off. That's pretty rare on a battery. Usually you get deals on it, you know, you buy four tools and you get a couple batteries or something, but got $50 off a battery. So if you've got Milwaukee already, or you're thinking about buying your first Milwaukee, I would highly recommend it. They've changed me. When I started here, my doc crew was like, Milwaukee's the only thing. And I had some other different tools and I'm like, nah, I don't know about that. I think it's just a name. Yeah, no, it's way better. It just is.
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0: It was a stretch. It sounded so good in my noggin. And went, not so much. Next week,
6: I promise. You never cease to amaze me, brother.
0: Have yourself a wonderful week, my friend. We'll chat again soon.
6: You too, see ya.
0: Take care. That's my buddy Bob over at Lakeland General Store, the junction of 34 and 59 in Dunvilla, the Absolutely Everything store, and Lakeland Dock and Lift, just east of Detroit Lakes on Highway 10, Friday and Saturday. Big open house. Head on over there and take advantage of some wonderful incentives. Brad Paisley doing what he does best, a little picking and grinning to the top of the hour on Real Country 102.

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1: ABC News, I'm Sherry Preston. President Trump campaigning in Nebraska, signing off on an order to allow a type of tax-free diesel normally restricted to farms to be used on the roads. That could bring down prices. He also talked about keeping Iran from getting a nuclear weapon and joked about an Iranian attack.
2: It's a small price to pay for keeping the world safe, keeping our country safe. They can take out a city. Let them take out Los Angeles. Let them take out San Diego. This is a very small price to pay.
1: Health officials keeping an eye on Russia after reports of a case of pneumonic plague killing a lab worker in Siberia. Former White House COVID response coordinator Dr. Ashish Jha.
3: If it was a vial broke, somebody got infected, it would be unlikely that it would lead to a quarantining and monitoring of 200 people. So that makes me concerned that there might be something else happening.
1: This is ABC News. There's growing concern about the death of a medical researcher in Siberia who worked at a lab studying bubonic plague.
4: U.S. officials are watching this closely, but the problem is Russia is saying almost nothing. What we know is a 28-year-old lab technician at the Anti-Plague Institute in Siberia died last week. Russian health officials will only say that she died of pneumonia of unknown origin, and they claim testing found no link to her work. But the hospital where she was treated was placed under quarantine. In local media reports, nearly 200 people who came in contact with her are being monitored.
1: That's ABC's Karen Waugh. Pennsylvania has recorded 1,000 measles cases, 5 deaths, 3 unvaccinated adults and 2 infants not old enough to get the shot. It's the largest measles outbreak in modern memory. President Trump has approved a firing squad execution for Nidal Hassan, the Army psychiatrist who killed 13 people and wounded 30 during a shooting rampage at Fort Hood. I'm Sherry Preston, ABC News.
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1: 7:04, 4 minutes past the hour. KRCQ color radar weather on a Tuesday morning, courtesy of Blake and his staff. 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Nothing on the radar screen. Sunshine for your Tuesday, 73 west winds, 5 to 15 miles an hour. Back down to 44 tonight. We'll stay mostly clear. Northwest winds, 5 to 10. 65, your day high Wednesday. Sunshine expected. Northwesterlies, 5 to 15. A cloud or two tomorrow night. Back down to 39. Northwest winds, steady, 5 to 15 miles an hour. Back up to 62 Thursday, partly cloudy, west winds under 10. 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
1: Not a bad start to a Tuesday morning. We'll call it fair. 55 degrees, southwesterlies at 7 miles an hour. A steady barometer, 29.71 inches. Your dew points at 50, the relative humidity sitting at 85%. We checked the almanac. Yesterday's high, 63, the low, 51. Average high for this time of the year, 59. Our average low, 38. Let's go to the record book. 86 degrees, our record high. That was set on this date in 1909. And we go back to 1976, the bicentennial, for that record low of 11 above. Sunrise at 7:29. It'll set this evening at 6:53. Fair, 55 degrees, southwesterlies at 7 miles an hour. It's 7:06.
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4: From the newsroom, I'm Ryan Cunningham. Four people from Frazee were hurt when a truck collided with a horse-drawn buggy in Becker County. The Becker County Sheriff's Office says the accident happened County Road 122 when a truck going westbound collided with the buggy. Two 23-year-olds, a toddler, and an infant were all hurt. Their conditions unknown. The driver of the truck was not injured. No drugs or alcohol are suspected to have been involved. The crash does remain under investigation. Meanwhile, four people were rescued from a capsized boat southwest of Frazee on Eagle Lake. First responders found a paddle boat with a trolling motor had flipped over. One person was able to swim to shore, three others hanging onto the boat. One of them was airlifted to a Fargo hospital with unknown injuries. Two others taken to a hospital with what's considered non-life-threatening injuries. The other person was not hurt. One person was hurt in a two-vehicle crash on Highway 10 near Staples. The Minnesota State Patrol says the vehicles collided when one was going east on the highway and a second vehicle was leaving a private driveway and tried to turn onto Highway 10. A 16-year-old girl from Motley was driving the vehicle turning onto the highway. She was taken to Lakewood Hospital with non-life-threatening injuries. A 14-year-old boy from Motley was her passenger, and the driver of the other vehicle was a 66-year-old Burndale man. Neither of them were hurt. Investigators say the shooting that happened last Friday outside of the Eden Prairie High School homecoming football game was Somali gang related. Two teenagers were hurt and taken to a local hospital for non-life-threatening injuries. An 18-year-old has been released from the hospital, a 17-year-old still being treated. The shooting happened outside the football stadium in a parking lot. No suspects have been arrested. The game was postponed and finished on Monday. From the newsroom, I'm Ryan Cunningham.
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7: Minnesota News Network, I'm Tasha Radel. Minnesota's congressional delegation is urging the U.S. Department of Ag to provide financial relief for turkey farmers hit hard by avian metapneumovirus. In a letter led by Republican Congressman Brad Finstead, lawmakers asked USDA officials to allow losses from the virus to qualify for federal assistance. The disease killed more than 2.2 million birds in 2024 and continues to affect flocks across Minnesota, the nation's leading turkey-producing state. Minnesota boaters are being reminded that help may be harder to find during the fall months. The DNR's Lisa Dugan says boaters could wait longer for emergency assistance.
8: There's going to be fewer people on the water. Fewer people may be visiting lakeshore properties or up at the cabin so that if something does happen to go wrong, help may be further away.
7: The U.S. Senate is recognizing the impact of 4-H programs across the country during National 4-H Week. This is MNN.
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12: Denise Zepper, 91, of Frazee, passed away Wednesday, September 30th. Visitation will resume at 10 a.m., followed by the memorial service at 11 a.m. Tuesday, October 6th at St. Paul's Lutheran Church in Perm. Interment will be at the church cemetery. The arrangements are provided by the Schoenberger Funeral and Cremation Service. Vicki Peterson, 77, of Ada, passed away Monday, September 28th at her residence under the care of HIA Hospice. A funeral service will be held at 2 o'clock Tuesday afternoon, October 6th, at Grace Lutheran Church in Ada. Visitation will continue 1 hour prior to the funeral at Grace. Interment will be at the Ada Municipal Cemetery. Arrangements entrusted to the Anderson Family Funeral Home of Ada. Stephen Lee, 71, of Gary, passed away Saturday, September 26th at All True Hospital in Grand Forks. A funeral service will be held Wednesday, October 7th at 2 p.m. with a visitation starting 1 hour prior at the Gary Lutheran Church. Burial will be held at the Gary Lutheran Cemetery. Arrangements entrusted to the Anderson Family Funeral Home in Twin Valley. Nancy Brotvold, 74, of Manoman, passed away Wednesday, September 30th at the Manoman Health Center Nursing Home under the care of HIA Hospice. A memorial service will be held at 2 o'clock Friday, October 9th at the Anderson Family Funeral Home in Manoman. A time of gathering will be held 1 hour prior to the service at the funeral home. Arrangements entrusted to the Anderson Family Funeral Home of Manoman.
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1: 714 KRCQ color radar weather, courtesy of the all-new Tito's Shorewood Pub in Detroit Lakes. Head to Tito's, grab a Cito. Nothing on the radar screen. Real country weather. Sunshine 73 for your Tuesday. West winds 5 to 15. Back down to 44 tonight. A mostly clear sky. Those northwest winds under 10 miles an hour. 65 is where we top for Wednesday. Sunshine expected. Northwest winds 5 to 15. Cloud or two lingering in the lakes on a Wednesday eve. Back down to 39. Those northwest winds steady 5 to 15 miles an hour. Fair and 55, southwest winds at 7. It's 7:15. I'm here with Tito, the namesake for Tito's Shorewood Pub. 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I hardly recognize it. You guys have done a phenomenal job remodeling. 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
16: With a look at sports, and for David Kinderman, I'm Joel Ketkin. High school volleyball scores from last night. Detroit Lakes taking down the Holy Nuggets 3-1. Fertile Beltrami over East Grand Forks 3-2. St. Cloud Tech over Becker 3-0. Battle Lake taking down Pelican Rapids 3-0. And it was Thief River Falls over Park Rapids 3-0. The Timberwolves opened up the 2026 preseason with a comfortable 116-97 victory over the Bucks last night. In the debut of their new backcourt pairing, Anthony Edwards 14, LaMelo Ball 11 in limited minutes, helping Minnesota jump out to a 31-20 first quarter lead and a 60-48 halftime edge before putting the game away for good with a 35-21 fourth quarter. The new-look Wolves, featuring Jonathan Kuminga and Rudy Gobert up front, controlled the game against a rebuilding Bucks squad in the post-Giannis era, with the bench contributing heavily once the starter sat. The Wolves and the Pacers will meet in a neutral site game tomorrow in Ames, Iowa. Tip-off is at 6 o'clock. The Wild are headed back to the road tonight to start a 3-game trip out east after starting the season with a road win in Nashville last Thursday. The Wild opened up at Grand Casino Arena with a 4-1 win over the Bruins on Saturday. Kirill Kaprizov scored twice in that one. Quinn Hughes and Jared Spurgeon each notched the other two. Jesper Wallstedt was in net and got the win on 26 saves. The same lineup as expected tonight. Ryan Hartman will center the top line and Nico Sturm would make the season debut. Puck drops tonight, 6 o'clock. From Buffalo, you can catch the game on KDLM. Vikings head coach Kevin O'Connell delivered disappointing injury updates yesterday after the win on Sunday over the Dolphins. O'Connell announced that left guard Donovan Jackson suffered a torn meniscus that will require surgery, likely done for the season. Tackle Christian Darrisaw is in concussion protocol. He left in the second quarter. And second-year guard Joe Huber is expected to replace Jackson, while Ryan Vandermark would replace Darrisaw if he's unable to go on Sunday. During Monday's news conference, Minnesota Gopher head coach P.J. Fleck reflected on the monumental 20-14 rivalry victory over Michigan that kept the Little Brown Jug in Minneapolis and marked Fleck's 100th career coaching victory.
6: Fleck revealed that he received an emotional video message featuring over 100 of his former players, sharing their experiences under his guidance to celebrate the career milestone. He also used the session to detail tactical elements from the game, emphasizing the technical progress of his offensive line, the dominant next play response from the defense, and the massive impact of their 2026 transfer portal class, including standalone performances from key transfers like TJ Thomas and Noah Jennings. Fleck stressed that the team cannot take winning for granted as they shift their focus to maintain their 4-1 momentum and prepare for Sunday's road game against Purdue. Kickoff is set for 7 p.m. You can hear the game on KDLM. With a look at sports, in for David Kinderman, I'm Joel Kempke.
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0: 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We heard from Hardy, the Oak Ridge Boys, and the Red-Headed Stranger. 7:33, 27 minutes away from 8 o'clock. KRCQ color radar weather on a Tuesday morning, courtesy of Warner Garage Doors. When you think garage doors, think Warner. A few clouds rolling through, that's about it. Real Country Weather. 73 or day high, a mostly sunny Tuesday in store. Northwest winds 5 to 15. Mostly clear tonight, back down to 44. Northwest winds under 10 miles an hour. 65 is where we top on your Wednesday. Sunshine in the mix. Northwest winds 5 to 15. 39 tomorrow night, the overnight low. A partly cloudy Wednesday night with northwest winds 5 to 15 miles an hour. A peak at Thursday, partly cloudy, 62 west winds under 10. A cloud or two, 55 degrees, southwesterlies at 5 miles an hour. It's 7:34.
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0: Real Country 102 KRCQ 744 Neil McCoy. There ain't nothing I don't like about you. Tammy Wynette, our featured artist today. We also heard from Travis Tritt. It is 745. We head on over to Travel over by West Acres Mall in Fargo. We catch up with my buddy Katie. Good morning.
1: Good morning.
0: What you doing?
1: Oh, you know, working away.
0: Yeah.
1: Me How too. About you?
0: Me too. Yeah. The perception is that I'm working. That's there we go. Yeah. It's all smoke. Okay, it's all smoke and mirrors here, you know.
1: I got my feet up drinking my coffee, just staring at my computer. That's all.
0: Nice. Nice. Well, and I'll tell you what. Okay. Take your feet off the desk. Put them firm on the floor because this destination, oh, wowee.
1: I get it.
0: I knew you would. I knew you would. Tell everybody where we're headed.
1: We have an amazing deal this week. We are going to Maui, nice. Which is wowie, according to Dave.
0: Yes.
1: So what we're doing is January 25th through February 1st. We are going to fly out of Fargo with one stop only. And we're going to do transfers from the airport to the hotel. And we're going to stay at the... So we're going to do 7 nights at the Royal Lahaina Resort and Bungalow, right on the beach, on Kaanapali Beach. And we're going to do it based on double occupancy for $1,759 per person.
0: 7 nights in Maui. And you know what they say about Maui?
1: It's Maui.
0: I was going to say, you don't need a snow plowie.
1: Oh, boy.
0: Sorry. That will never happen again. For the next two minutes.
1: Next 2 minutes.
0: Yes. Yeah. Okay. Maui in January, you know, January and February, let's head to Maui, the sandy beaches, the blue oceans, and you said a bungalow. That's cool.
1: Yes. This resort is great. Great location for shopping and dining. There's a hotel shuttle that will bring you to Whaler's Village and all the things if you like. So really, it's just a great getaway to enjoy some nice weather, watch some whales, and not be in the snow.
0: Exactly. Not be in the snow. Now, every destination throughout the globe that, I'll let you do the disclaimer, you can help out our fellow travelers.
1: Yeah, anywhere you can go legally.
0: Right.
1: We will get you there. So definitely, we can get you. It's a good time right now to start booking. Space is filling up already for this winter. So if you're procrastinating and you know you want to get out of here this coming winter, definitely give us a call. 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
1: We do the work, you do the fun.
0: All right, here you go. 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Tell everybody.
1: Will do.
0: Tell everybody at Travel Travel I gave you the rest of the day off.
1: I will right now. Thank you.
0: Have a good one. We'll talk soon.
1: You too. Sounds good. Bye-bye.
0: Bye-bye. 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
1: ABC News, I'm Sherry Preston. Protests at Cornell. After the lawsuit filed by a woman identified only as Jane Doe, saying she was raped at a frat 2 years ago, ABC News obtaining recordings of phone calls she made with some of the fraternity brothers she is now accusing of attacking her, and one she says she was completely and totally intoxicated. Amid worries about reports of a death due to pneumonic plague in Russia, Secretary of State Marco Rubio is calling on that country to be more transparent.
2: Suffice it to say, we're watching it very closely. And I think the whole world is watching it very closely because depending on what we learn about it, we would know how to respond.
1: A worker at a specialized lab in Siberia died. President Trump says he's making tax-free diesel that's normally restricted to places like farms available to everyone to try to drive down diesel prices. British officials say they've made another arrest in connection with a suspected terror plot at an American airbase. This is ABC News. The U.S. military hasn't put a convicted serviceman to death since 1961, when Army Private John Bennett was hanged for the rape and attempted murder of an 11-year-old girl. President Trump, though, now intends to end the six-decade dry spell.
3: This is Jim Ryan. On an autumn day in 2009, Army psychiatrist Nidal Hassan, angry at the U.S. for its occupation of Iraq and Afghanistan, opened fire inside a medical facility at Fort Hood in Central Texas, killing 13 and wounding 30. He was tried in a military court and sentenced to die, but is still sitting on death row. President Trump has now approved his execution by firing squad. No time or date has been set. Jim Ryan, ABC News.
1: The NFL has suspended two referees for separate incidents. Jeff Seaman suspended for two games after appearing to swear at a Cardinals player, and Adrian Hill suspended for one game after yelling at a Vikings player who ran into him on the field. Sherry Preston, ABC News.
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13: 804, 4 minutes past the hour. There we go. Now I can hear myself. I was like, didn't think I was on the air. KRCQ, Color Radar Weather. Courtesy of Laney's at the Lakes. Nothing on the radar screen. A few clouds rolling through. Real country weather. 73 your day high. Some sunshine in our listening area. Northwest winds 5 to 15 miles an hour. Mostly clear tonight. Back down to 44. Northwest.

0: As winds under 10. 65 are day high Wednesday. Sunshine, northwest winds 5 to 15 miles an hour. Back down to 39 tomorrow night. Partly cloudy, those northwesterlies 5 to 15. And a peak at Thursday, partly cloudy, highs in the lower 60s with west winds 5 to 10 miles an hour. Sunshine, a few clouds, 55 degrees. Winds out of the southwest at 6. It's 8:05.
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0: Checking the almanac, yesterday's high 63, the low 51. Average high for this time of the year 59, or average low 38. Your record high 86 degrees. That was set on this date in 1909. And we go back to 1976 for that record low of 11 above. Sun rose at 7:29. It'll set this evening at 6:53 and rise again tomorrow morning, the good Lord willing, at about 7:30. A cloud or two, 55 degrees, southwesterlies at 6 miles an hour. It's 8:06.
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3: From the newsroom, I'm Ryan Cunningham. Four people from Frazee were hurt when a truck collided with a horse-drawn buggy in Becker County. The Becker County Sheriff's Office says the accident happened County Road 122 when a truck going westbound collided with the buggy. Two 23-year-olds, a toddler, and an infant were all hurt. Their conditions unknown. The driver of the truck was not injured. No drugs or alcohol are suspected to have been involved. The crash does remain under investigation. Meanwhile, four people were rescued from a capsized boat southwest of Frazee on Eagle Lake. First responders found a paddle boat with a trolling motor had flipped over. One person was able to swim to shore, three others hanging onto the boat. One of them was airlifted to a Fargo hospital with unknown injuries. Two others taken to a hospital with what's considered non-life-threatening injuries. The other person was not hurt. One person was hurt in a two-vehicle crash on Highway 10 near Staples. The Minnesota State Patrol says the vehicles collided when one was going east on the highway and a second vehicle was leaving a private driveway and tried to turn onto Highway 10. A 16-year-old girl from Motley was driving the vehicle turning onto the highway. She was taken to Lakewood Hospital with non-life-threatening injuries. A 14-year-old boy from Motley was her passenger, and the driver of the other vehicle was a 66-year-old Burndale man. Neither of them were hurt. Investigators say the shooting that happened last Friday outside of the Eden Prairie High School homecoming football game was Somali gang related. Two teenagers were hurt and taken to a local hospital for non-life-threatening injuries. An 18-year-old has been released from the hospital, a 17-year-old still being treated. The shooting happened outside the football stadium in a parking lot. No suspects have been arrested. The game was postponed and finished on Monday. From the newsroom, I'm Ryan Cunningham.
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5: Minnesota News Network, I'm Tasha Radel. The November election is 4 weeks from today, and the two candidates for governor squared off on Monday in an economic forum in Golden Valley. Republican House Speaker Lisa Damith.
6: That is what Minnesotans expect, a business economy that grows. Education that thrives, ending of the fraud.
5: DFL Senator Amy Klobuchar talked about a loss in Washington that has really hurt Minnesotans.
7: Affordable Care Act tax credits has really walloped our state. Those are people on the individual market.
5: Minnesota's top human services official is pushing back against federal fraud allegations tied to the state's Medicaid program. Temporary Human Services Commissioner John Connolly has sent a letter to federal officials defending Minnesota's anti-fraud efforts while demanding more information about claims that prompted the federal government to withhold nearly $550 million in Medicaid funding. Fall may be a favorite time for boaters and paddlers, but safety experts say colder water brings added risks. This is MNN.
8: Army JAG officer, veteran, prosecutor, and lifelong Minnesotan, Ron Schutz has spent his life fighting for Minnesota. Now Ron Schutz is running for attorney general to restore integrity in government. As a prosecutor, he took on dangerous criminals and put them behind bars. As a trial attorney, he took on big corporations and won. As your next attorney general, Ron Schutz will stop the fraudsters taking advantage of Minnesota taxpayers, enforce the law, and retire Keith Ellison's pro-crime agenda. Keith Ellison has led a culture of corruption, allowing criminals to steal billions of dollars from Minnesota taxpayers, pardoning a child rapist, and turning a blind eye to fraud at every level of government. If you're tired of paying into the system and watching criminals take advantage of it, on November 3rd, vote Ron Schutz for Attorney General and put an end to Keith Ellison's pro-crime agenda. Paid advertisement paid for by Ron for MNAG.
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10: Denise Zepper, 91 of Frazee, passed away Wednesday, September 30th. Visitation will resume at 10 a.m., followed by the memorial service at 11 a.m. Tuesday, October 6th at St. Paul's Lutheran Church in Perm. Interment will be at the church cemetery. The arrangements are provided by the Schoenberger Funeral and Cremation Service. Vicki Peterson, 77 of Ada, passed away Monday, September 28th at her residence under the care of HIA Hospice. A funeral service will be held at 2 o'clock Tuesday afternoon, October 6th at Grace Lutheran Church in Ada. Visitation will continue 1 hour prior to the funeral at Grace. Interment will be at the Ada Municipal Cemetery. Arrangements entrusted to the Anderson Family Funeral Home of Ada. Stephen Lee, 71 of Gary, passed away Saturday, September 26th at All True Hospital in Grand Forks. A funeral service will be held Wednesday, October 7th at 2 p.m. with a visitation starting 1 hour prior at the Gary Lutheran Church. Burial will be held at the Gary Lutheran Cemetery. Arrangements entrusted to the Anderson Family Funeral Home in Twin Valley. Nancy Brotvold, 74 of Minomen, passed away Wednesday, September 30th at the Minomen Health Center Nursing Home under the care of HIA Hospice. A memorial service will be held at 2 o'clock Friday, October 9th at the Anderson Family Funeral Home in Minomen. A time of gathering will be held 1 hour prior to the service at the funeral home. Arrangements entrusted to the Anderson Family Funeral Home of Minomen.
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0: 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Real country weather. 73, sunshine for your Tuesday. Northwest winds 5 to 15. Mostly clear tonight. Back down to 44. Those northwest winds under 10 miles an hour. 65, our day high Wednesday. A little cooler. Sunshine expected. Those northwest winds and 5 to 15. Back down to 39 tomorrow night. Partly cloudy, northwest wind steady, 5 to 15 miles an hour. Sunshine, a few high clouds, 55 degrees, southwesterlies at 6 miles an hour. 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
14: With a look at sports, and for David Kinderman, I'm Joel Kitkin. High school volleyball scores from last night. Detroit Lakes taking down the Holly Nuggets 3-1. Fertile Beltrami over East Grand Forks 3-2. St. Cloud Tech over Becker 3-0. Battle Lake taking down Pelican Rapids 3-0. And it was Thief River Falls over Park Rapids 3-0. The Timberwolves opened up the 2026 preseason with a comfortable 116-97 victory over the Bucks last night. In the debut of their new backcourt pairing, Anthony Edwards 14, LaMelo Ball 11 in limited minutes, helping Minnesota jump out to a 31-20 first quarter lead and a 60-48 halftime edge before putting the game away for good with a 35-21 fourth quarter. The new look Wolves, featuring Jonathan Kuminga and Rudy Gobert up front, controlled the game against a rebuilding Bucks squad in the post-Giannis era, with the bench contributing heavily once the starters sat. The Wolves and the Pacers will meet in a neutral site game tomorrow in Ames, Iowa. Tip-off is at 6 o'clock. The Wild are headed back to the road tonight to start a 3-game trip out east after starting the season with a road win in Nashville last Thursday. The Wild opened up at Grand Casino Arena with a 4-1 win over the Bruins on Saturday. Kirill Kaprizov scored twice in that one. Quinn Hughes and Jared Spurgeon each notched the other two. Jesper Wallstedt was in net and got the win on 26 saves. The same lineup as expected tonight. Ryan Hartman will center the top line and Nico Sturm would make the season debut. Puck drops tonight, 6 o'clock from Buffalo. You can catch the game on KDLM. Vikings head coach Kevin O'Connell delivered disappointing injury updates yesterday after the win on Sunday over the Dolphins. O'Connell announced that left guard Donovan Jackson suffered a torn meniscus that will require surgery, likely done for the season. Tackle Christian Darrisaw is in concussion protocol. He left in the second quarter. And second-year guard Joe Huber is expected to replace Jackson, while Ryan Vandermark would replace Darrisaw if he's unable to go on Sunday. During Monday's news conference, Minnesota Gopher head coach P.J. Fleck reflected on the monumental 20-14 rivalry victory over Michigan that kept the Little Brown Jug in Minneapolis and marked Fleck's 100th career coaching victory. Fleck revealed that he received an emotional video message featuring over 100 of his former players, sharing their experiences under his guidance to celebrate the career milestone. He also used the session to detail tactical elements from the game, emphasizing the technical progress of his offensive line, the dominant next play response from the defense, and the massive impact of their 2026 transfer portal class, including standalone performances from key transfers like T.J. Thomas and Noah Jennings. Fleck stressed that the team cannot take winning for granted as they shift their focus to maintain their 4-1 momentum and prepare for Sunday's road game against Purdue. Kickoff is set for 7 p.m. You can hear the game on KDLM. With a look at sports, in for David Kinderman, I'm Joel Kempke.
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4: 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And I also have a near new roofing nail gun with several coils of nails for $75. 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
4: That's correct. Thank you.
1: Hey, appreciate the call. Bye-bye.
4: Bye.
1: Good morning. You're up next on Swap and Shop.
5: Yeah, same day. I'm calling about, I got an ice auger and a portable fish house. I got them from my uncle, so I don't know anything about them. I'm not an ice fisherman, but I want $80 for the pair.
1: Alrighty. Anything else?
5: No. 218-303-6323. Thank you.
1: You bet. 303-6323.
5: You got it.
1: I appreciate it. Thank you.
5: Yep.
1: Bye-bye. Good morning. You're up next on Swap and Shop.
6: Yeah, I got for sale about a cord of wood. Cut and dried, split 2 years, won $100 for that. 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And they can call for more information on that. It's like brand new. 218-841-6071.
1: That's 841-6071.
6: Yep. Thank you.
1: I do appreciate the call. Thank you. Bye-bye. Good morning. You're up next on Swap and Shop.
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7: Thank you very much.
1: I do appreciate the call. Thank you. Bye-bye. Good morning. You're up next on Swap and Shop.
8: Good morning. 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
1: That's 325-1668.
8: Yep.
1: All righty. 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Thank you.
8: Okay. Thank you.
1: You bet. Bye-bye. Good morning. 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
9: Yep, that's right. Thank you.
1: Appreciate it. Thank you. Bye-bye.
9: Yep, bye.
1: Good morning. 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
10: Hey, good morning, Dave. How are you?
1: Good. How you doing?
10: Good. Thanks for asking. Say, today I'm looking for an item. My log splitter motor went south on me at the poorest time it possibly could, and I'm looking for a replacement for that motor. Anything 10 horse or bigger, and it doesn't have to be anything new. I just want it to be reliable. If anybody out there has something like that, please give me a call. My phone number is 251-0700.
1: That's 251-0700.
10: Yes, sir. Thanks for the program.
1: You bet. Appreciate the call, man. Bye-bye. 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
11: Yep, thanks.
1: All right, have a good one, brother.
11: You too.
1: Bye-bye. Good morning. You're up next on Swap and Shop.
12: Yeah, good morning. I got some oak firewood and two cord rows. It's about 2.5 years old. Dried under a tarp, and my phone number is 218-850-1712.
1: That's 850-1712.
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1: You bet. Appreciate the call. And our final call, good morning. You're on Swap and Shop.
13: Yeah, I got for sale some calf stalls with tenderfoot floor, and let's see what else. 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
13: Thank you.
1: You bet. Appreciate the call. Bye-bye. There you go. That's Swap and Shop on a Tuesday morning on Real Country 102.
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1: 8:39, 21 minutes away from 9 o'clock. KRCQ Color Radar weather on a Tuesday morning. A few clouds rolling through. Real country weather. On our way to a day high of 73, mostly sunny. Winds out of the northwest at 5 to 15. Mostly clear tonight, back down to 44. Those northwest winds, 5 to 10 miles an hour. Mid-60s for a day high Wednesday. Still nice sunshine. Northwest winds, 5 to 15. 39, the overnight low tomorrow night. A partly cloudy Wednesday evening. Those northwest winds, 5 to 15 miles an hour. A few clouds. We're at 55 degrees. Southwest winds at 6 miles an hour. It's 8:40.
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0: Radio Country 102.3. Our featured artist, Tammy Wynette, Your Good Girl's Gonna Go Bad. We also heard from Waylon Jennings and the band Perry. Want to congratulate Merrily in Perm. Picks up a pair of tickets to go see the band Perry Friday night at the Shooting Star. We got more tickets to give away. Let's head on over to Bachman Group. We catch up with my buddy Austin. Good morning, sir.
1: Top of the morning to you, Dave. How are we doing today?
0: Wonderful. How about yourself?
1: I am doing excellent.
0: Good. And I know why. It's getting closer to camo season.
1: It is getting, you know, the temperature is starting to be a little bit more my weather, Dave.
0: I know. I think your whole family gets out, don't they? Pretty much. Gets out and
1: a little hunting. Yep, everybody gets out eventually and does something out there, even if it comes up to late season. And the nice thing is we still got a lot of really nice weather right now, and a lot of people are still taking advantage before the snow comes, you know, whether it's coming to sell or to purchase.
0: Right. And speaking of selling and purchasing, the consignment auction, where are we sitting with that, my friend?
1: Well, I tell you what, Dave, we've got a lot of really good items out here. We'll have between 700 and 800 lots on this auction, ranging from vehicles and trailers and campers and sporting and recreational to farm equipment and tractors, construction items, excavators, payloader, semi-trucks, everything in between, lawn and garden, miscellaneous farm-related items, large tools and shop items, and just a really good lineup, Dave. That auction opens. It's all online only, located at our facility between Frazee and Perm, right along Highway 10. That auction opens tomorrow, the 7th, closes the following week, Wednesday, the 14th. We've got previews from people can come out here and look at items from 9 a.m. until 6 p.m. every single day, including Saturday and Sunday, all the way through the close of the sale.
0: Yeah, and there's a lot of stuff to observe, to look at, and to bid on.
1: Yeah. But if you need something, a lot of great items out here, so come and check it out. We appreciate all of our sellers. We appreciate all the buyers on that. On the real estate side of things, Dave, a lot of good things going on. We've got a nice property listed with just shy of 10 acres, three very large outbuildings, a nice 1986-built Rambler-style homestead located over in the Rotse area. If someone wants a nice country property that's priced at $450,000, make sure to get a hold of us on that. We've got other properties listed as well. A lot of good things going on. Real estate auction closing out right in the city of Frazee on Thursday. That's a fixer-upper flip-type homestead for somebody looking to get, you know, an investment property or fix up with their own sweat equity into it. That's an online auction right on Oak Street in Frazee, closing out on Thursday at 12 o'clock noon. 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
0: You have yourself a wonderful Tuesday, my friend. 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
0: You bet. 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
1: Yep. 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

0: and asked, yesterday, what's the plan of action? Should I call her? I don't think she would have reported this. ABC News also obtained videos of interviews with witnesses, one of whom tells Cornell investigators the fraternity brothers tried to get their story straight.
1: Secretary of State Marco Rubio calls for transparency from Russia amid worries about the death of a worker at a plague research institute in Siberia. The $81 billion deal merging Skydance with Warner Brothers is done. The two companies officially finishing the deal this morning. This is ABC News. One of the best-known figures of the 1980s has died. Televangelist Jim Baker, who along with his wife, Tammy Faye, built an empire valued at hundreds of millions of dollars until it collapsed. Here's ABC's Jim Ryan.
2: Preaching the gospel of prosperity, the Bakers made no apologies for their lavish lifestyle. But when it was learned that their wealth came at the expense of investors in the Heritage USA theme park, it all came crashing down, with Baker telling ABC's Ted Koppel in 1987,
3: if I had it to do over again, you know, we would just say no, and we would not do it.
2: Baker was convicted of fraud and sentenced to 45 years, but released after five. Jim Ryan, ABC News.
1: Tennessee's top Republicans are exploring alternative execution methods after the failed execution of Christa Pike. Senator Marsha Blackburn says the state needs to reevaluate its procedures and find a successful method, everything from lethal injection to the electric chair. Pike is still alive. I'm Sherry Preston, ABC News.
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9: Mainly clear skies today with daytime highs approaching 73. Northwesterly winds 8 to 15 miles per hour. Mainly clear skies again tonight. Lows dip down to about 44. Highs around 65. Tomorrow, sunny skies. Partly cloudy and dry Thursday and Friday. Low 60s. Thursday, mid 60s by Friday. Right now, 55. I'm staff meteorologist Jennifer Wojcicki.
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0: Q. As a new mom, it's been hard to make ends meet. 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And then came the tax bill. It was higher than ever. I wish Senator Rob Kupek would focus on lowering costs, not raising them. Kupek voted to spend an $18 billion surplus and then voted to raise taxes by another $10 billion. $10 billion! Gas tax is up, payroll tax is up, even new delivery fees. Even after voting for all of those new taxes, Kupek authored a proposal that independent analysts say would increase costs for Minnesota families by another $6,800 per year. That's not leadership. That's politics as usual. I think it's time for a change. I'm opposing Rob Kupek in November. We need to get Minnesota back on track. This independent expenditure is paid for by ProJobs Majority. It is not coordinated with or approved by any candidate, nor is any candidate responsible for it.
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0: 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Real country weather.
1: Clear skies today with daytime highs approaching 73. Northwesterly winds 8 to 15 miles per hour. Mainly clear skies again tonight. Lows dip down to about 44. Highs around 65. Tomorrow, sunny skies. Partly cloudy and dry Thursday and Friday. Low 60s. Thursday, mid 60s by Friday. Right now, it's 56 degrees. I'm staff meteorologist Jennifer Wojcicki.
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0: 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Johnny Duncan and Janie Fricke wrap up the All Requests 9 o'clock work block. We heard from Waylon and Willie, George Jones, George Strait, our featured artist, Tammy Wynette, in the mix. It's 9:49, 11 away from 10 o'clock. Coming back with Chris Stapleton. Hang tight.
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0: 9:52, that'll do it for me. 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I've got a pair of tickets right now. 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
1: ABC News, I'm Sherry Preston. It's official, the Skydance Paramount deal is complete. The $81 billion takeover of Warner Brothers Discovery now creates the biggest movie studio in the country and combines networks like CNN and CBS, as well as HBO Max and Paramount Plus. A scientist in Russia who worked at a lab specializing in pneumonic plague has died. Secretary of State Marco Rubio talking about it as hundreds of people are now being monitored.
2: Anytime you

0: 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Lauren Taliento, president of JT Home Savers, pleaded not guilty in a New York courtroom. Prosecutors say Miguel Mora turned to Taliento because he was struggling to make his mortgage payments. They say Taliento told him she could lower his mortgage rate and to send his payments to her. But they say the money was never forwarded to the lender.
1: Starbucks is facing a consumer lawsuit over claims that the protein drinks labeled sugar-free on its cafe menus may actually contain more sugar than a Reese's peanut butter cup. I'm Sherry Preston, ABC News.
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9: Clear skies today with daytime highs approaching 73. Northwesterly winds 8 to 15 miles per hour. Mainly clear skies again tonight. Lows dip down to about 44. Highs around 65. Tomorrow, sunny skies. Partly cloudy and dry Thursday and Friday. Low 60s. Thursday, mid 60s by Friday. Right now, 58. I'm staff meteorologist Jennifer Wojcicki.
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0: Right, Kenny Chesney, Real Country. The top trending Halloween costumes this year are going to probably be along these lines. Some horror films like Obsession and The Bride, Greek Mythology and The Odyssey, K-pop Demon Hunters, Minions, Toy Story, and Moana, rumored to be, expected to be, the top Halloween costumes for 2026.
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5: Clear skies today with daytime highs approaching 73. Northwesterly winds 8 to 15 miles per hour. Mainly clear skies again. Tonight, lows dip down to about 44. Highs around 65. Tomorrow, sunny skies. Partly cloudy and dry. Thursday and Friday, low 60s. Thursday, mid 60s by Friday. Right now, it's 60 degrees. I'm staff meteorologist Jennifer Wojcicki.
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7: Hogs are mixed, soybeans, cattle, and corn are higher. I'm John Perkins with a Brownfield Market Update. When it comes to short-stature corn, it all started with Stein. For decades, they've been focused on unique hybrids that deliver top yields. Stein invented short-stature corn, then they perfected it. Soybeans and corn are up on these slower-than-normal harvests. November beans are 11 and a quarter higher at 1292, and January's up 11 and a quarter at 1308 and three quarters. December corn's 4.5 higher at 501 and three quarters. March is up 4.5 at 516. Live and feeder cattle are seeing an oversold bounce with help from yesterday's strength in beef. December live's up 162 at 221.60. February's 2 higher, 224.05. November feeders are up 315 at 333.27. And hogs have turned mixed, mostly, let's put it narrowly mixed right now, adjusting spreads. Most active December's down 35 at 70.60. Brownfield.
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Once I had a love undying. I didn't keep it, wasn't trying. Life for me was just one party and then another. I broke her heart so many times, had to have my party wine. Then one day she said, "Sweetheart, the party's over. Turn out the lights, the party's over." They say that all good things must end. Call it a night.

0: Real Country with Willie Nelson. The party's not over here. We're going to get back to the music in a moment. You know, maybe it's time for another cup of coffee. Coffee's no longer just a morning beverage. Only about 40% of adults say they drink it in the morning. 46% say they drink coffee in the afternoon and in the evenings. And that's especially true among millennials and Gen X folks.
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7: 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I wish Senator Rob Kupak would focus on lowering costs, not raising them. 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I think it's time for a change. I'm opposing Rob Kupak in November. We need to get Minnesota back on track. 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
1: ABC News, I'm Sherry Preston. Skydance-owned Paramount has now closed its $81 billion takeover of Warner Brothers Discovery. Those two big studios, as well as HBO Max, Paramount Plus, CBS, and CNN, all now under one roof. President Trump, during a campaign stop in Nebraska, seeming to suggest last night that San Diego and Los Angeles could be taken out by Iran if Iran were to get a nuclear weapon. With reaction this morning, ABC's Karen Travers.
2: Governor Gavin Newsom of California said that these comments were deranged and dangerous. The mayor of Los Angeles, Karen Bass, said that the role of the president is to protect the country, not to actively threaten it and encourage attacks on American lives. And we also heard from the mayor of San Diego, who said that that city is not collateral damage, not expendable.
1: Tens of thousands of demonstrators marching across France, waving flags, blocking school doors in support of more education funding. In the UK, a seventh man now arrested in connection with that security incident. This is ABC News. West Coast heat wave lingering on. Several California cities, including Burbank and Riverside, tying or breaking heat records. It could be 102 in Burbank today. Details still surfacing about the alleged sex assault on the campus of Cornell University that happened 2 years ago. A woman named Jane Doe filing a civil lawsuit against the Ivy League school. ABC's Aaron Katursky learning more about the accused fraternity.

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5: Country weather. Mainly clear skies today with daytime highs approaching 73. Northwesterly winds 8 to 15 miles per hour. Mainly clear skies again tonight. Lows dip down to about 44. Highs around 65. Tomorrow, sunny skies. Partly cloudy and dry Thursday and Friday. Low 60s. Thursday, mid 60s by Friday. Right now, it's 60 degrees. I'm staff meteorologist Jennifer Wojcicki.
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0: Real Country, Scotty McCreary, Down Street. Researchers looked at the breakfast times of more than 31,000 adults, and they found that the healthiest time to eat your first meal of the day was between 7 and 8 in the morning. People who waited until afternoon to eat breakfast had a third higher risk of death. 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

0: The first lady of country music, Tammy Wynette, with one of her signatures, He Loves Me All the Way. Real country, yes indeed. Halloween's on the way. It's going to be on a Saturday this year. Ooh, fun. According to National Retail Foundation data, Americans are expected to spend $13.5 billion on Halloween this year, topping last year's record and proving that even higher prices can keep people from getting into the spirit of the season. About 75% of consumers plan to celebrate with candy, costumes, and decorations, accounting for most of the spending. The average person expected to shell out $115, and nearly half the shoppers started buying Halloween goodies before October even arrived, which is a really good idea. But the problem is, if you buy candy that early, you know you're going to go shopping again.
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8: Mainly clear skies today, with daytime highs approaching 73. Northwesterly winds 8 to 15 miles per hour. Mainly clear skies again tonight. Lows dip down to about 44. Highs around 65. Tomorrow, sunny skies. Partly cloudy and dry Thursday and Friday. Low 60s. Thursday, mid 60s by Friday. Currently 61. I'm staff meteorologist Jennifer Wojcicki.
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0: Little Ways, it's Dwight Yoakam. Real country shotgun Taylor here. I know, it's only Tuesday, but, you know, at least it's not Monday. But it is Monday take two, as we like to say. NASA engineers are building a new fleet of humanoid robots designed to fly with the astronauts to the moon and Mars. Oh boy, sounds like a movie plot, don't you think? The goal is not to replace human space travelers, but instead to keep them safe in extreme space conditions and preserve the energy of the astronauts. The engineers are currently training the bots to handle dangerous repairs, move heavy equipment, and take care of boring daily chores, you know, like opening hatches and hauling cargo and doing the dishes. Kidding about that one. By handing off these chores to machines, NASA aims to protect astronauts and free them up to do high-level scientific research.
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15: As a new mom, it's been hard to make ends meet. 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And then came the tax bill. It was higher than ever. I wish Senator Rob Kupek would focus on lowering costs, not raising them. Kupek voted to spend an $18 billion surplus and then voted to raise taxes by another $10 billion. $10 billion! Gas taxes up, payroll taxes up, even new delivery fees. Even after voting for all of those new taxes, Kupek authored a proposal that independent analysts say would increase costs for Minnesota families by another $6,800 per year. That's not leadership. That's politics as usual. I think it's time for a change. I'm opposing Rob Kupek in November. We need to get Minnesota back on track. This independent expenditure is paid for by ProJobs Majority. It is not coordinated with or approved by any candidate, nor is any candidate responsible for it.
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1: ABC News, I'm Chuck Sievertson. News from a new giant media conglomerate in past hours is that it's a done deal. Skydance completed its takeover of Warner Brothers Discovery. The new company owns not only Paramount, Paramount Plus, and Warner Brothers, but also HBO Max, CBS, and CNN. State attorneys general who sued but failed to stop the merger turned out to be right. They claim jobs will be lost, and the new Skydance company lost no time today announcing layoffs are coming. The goal, $6 billion in cost savings over 3 years. The White House saying President Trump's comments yesterday at the Nebraska rally about Iran, if it gets nuclear weapons, were about the danger to U.S. cities. Democrats like California Governor Gavin Newsom using words like deranged. The specific Trump comment:
2: they can take out a city. Let him take out Los Angeles. Let him take out San Diego.
1: This is ABC News. More Americans are losing their homes to foreclosure, and now authorities are warning about scams involving so-called foreclosure rescue services. ABC's Sophie Flay.
3: A self-proclaimed home saver is now facing charges, including grand larceny. Accused of taking mortgage payments from a homeowner, she promised to help avoid foreclosure. Lauren Taliento, president of JT Home Savers, pleaded not guilty in a New York courtroom. Prosecutors say Miguel Mora turned to Taliento because he was struggling to make his mortgage payments. They say Taliento told him she could lower his mortgage rate and to send his payments to her. But they say the money was never forwarded to the lender.
1: Taliento denies the charges. She could face 7 years in prison if convicted. 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
3: Temperatures reach up to 73 this afternoon under mainly sunny skies, northwest winds 8 to 15 miles per hour. Mainly clear skies tonight, lows level off around 44. High of 65 tomorrow. A blend of clouds and sun and dry Thursday and Friday, low 60s. Thursday, mid 60s by Friday. Right now, 63. I'm staff meteorologist Jennifer Wojcicki.
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7: From the newsroom, I'm Ryan Cunningham. Four people from Frazee were hurt when a truck collided with a horse-drawn buggy in Becker County. The Becker County Sheriff's Office says the accident happened County Road 122 when a truck going westbound collided with the buggy. Two 23-year-olds, a toddler, and an infant were all hurt. Their conditions unknown. The driver of the truck was not injured. No drugs or alcohol are suspected to have been involved. The crash does remain under investigation. Meanwhile, four people were rescued from a capsized boat southwest of Frazee on Eagle Lake. First responders found a paddle boat with a trolling motor had flipped over. One person was able to swim to shore, three others hanging onto the boat. One of them was airlifted to a Fargo hospital with unknown injuries. Two others taken to a hospital with what's considered non-life-threatening injuries. The other person was not hurt. One person was hurt in a two-vehicle crash on Highway 10 near Staples. The Minnesota State Patrol says the vehicles collided when one was going east on the highway and a second vehicle was leaving a private driveway and tried to turn onto Highway 10. A 16-year-old girl from Motley was driving the vehicle turning onto the highway. She was taken to Lakewood Hospital with non-life-threatening injuries. A 14-year-old boy from Motley was her passenger, and the driver of the other vehicle was a 66-year-old Burndale man. Neither of them were hurt. Investigators say the shooting that happened last Friday outside of the Eden Prairie High School homecoming football game was Somali gang related. Two teenagers were hurt and taken to a local hospital for non-life-threatening injuries. An 18-year-old has been released from the hospital, a 17-year-old still being treated. The shooting happened outside the football stadium in a parking lot. No suspects have been arrested. The game was postponed and finished on Monday. From the newsroom, I'm Ryan Cunningham.
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9: This is Minnesota News Network. I'm John Anderson. Minnesota boaters are reminded that help may be harder to find during the fall months. DNR Recreation Safety Outreach Coordinator Lisa Dugan says boaters could wait longer for assistance.
10: There's going to be fewer people on the water, fewer people maybe visiting lakeshore properties.

0: facilities or up at the cabin so that if something does happen to go wrong, help may be further away and there might be less people out on the water to assist if there is, you know, an unforeseen incident that happens.
1: The DNR recommends boating with a partner whenever possible. The Minnesota Wild are heading back on the road tonight to start a three-game trip out east. The Wild are in Buffalo to play the Sabres. The Wild have already netted wins at Nashville and over in Boston in the home opener. After tonight, the Wild head to Florida with back-to-back games against the Tampa Bay Lightning and Florida Panthers. This is MNN.
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4: 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Judith Judy Lenore Ryerson, 85, of Frazee, passed away Monday, September 30th at Perm Living. Visitation will be held today from 1 to 2 and the funeral service to follow at 2 p.m., Burial will take place at Lakeside Cemetery in Frazee. The David Donahauer Funeral Home is assisting the family.
5: Vicki Peterson, 77, of Ada, passed away Monday, September 28th at her residence under the care of HIA Hospice. A funeral service will be held at 2 o'clock Tuesday afternoon, October 6th at Grace Lutheran Church in Ada. Visitation will continue 1 hour prior to the funeral at Grace. Interment will be at the Ada Municipal Cemetery. Arrangements entrusted to the Anderson Family Funeral Home of Ada. Stephen Lee, 71, of Gary, passed away Saturday, September 26th at All True Hospital in Grand Forks. A funeral service will be held Wednesday, October 7th at 2 p.m. with a visitation starting 1 hour prior at the Gary Lutheran Church. Burial will be held at the Gary Lutheran Cemetery. Arrangements entrusted to the Anderson Family Funeral Home in Twin Valley. Nancy Brotvold, 74, of Minomen, passed away Wednesday, September 30th at the Minomen Health Center Nursing Home under the care of HIA Hospice. A memorial service will be held at 2 o'clock Friday, October 9th at the Anderson Family Funeral Home in Minomen. A time of gathering will be held 1 hour prior to the service at the funeral home. Arrangements entrusted to the Anderson Family Funeral Home of Minomen.
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8: High temperatures reach up to 73 this afternoon under mainly sunny skies, northwest winds 8 to 15 miles per hour. Mainly clear skies tonight, lows level off around 44. High of 65 tomorrow. A blend of clouds and sun and dry Thursday and Friday, low 60s. Thursday, mid 60s by Friday. Right now, 63. I'm staff meteorologist Jennifer Wojcicki.
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14: With a look at sports, and for David Kinderman, I'm Joel Kitkin. High school volleyball scores from last night. Detroit Lakes taking down the Holly Nuggets 3-1. Fertile Beltrami over East Grand Forks 3-2. St. Cloud Tech over Becker 3-0. Battle Lake taking down Pelican Rapids 3-0. And it was Thief River Falls over Park Rapids 3-0. The Timberwolves opened up the 2026 preseason with a comfortable 116-97 victory over the Bucks last night. In the debut of their new backcourt pairing, Anthony Edwards 14, LaMelo Ball 11 in limited minutes, helping Minnesota jump out to a 31-20 first quarter lead and a 60-48 halftime edge before putting the game away for good with a 35-21 fourth quarter. The new look Wolves, featuring Jonathan Kuminga and Rudy Gobert up front, controlled the game against a rebuilding Bucks squad in the post-Giannis era, with the bench contributing heavily once the starter sat. The Wolves and the Pacers will meet in a neutral site game tomorrow in Ames, Iowa. Tip-off is at 6 o'clock. The Wild are headed back to the road tonight to start a 3-game trip out east after starting the season with a road win in Nashville last Thursday. The Wild opened up at Grand Casino Arena with a 4-1 win over the Bruins on Saturday. Kirill Kaprizov scored twice in that one. Quinn Hughes and Jared Spurgeon each notched the other two. Jesper Wallstedt was in net and got the win on 26 saves. The same lineup is expected tonight. Ryan Hartman will center the top line and Nico Sturm would make the season debut. Puck drops tonight, 6 o'clock from Buffalo. You can catch the game on KDLM. Vikings head coach Kevin O'Connell delivered disappointing injury updates yesterday after the win on Sunday over the Dolphins. O'Connell announced that left guard Donovan Jackson suffered a torn meniscus that will require surgery, likely done for the season. Tackle Christian Darrisaw is in concussion protocol. He left in the second quarter. And second-year guard Joe Huber is expected to replace Jackson, while Ryan Vandermark would replace Darrisaw if he's unable to go on Sunday. During Monday's news conference, Minnesota Gopher head coach P.J. Fleck reflected on the monumental 20-14 rivalry victory over Michigan that kept the little brown jug in Minneapolis and marked Fleck's 100th career coaching victory. Kleck revealed that he received an emotional video message featuring over 100 of his former players, sharing their experiences under his guidance to celebrate the career milestone. He also used the session to detail tactical elements from the game, emphasizing the technical progress of his offensive line, the dominant next play response from the defense, and the massive impact of their 2026 transfer portal class, including standalone performances from key transfers like TJ Thomas and Noah Jennings. Kleck stressed that the team cannot take winning for granted as they shift their focus to maintain their 4-1 momentum and prepare for Sunday's road game against Purdue. Kickoff is set for 7 p.m. You can hear the game on KDLM. With a look at sports, in for David Kinderman, I'm Joel Kepke.
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1: Temperatures reach up to 73 this afternoon under mainly sunny skies, northwest winds 8 to 15 miles per hour. Mainly clear skies tonight, lows of a low around 44. High of 65 tomorrow. A blend of clouds and sun and dry Thursday and Friday, low 60s. Thursday, mid 60s by Friday. Right now, 63. I'm staff meteorologist Jennifer Wojcicki.
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4: 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I wish Senator Rob Kupek would focus on lowering costs, not raising them. Kupek voted to spend an $18 billion surplus and then voted to raise taxes by another $10 billion. $10 billion! 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That's not leadership. That's politics as usual. I think it's time for a change. I'm opposing Rob Kupek in November. We need to get Minnesota back on track. This independent expenditure is paid for by ProJobs Majority. 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
1: ABC News, I'm Chuck Sievertson. Breaking news, Cornell University has tapped a law firm, Kings & Spaulding, to conduct the investigation into the school's handling of Jane Doe's gang rape allegations. Sally Yates will lead it. She's a former acting U.S. Attorney General. Despite steep tariffs by the U.S., the difference between what the U.S. imports and what it exports got wider last month, says ABC's Jim Ryan.
2: The Commerce Department says goods and services coming into the country totaled $421 billion in August. The outgoing topped $315 billion.
1: Skydance announces it has completed its takeover of Warner Brothers Discovery. It owns not only Paramount, Paramount Plus, Warner Brothers, also HBO Max, CBS, CNN. The new mega media company, losing no time today, announcing layoffs are coming to cut $6 billion over 3 years. An L.A. County couple with 21 children born through the surrogacy company they owned have now been arrested on various charges. This is ABC News. It's not a brand of ice cubes, and it figures in this cash money prize over a million smackers U.S.
3: Belgian-American physicist Francis Hausen has won the 2026 Nobel Prize in Physics.
4: For decisive contributions to the Ice Cube Neutrino Observatory, and the discovery of high-energy neutrinos of astrophysical origin.
3: That is Nobel speak, for he helped the world learn more about a rare group of high-energy neutrinos, tiny cosmic particles that researchers say offer clues into how the universe evolved. Sherry Preston, ABC News.
1: Halloween will cost you more this year, according to the National Retail Federation. 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Polls show three-quarters of Americans plan to dress up and trick-or-treat. Chuck Sievertson, ABC News.
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11: Country weather. Mainly sunny skies this afternoon with daytime highs approaching 73. Northwest winds 8 to 15 miles.

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If I posted something like that, I'd be afraid what AI might do with that classified information.

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Today's artist is Tammy Wynette.

0: The Queen of Country, Miss Tammy Wynette. And kids say the darndest things. No, don't they? How you doing? It's Real Country. Chad Contaley here. Doing our best today to make it feel like it's not Monday. Take two, a.k.a. Tuesday. Hey, here's some good news. The Atlantic Ocean failed to produce a hurricane in the month of September for the first time in more than 30 years, thanks to El Nino. Only three other Septembers have gone hurricane-free since 1950. You got one in 1962, then 1972, and the last one back in 1994. You know, just a couple of years ago.
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7: Mainly sunny skies this afternoon, with daytime highs approaching 73. Northwest winds 8 to 15 miles per hour. Lows level off around 46. Tonight, mainly clear skies. 65 tomorrow, mainly clear. Sunshine mixed with clouds at times and dry. Thursday and Friday, low 60s. Thursday, mid 60s by Friday. Right now, it's 68 degrees. I'm staff meteorologist Jennifer Wojcicki.
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1: ABC News, I'm Chuck Sievertson. To independently conduct an investigation into Cornell's handling of Jane Doe's gang rape allegations, the university has hired a law firm, Kings & Spalding. Skydance announces it has completed its takeover of Warner Brothers Discovery. The new, even more giant media company owns not only Paramount, Paramount Plus, and Warner Brothers, but also HBO Max, CBS, and CNN. It reduces competition, says ABC News legal analyst Kim Whaley.
2: We've got a series of statutes dating back to the 19th century that basically represent the idea that competition is good for consumers. If you've got a bunch of hamburger restaurants on the street, the price will go down.
1: Skydance already announcing layoffs are coming. Russia providing few details about a case of suspected plague in a Siberian research lab. Area hospitals are under a quarantine. Palestinian officials condemning home demolitions in East Jerusalem. This is ABC News. The U.S. military now restricting Marines from leaving their base in Okinawa after one Marine was arrested and a woman's death. The Nobel Prize for Physics today has been awarded to a Belgian-American physicist, Francis Hausen, for his work to learn more about small particles in space called neutrinos. Mark Pierce is the chair of the Nobel Committee on Physics.
3: This is a research which is basic research, which has no sort of goal direct goal. It's purely a research which is driven by curiosity. And I thought this is very important. We don't know where this will lead us. It will certainly lead us somewhere.
1: The Nobel Prize includes over $1 million U.S. in cash. R&B singer Freddie Jackson is dead at 70. Jackson, best known for a string of soul and slow jam hits in the 1980s and 90s, including this, Rock Me Tonight, from 1985. Chuck Sievertson, ABC News.
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10: Country weather. Highs around 73 this afternoon under mainly clear skies, northwest winds 8 to 15 miles per hour. Tonight, lows level off around 46. High temperatures reach up to 65. Tomorrow, clear skies. A mix of clouds and sunshine and dry. Thursday and Friday, low 60s. Thursday, mid 60s by Friday. Currently, 69. I'm staff meteorologist Jennifer Wojcicki.
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0: So if you found a big old bag of cash
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0: Think about that before the cops come. 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

Langley and Choosing Texas on Real Country. Speaking of Texas, police in North Texas say a 37-year-old man found a bag stuffed with $128,000 in cash sitting on top of a Bank of America ATM back in August. There was also a smaller bag containing 19 checks. There was information on one of the bags indicating that it could belong to a Chick-fil-A. The guy took it to the nearby location, but a manager said it wasn't there, so he called the police. Investigators later determined that a Brinks technician had serviced the ATM and was supposed to take the money, but accidentally left it by the machine. Whoops. This fall, Kohl's has denim for every style, every fit, and every family, but mostly for you. 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

0: Swindell and Joe G on Real Country. Says here, if you leave an online review, you might be making yourself a bigger target for scammers. Because for some sites like Yelp, it may reveal hidden social connections. And then scammers could use those connections to make their phishing scams more realistic.
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5: Around 73 this afternoon under mainly clear skies, northwest winds 8 to 15 miles per hour. Tonight, lows level off around 46. High temperatures reach up to 65. Tomorrow, clear skies. A mix of clouds and sunshine and dry. Thursday and Friday, low 60s. Thursday, mid 60s by Friday. Currently, 69. I'm staff meteorologist Jennifer Wojcicki.
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13: 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I'm Captain Michael Pertel from West St. Paul. 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

0: We see us singing along there to Kenny Rogers and Lucille. We were. Real Country, Shotgun Taylor here. Hang on, lots more music for your Monday take two on the way. Hang on.
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1: ABC News, I'm Chuck Sievertson. A former CIA officer in federal court today is accused of stealing. David Rush pleaded guilty, says ABC's Catherine Falders.
2: This former CIA officer, who is obviously being held in jail, had these gold bars in his home when investigators appeared to search. The total of those gold bars was about $46 million.
1: Cornell announcing an effort to independently conduct an investigation into its handling of Jane Doe's gang rape allegations. It's hired a law firm, King & Spalding, whose employee, Sally Yates, will lead the investigation, former Deputy Attorney General. Skydance announces it has completed its takeover of Warner Brothers Discovery, now owning Paramount Movie Studio, Paramount Plus, Warner Brothers, HBO Max, CBS, and more. It says layoffs are coming. Russia says things are under control, not providing details about a case of suspected plague in a research lab. This is ABC News. With sinkholes causing sometimes major damage across the nation, sometimes linked to mines, this from ABC's Jay O'Brien.
3: ABC News and our owned television stations and affiliates met Americans from coast to coast living with the consequences of our nation's history of mining. We found there is no centralized government database of every mine in the U.S., and state-level record-keeping varies widely. So a team of ABC News data reporters spent months building a visualization showing just the mines the government has a record of across the country. But even the federal government acknowledged to us they don't know where every old mine in the country is.
1: You can see more at abcnews.com. R&B singer Freddie Jackson has died at 70. Jackson, best known for a string of soul and slow jam hits in the 1980s and 90s, including this one, You Are My Lady. Chuck Sievertson, ABC News.
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10: Country weather. Mix of clouds and sun this afternoon with highs around 73. Northwest winds 8 to 15 miles per hour. Mainly clear tonight, lows around 46. Highs level off around 65. Tomorrow, bright sunshine. Partly cloudy and dry Thursday and Friday, low 60s. Thursday, mid 60s by Friday. Currently, it's 71 degrees. I'm staff meteorologist Jennifer Wojcicki.
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Not to brag, but this past weekend, I fixed my lawnmower. It wasn't running right. And I don't know what I'm more proud of, the fact that I fixed it myself or that I don't have to pay somebody to fix it for me now.

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Today's artist is Tammy Wynette.

0: bedtime story. That's the Queen of Country, Tammy Wynette. Real country, yes, indeed. Do you hide your coffee order? Apparently, people's coffee orders are getting a little weird. New Talker research survey of more than 1,500 coffee-drinking Americans found that 1 in 3 people admit to judging others based on their coffee order, and nearly a quarter have a go-to drink that they order in secret because they're afraid of being judged. I ain't afraid of being judged. Light and sweet, please, and don't skimp on the sprinkles.
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6: Mix of clouds and sun this afternoon with highs around 73. Northwest winds 8 to 15 miles per hour. Mainly clear tonight, lows around 46. Highs level off around 65. Tomorrow, bright sunshine. Partly cloudy and dry Thursday and Friday, low 60s. Thursday, mid 60s by Friday. Right now, 72. I'm staff meteorologist Jennifer Vujicki.
7: Direct cattle markets were quiet Tuesday, but your hogs were steady. I'm John Perkins with a Brownfield market update. You better build bigger bins. It's just a suggestion, but regardless, be ready to maximize your per acre profits with MX Series corn by Stein. Stein has yield. Soybeans and corn are up on fund buying and yield concerns. November beans were 22 and a quarter higher at 1303. January was up 21 and three quarters at 1319 and a quarter. December corn was 10 and three quarters higher at 508. March was up 10 and three quarters at 522 and a quarter. Live and feeder cattle were sharply higher on the red dyed diesel executive order. December live was up 412 at 224.10. February was 512 higher at 227.17. November feeders were up 815 at 338.27. And on spread trade and profit taking, December hogs were down 57 cents at 70.37. February lean was down $1.37 at 71.32. John Perkins, Brownfield.
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0: Mickey Gillian, his take on Buddy Holly's classic True Love Ways. Real country. Hey, big news. King's Hawaiian now has maple brown sugar rolls for fall. Oh, boy. Careful. 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
1: ABC News, I'm Chuck Sievertson. A house of horrors is what California officials are calling a home where they say nearly two dozen children were living, many allegedly abused. The parents have been charged with child abuse and neglect.
2: Another surrogate, they said that they were seeking the miracle baby, and they paid that surrogate $135,000.
1: LA County DA Nathan Hochman says all the children were born by a surrogate mothers. Pleading guilty, a former CIA officer in federal court today, David Rush, who's accused of stealing tens of millions of dollars while employed by the government. Cornell announcing it has hired a law firm for an independent investigation into its handling of Jane Doe's gang rape allegations. In charge, former Deputy Attorney General Sally Yates. Skydance announces it has completed its takeover of Warner Brothers Discovery, now owning Paramount Movie Studio, Warner Brothers, HBO Max, CBS, CNN, and more. It's announcing layoffs are coming. This is ABC News. More Americans are losing their homes to foreclosure, and now officials are warning about scams involving so-called foreclosure rescue services. ABC's Sophie Flay.
3: A self-proclaimed home saver is now facing charges, including grand larceny. Accused of taking mortgage payments from a homeowner, she promised to help avoid foreclosure. Lauren Taliento, president of JT Home Savers, pleaded not guilty in a New York courtroom. Prosecutors say Miguel Mora turned to Taliento because he was struggling to make his mortgage payments. They say Taliento told him she could lower his mortgage rate and to send his payments to her. But they say the money was never forwarded to the lender.
1: Taliento denies the charges. She could face 7 years in prison if convicted. Palestinian officials condemning demolitions of apartments in East Jerusalem. An Israeli official says more than 10,000 structures built without permits have been torn down. Chuck Sievertson, ABC News.
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10: Mix of clouds and sun this afternoon with highs around 73. Northwest winds 8 to 15 miles per hour. Mainly clear tonight, lows around 46. Highs level off around 65. Tomorrow, bright sunshine. Partly cloudy and dry Thursday and Friday, low 60s. Thursday, mid 60s by Friday. Currently, it's 74 degrees. I'm staff meteorologist Jennifer Wojcicki.
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14: 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And then came the tax bill. It was higher than ever. I wish Senator Rob Kupek would focus on lowering costs, not raising them. Kupek voted to spend an $18 billion surplus and then voted to raise taxes by another $10 billion. $10 billion! 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Even after voting for all of those new taxes, Kupek authored a proposal that independent analysts say would increase costs for Minnesota families by another $6,800 per year. That's not leadership. That's politics as usual. I think it's time for a change. I'm opposing Rob Kupek in November. We need to get Minnesota back on track. 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

it's only Tuesday, but we're doing our darndest around here to make it feel like it's Friday. It's real country, so don't blame us, right? Shotgun Taylor and Roseanne Cash, Tennessee Flat Top Box.

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6: A blend of clouds and sun this afternoon, with daytime highs approaching 73. Winds out of the northwest, 8 to 15 miles per hour. Mainly clear tonight, lows around 46. Sunny skies tomorrow, daytime highs approaching 65. Partly cloudy and dry Thursday and Friday, low 60s. Thursday, mid 60s by Friday. Right now, 74. I'm staff meteorologist Jennifer Wojcicki.
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2: Thanks, Snow and Real Country. Shotgun Taylor from our Times Have Changed file. 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The listing adds, to those who are not familiar with handling dynamite, we will, on application, mail a booklet giving full information. 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
1: ABC News, I'm Chuck Sievertson. Against all odds, is a statement from her lawyers. Krista Pike, seriously injured in a botched execution in Tennessee, is conscious, speaking, and continues to receive critical medical care. A house of horrors is what California officials are calling a home where they say 21 children were living. They say all were born by a surrogate mothers. The parents have been charged with child abuse. Los Angeles County Sheriff Robert Luna.
2: At the center of this investigation are children who, based on the evidence that has been uncovered, were subjected to horrific abuse.
1: The FBI announces an arrest of an American from Bellingham, Washington, who they say helped another gunman in a deadly school shooting earlier this year in British Columbia. Cornell University has tapped a law firm, Kings and Spalding, to conduct the investigation into the school's handling of Jane Doe's gang rape allegations. This is ABC News. The Nobel Prize for Physics today has been awarded to a Belgian-American physicist, Francis Hausen, for his work to learn more about small particles in space called neutrinos. Mark Pierce is the chair of the Nobel Committee on Physics.
3: This is a research which is basic research, which has no sort of goal to direct goal. It's purely a research which is driven by curiosity. And I thought this is very important. We don't know where this will lead us. It will certainly lead us somewhere.
1: Nobel Prize includes over $1 million U.S. in cash. R&B singer Freddie Jackson has died at 70. Jackson is best known for a string of soul and slow jam hits in the 1980s and 90s, including this hit, You Are My Lady. Chuck Sievertson, ABC News.
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14: A blend of clouds and sun this afternoon, with daytime highs approaching 73. Winds out of the northwest, 8 to 15 miles per hour. Mainly clear tonight, lows around 46. Sunny skies tomorrow, daytime highs approaching 65. Partly cloudy and dry Thursday and Friday, low 60s. Thursday, mid 60s by Friday. Right now, it's 73 degrees. I'm staff meteorologist Jennifer Wojcicki.
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17: From the newsroom, I'm Ryan Cunningham. Four people from Frazee were hurt when a truck collided with a horse-drawn buggy in Becker County. The Becker County Sheriff's Office says the accident happened County Road 122 when a truck going westbound collided with the buggy. Two 23-year-olds, a toddler, and an infant were all hurt. Their conditions unknown. The driver of the truck was not injured. No drugs or alcohol are suspected to have been involved. The crash does remain under investigation. Meanwhile, four people were rescued from a capsized boat southwest of Frazee on Eagle Lake. First responders found a paddle boat with a trolling motor had flipped over. One person was able to swim to shore, three others hanging onto the boat. One of them was airlifted to a Fargo hospital with unknown injuries. Two others taken to a hospital with what's considered non-life-threatening injuries. The other person was not hurt. One person was hurt in a two-vehicle crash on Highway 10 near Staples. The Minnesota State Patrol says the vehicles collided when one was going east on the highway and a second vehicle was leaving a private driveway and tried to turn onto Highway 10. A 16-year-old girl from Motley was driving the vehicle turning onto the highway. She was taken to Lakewood Hospital with non-life-threatening injuries. A 14-year-old boy from Motley was her passenger, and the driver of the other vehicle was a 66-year-old Burndale man. Neither of them were hurt. Investigators say the shooting that happened last Friday outside of the Eden Prairie High School homecoming football game was Somali gang-related. Two teenagers were hurt and taken to a local hospital for non-life-threatening injuries. An 18-year-old has been released from the hospital, a 17-year-old still being treated. The shooting happened outside the football stadium in a parking lot. No suspects have been arrested. The game was postponed and finished on Monday. From the newsroom, I'm Ryan Cunningham.

0: Easton grabbed a 15-year-old girl in Ramsey before fleeing, then later assaulted a 17-year-old girl in Coon Rapids. St. Paul Community Land Trust is dropping its towing company after dozens of Twin Cities marathon runners had their cars towed from the former Sears lot near the finish line. The lot had offered free parking in past years, but a new contractor charged for parking this year. One runner says she paid $399 in cash to get her car back. And it's Fire Prevention Week, and State Fire Marshal John Cryer says when you charge your phone or other electronic devices overnight, charge them on a hard surface.
1: Like a tabletop or a desk, all electronic devices need a little bit of airflow to keep cool as they charge.
0: This is MNN.
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4: Stephen Lee, 71, of Gary, passed away Saturday, September 26th at All True Hospital in Grand Forks. A funeral service will be held Wednesday, October 7th at 2 p.m. with a visitation starting 1 hour prior at the Gary Lutheran Church. Burial will be held at the Gary Lutheran Cemetery. Arrangements entrusted to the Anderson Family Funeral Home in Twin Valley. Nancy Brotvold, 74, of Minomen, passed away Wednesday, September 30th at the Minomen Health Center Nursing Home under the care of HIA Hospice. A memorial service will be held at 2 o'clock Friday, October 9th at the Anderson Family Funeral Home in Minomen. A time of gathering will be held 1 hour prior to the service at the funeral home. Arrangements entrusted to the Anderson Family Funeral Home of Minomen.
3: Barbara Wirtz, 83, of Henning, passed away peacefully at home September 27th. 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Rudolph Rudy Anderson, 88, of Blaine, formerly of New York Mills, passed away September 30th at his home in Blaine. Funeral services will be held Saturday, October 10th at 11 a.m. at Apostolic Lutheran Church in New York Mills. Visitation 1 hour prior to the service at the church. Rudy will be laid to rest at the Woodland Cemetery in New York Mills. 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Funeral announcements are brought to you by the David Donahauer Funeral Home and the West Jose Funeral Home of Detroit Lakes and the Carvenin Funeral and Cremation Services of Henning, Wadena, and New York Mills.
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7: Of clouds and sun this afternoon with daytime highs approaching 73. Winds out of the northwest 8 to 15 miles per hour. Mainly clear tonight, lows around 46. Sunny skies tomorrow, daytime highs approaching 65. Partly cloudy and dry Thursday and Friday, low 60s. Thursday, mid 60s by Friday. Right now, it's 73 degrees. I'm staff meteorologist Jennifer Wojcicki.
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3: For Eminent Sports, I'm Kevin Falmas. The Wild are on the road tonight in Buffalo, start of the season's first extended road trip.
4: I do think that, like, you can tell the guy, like, they're excited, you know, when you go through training camp and then you get on the road for a little bit. It does help. Like, you're just around each other more, and, you know, guys can get to know each other in different ways that they wouldn't. And then I think getting tested on the road is good. You have to have, you know, you got to be able to win at home. You got to be able to win in the road. So I think even early in the season to get some hard, stiff tests in other teams' buildings against really good teams, I think it just makes you stronger.
3: This week, the Wild will face the Sabres, the Lightning, and the Panthers. It starts tonight in Buffalo. Puck drops at 6. Vikings are in New Orleans this coming Sunday at noon. Their offensive line is decimated, included losing Donovan Jackson for the season to a torn meniscus. Gopher football is at Purdue on Saturday. Kevin Falmas, MNN Sports.
2: Our friend and colleague David Kinderman was admitted to the hospital in Detroit Lakes August 31st. He was experiencing difficulty with leg mobility. After numerous tests, doctors discovered a tumor in his mid-back that was impeding on nerves. The pressure of this tumor, the root cause of his loss of mobility. After almost 2 weeks waiting for a bed to open, David and his family made the decision to head to Essentia in Fargo. He underwent surgery at Essentia. The tumor was removed and all tests came back benign. David is in a physical rehab hospital now in Fargo, hitting physical therapy hard so he can return to the KRCQ airwaves as soon as possible. Needless to say, the medical bills are piling up. All of us at Layton Media and David's family have teamed with Lend a Hand Up. 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And please, give till it feels good.
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1: Of clouds and sun this afternoon, with daytime highs approaching 73. Winds out of the northwest, 8 to 15 miles per hour. Mainly clear tonight, lows around 46. Sunny skies tomorrow, daytime highs approaching 65. Partly cloudy and dry Thursday and Friday, low 60s. Thursday, mid 60s by Friday. Right now, it's 73 degrees. I'm staff meteorologist Jennifer Wojcicki.
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1: ABC News, I'm Chuck Sievertson. Why the district attorney says parents of 21 children at a home in Los Angeles County have been charged with child abuse and neglect.
2: This house could only be described as a house of horrors for these young, incredibly young children.
1: DA Nathan Hochman says nannies were instructed to discipline the children with daily beatings and that all were born via surrogate mothers. In connection to a deadly school shooting earlier this year in British Columbia, Canada, the FBI announces an arrest of an American from Bellingham, Washington, James Bryant, 30 years old, accused by investigators of assisting the gunman with money, technical advice, and more. Her publicist confirms that Eva Marie Saint, probably best known for starring opposite Cary Grant in the classic Alfred Hitchcock movie North by Northwest, has died at 102. Wall Street indexes closed higher, the S&P and NASDAQ at new records. This is ABC News. Students all over France are taking to the streets, hundreds of thousands demonstrating against what they say are subpar conditions at high schools. ABC's Lama Hassan.
3: When you talk to the students, they say that this is years and years of anger and frustration at the way their education system is handled and the way that it is run. They want more resources, more funding, more money spent on schools. The students say there just aren't enough teachers, for example. There is overcrowding in classrooms. Their schools are run down. So they're fed up and they feel that this, by protesting, is the only way that they can be heard.
1: A candy crunch for Halloween. ABC's Jim Ryan.
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1: Wall Street major indexes closed higher, the S&P 500 and NASDAQ, at new record highs. Chuck Sievertson, ABC News.
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11: Real Country Weather. A blend of clouds and sun this afternoon with daytime highs approaching 73. Winds out of the northwest, 8 to 15 miles per hour. Mainly clear tonight, lows around 46. Sunny skies tomorrow, daytime highs approaching 65. Partly cloudy and dry Thursday and Friday, low 60s. Thursday, mid 60s by Friday. Currently, it's 70 degrees. I'm staff meteorologist Jennifer Wojcicki.
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Easton Corbin, a little more country than that on your Real Country Tuesday. My name is Al Farr, playing all your favorite real country songs right here in one place, like the Charlie Daniels Band and the Devil Went Down to Georgia on Real Country.

Devil went down to Georgia. He was looking for a soul to steal. He was in a bind because he was way behind and he was willing to make a deal. When he came across this young man sawing on a fiddle and playing it hot, and the devil jumped up on a hickory stump and said, "Boy, let me tell you what. I guess you didn't know it, but I'm a fiddle player too. And if you'd care to take a dare, I'll make a bet with you. Now you play pretty good fiddle, boy, but give the devil his due. I bet a fiddle of gold against your soul, cause I think I'm better than you." The boy said, "My name's Johnny, and it might be a sin, but I'll take your bet, you're gonna regret

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Johnny said, "Devil, just come on back if you ever want to try again. 'Cause I told you once, you son of a gun, I'm the best there's ever been." He played, "Found a mountain, run, boy, run. 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

Ella Langley and be here on your Real Country Tuesday. My name is Al Farber with more of your favorites coming up from our Spotlight Artist of the Day, Tammy Wynette, in apartment number 9, Shenandoah, the church on the Cumberland Road, and more made possible by the NFL. 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

0: Luke Combs and Beautiful Crazy on your Real Country Tuesday. My name is Al Farble. Since all the Halloween decorations have come out, we thought we'd help you plan ahead and share the five best ghost movies according to horror movie fans. The Shining with Jack Nicholson comes in at number one. In second place is Poltergeist, featuring the little girl disappearing into the TV static. 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
6: Will it dip down to about 46 tonight under mainly clear skies, northwest winds 5 to 10 miles per hour. Highs level off around 65. Tomorrow, sunny skies. Mainly clear. Tomorrow night, 41. Partly cloudy skies and dry. Thursday and Friday, low 60s. Thursday, upper 60s by Friday. Currently, 70. I'm staff meteorologist Jennifer Wojcicki.
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20: And good evening, everybody, as we welcome you to Monaga High School tonight. It is Section 8AA volleyball, not quite to the postseason yet, but these two section teams squaring off as they have been busy as of late. The Holly Nuggets and the Monaga Braves tonight here in Monaga, as we're going to get things rolling here pretty close to the top of the hour tonight, as the Nuggets fresh off a tough loss to Detroit Lakes, lost in four sets last night. As they lost a tough one there in three sets to one, including in the fourth set. Holly down two sets to one, had a chance to force the fifth and deciding set. They had set point at 24-19, but a nice rally by Detroit Lakes as they were able to battle back and came all the way back to win that 27-25. So the Nuggets kind of fighting it here a little bit. They've been a lot of volleyball here, and we're down in the Twin Cities, down in Burnsville for a tournament where they went 2-3 with wins over Cannon Falls. Of course, it's best 2 out of 3 when you have those in-season tournaments. Swept Cannon Falls, lost to Concordia Academy. Rush City and Watertown Mayor in a 2-1 win over Pequot Lakes. Meantime for the Monaga Braves as the Nuggets come into this one tonight. Overall, as taking a look at the overall marks here in Section 8AA, they are 3-4 against section opponents. They are 12-8 overall, and they come into this matchup, as we mentioned, under 500 against section opponents. A couple of those losses to East Grand Forks. Monaga out of the Park Region Conference, 1-3 against section opponents. They've had a couple of in-season tournaments here in recent weeks. They were 3-2 at Walker Hackensack Eagley on September 12th. This past weekend, they were in Barnesville for four matches, all-day tournament, losing to New York Mills, Frazee, and Barnesville. Some familiar foes there, including some section opponents in Frazee and Barnesville, and beat Fertile Beltrami 2-1 as Monaga comes in overall 9-12, and these two teams are Section 8AA opponents. So it'll be an interesting matchup here tonight as the Braves. They have just one home match remaining in the regular season, and it will be in 2 weeks. They will host New York Mills. They will be at Henning coming up on Thursday night. Meantime, for the Holly Nuggets, that's a busy conference. Section opponents on the docket. Home to Frazee on Thursday, at DGF Tuesday, and then home to Staples, Motley, and Barnesville. So after tonight, four regular season matches left for the Nuggets, and then we start talking playoffs. Right now in the 8AA standings, at least according to the QRF, Thief River Falls, the number one team right now, 17-3 overall. Pearl 2, Barnesville 3. Wandina Deer Creek, who beat the Nuggets in four sets last Tuesday. They are sitting in the number four spot. Holly sitting at number five. Top two get byes in all their 14 teams in Section 8AA. And, of course, the Nuggets, the two-time defending champs and the two-time state 2A champions as well. So we'll come back with more as our starting lineups coming up here momentarily, and the opening serve just moments away, as it will be the Nuggets tonight and the Monaga Braves scoring off here, as we'll get things rolling in just a matter of moments. We're back after this.
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20: 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Our national anthem is coming up next. We'll be back in just a moment.
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20: We're back here tonight in Monaga, Minnesota, right on Highway 71 between Wadena and Park Rapids. Let's get to your starters tonight. First for the Holly Nuggets. Nuggets out of the Heart of Lakes Conference as they come in with a mark of 12-9 on the season. As they come in 12-8, 3-4 against section opponents. Starting lineup will go like this here for the Nuggets. The libero is number 3, Riley Erickson. She is a senior. They'll also start number 4, Marley Knutson. Knutson will do some time setting along with Evie Block, as Knutson is a senior setter. Jocelyn Skank, senior outside right side hitter. Number 5, Reagan Wenzel, a freshman, middle and outside hitter. Number 10, Marie Lowry, a junior middle hitter. As the rest of these starters will go like this, along with number 16, Audrina Liebenau, and Alexa Liebenau, a senior as well. Here's the Holly Nuggets being introduced right now. But let's look at your starters for the Monaga Braves. This is Maggie Weller, head coach of the Nuggets. Jori Kumalainen is the head coach of Monaga, as their libero is number 10, a junior, will be Callie Pinonimi. They will start Kristen Aho at center, one of the captains, number 6, a junior. Myra Skog, a junior, middle hitter. Number 9, number 13, Kaisa Hendrickson, junior outside hitter. Number 15, Drea Christensen, a junior middle hitter. Number 4, Kaya Jantz, a senior outside hitter. And number 1, Elena Davidson is the defensive specialist. As that is, look at your starters here for the Monaga Braves. Keep an eye on some other matches tonight in the area as we're going to get things rolling here momentarily. As take a look at the schedule for tonight around the area. Take a look at those matches once we get a moment here. But on the docket tonight, among Section 8AA opponents, Roseau is at East Grand Forks this evening. Holly and Monaga, as we mentioned. Also, DGF taking on the Moorhead Spuds tonight. That is at Moorhead High. Also on the schedule for tonight in the area, Warroad is at Crookston. Look at kind of the Section 8AA schedule. Wadena Deer Creek at Barnesville. Good matchup there. Two teams kind of jostling for a section position as Barnesville 6-3 against section opponents. They will face the Nuggets here at the end of the season, but they're 14-6 overall against Wadena Deer Creek as the Wolverines are 10-4, 3-3 in section play. So just looking at some games around the area tonight. Opening serve coming up here momentarily as it'll be the Nuggets taking on the Braves tonight here in Monaga as the opening serve moments away here in Real Country, KRCQ.
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20: Ken Holly will start out. Starters will go like this. Reagan Wenzel in the front row. Alexa Liebenau in the front row, along with Adrina Liebenau in the back. Jocelyn Skank will start in the back row, along with Marley Knutson and Marie Lowry. They'll see if they get the libero in to get things started here, if the Nuggets will do that right out of the gate. And looks like they will not. So it'll be Holly on serve first to get things rolling here right at 7 o'clock. As it'll be Vetter on serve. Katie Vetter on serve. And it is handled there by Pino Nevi in the back. Feed to the outside and hitting it long. Was it tip? No. Goes long and out of play on the attack from Myra Skog as it goes out of play. And the Nuggets grab the first point. It is 1-0 Holly here in set one. So Vetter continues on serve. See if the Nuggets can kind of establish things early on. As here comes the serve. That one deep, handled there by the libero, and the dump set over, and that's good for the kill. Kristen Aho, the dump set over, and might have taken the Nuggets a little bit by surprise a little bit. Tied at one. 1-1, as it'll be Cora Pino-Nimi in for Elena Davidson. She'll head to the front row here for Monaga, and Kristen Aho to the service line. Aho on serve, that serve. The serve receiving clean for the Nuggets. Feed to the outside. Big swing is blocked and land in play. No, out of bounds. It was blocked over in the far side pin, but landed out of bounds. So the point goes to Holly, and it's 2-1 Nuggets. Lowry to serve now for Holly. Jump serve over, and that goes long and out of play. So service there, even things up at two apiece. Looks to be pretty wide open in section 8AA. Got Perham, Barnesville, Thief River Falls. Certainly Holly trying to get themselves into the conversation. I'm sure they will be once we get to the end of the year. Skog on serve. Here's a quick set to the middle and is logging out of play. Trying to hit to the far side corner was Marie Lowry, and that goes out of play. And it's now 3-2 in favor of Monaga in set one. Skog on serve again here for Monaga. 3-2 Monaga, and that one goes deep and out of play. Service error, they're 2 of 3 from the service line. It's a 3-3 tie. As in for Holly will be Hannah Bigger, sophomore number 11. She'll check in, as will number 7, Evie Block. Block will come into set, and she will start at the service line here for Holly. Nuggets 2 of 3 early on here from the service line. Pleasant evening. Good crowd on hand. Serve dug up there. Nice job by Pino Nimi. They go to the outside, blocked at the net. They'll reset. Aho sets and punched over from the middle by Cora Pinanimi. Evie Block, right-handed tip. Dug up there and up front by Cora Pinanimi. Outside it goes to Hendrickson, and Hendrickson hits it into the net. The attack here, nice job to defend on the block. Kind of forced Monaga to reset a little bit, and the Nuggets will win the point. It is now a 4-3 Holly lead. Block of the service line once more. Right-handed serve over. That's a serve near side. Dug up by Hendrickson. Aho back to Hendrickson near side. Hits it down the line and out of play. Tried to go down the line, but tried to hit the near corner and hit it deep. 5-3 in favor of Holly. So block on serve again. Hard serve. They go